0: The last stop on Ulleung-do is a very special place.
1: It's the only flat place in
2: Ulleung-do.
3: Really?
0: The Naribunji Basin is a crater basin formed when the crater wall over the northern part of Ulleung-do sunk. This is the only flat land on the island, which is full of uneven ground.
1: How to get it?
2: And they say like it's really good here to grow like medicinal like herbs.
4: Yeah,
2: because there is moisture.
4: Ah, okay. That's
3: now also
5: so
3: isn't it?
5: Look at this, because this is straw. This is where the what do you call it? The insulation.
2: It's
5: this is keeping it warm.
2: It's really strong. Man.
3: I'm surprised.
2: It's actually stronger than the apartments they are building these days.

0: The Tumak Jip, the log and mud house, is made with walls made from logs piled up.
1: This would have taken a long time.
2: Look at it.
3: This is it, Noah Tip.
4: Is that where we're going?
3: The Noah house. We are like going to the Noah house.
5: I think that is the house.
4: Oh.
3: Yeah, this is this one.
4: I see.
5: Wow.
3: It's from probably, like it's bark of the whole
4: oak tree.
3: Yeah, oak tree. Oh. Like from the bark, and they make like the roof was this.
5: They use lots of marble.
3: Yeah, this one was built 1940.
0: The Noah Jip is a house made with wooden boards and a pine shingled roof.
1: It's not just the formation, I think it's also in terms of architecturally, but also in terms of when it rains, and when it snows. Obviously, otherwise, if you're having two sides of a roof meet in the middle, generally, you have to have something to seal off the top, otherwise it's just going to leak through.
3: These doors, it's actually the first door. There is a second door to get into the house. So they did this like to make it like to keep the heat inside the house.
5: It's like strapping the heat inside.
3: Yeah, it's strapping the heat.
4: This is probably better than the straw then, right?
3: Yeah, yeah.
4: Because it's actual real wooden.
3: Because like you don't get into the house by getting like through this door, but like the door, the house is actually inside
6: this.
3: Yeah, it's the first layer.
1: It's almost like the wall.
4: Just a straight drop-off?
6: Yeah, it's a straight drop-off.
4: Oh my gosh.
6: So the place Naripunji, when I came here at first, I thought it was my hometown. It looked totally, you know, like similar to my hometown. In Nepal, Kathmandu is my hometown, so they call Kathmandu a ball. You know, like it looks like a ball. So the location is perfectly the same location as Kathmandu.

0: It's early morning, and the members are heading off to Dokdo. They're headed off somewhere. The members enjoyed the crisp early morning dew and finally arrived at their destination. They arrived at the Naesujeon Sunrise Observation Platform.
1: You can see the sun coming up.
2: Can't see it.
3: You cannot see it.
2: How's it
3: in the air?
2: How's it coming out so low?
4: Dokdo, we're coming!
2: Dokdo, wait for us!
0: The members couldn't hide their excitement as they saw the sun come up. They sent their desperate prayers to the skies.
2: Come this far, we need to get to Dokdo.
1: We'll make it. I think we can make it. I hope.
5: Dokdo, we're coming for you!
0: The sun rose brightly, as if it had understood what the members are feeling.
6: I was very interested in Dokdo stories. Be careful is the weather.
0: The ferry headed to Dokdo departed from Ulleungdo's Jeodong port. The ferry departs for Dokdo twice a day from this port.
2: The weather is so good today.
1: I can't believe how nice
6: it
1: is.
6: No wind, no clouds, that's just perfect.
1: You guys, we're going to Dokdo!
0: Yeah. Woo! The members hurried as they're excited about going to Dokdo. The amount of time to get to Dokdo might vary depending on the weather, but it takes about 2 hours to arrive to Dokdo.
7: So this is my card.
2: What does that get you?
7: It's like...
2: What? Is that because you went to Dokdo that gave it to you?
7: No, because I was like...
8: The person who lives in Dokdo?
7: Yeah, I live. My ID card is Dokdo.
1: Wow, 많이 공부하고 왔구나.
8: 합사 프로젝트.
0: They can't just go to Dokdo.
8: The
0: members began to take out resource materials and study more about the island. That shows just how important and meaningful Dokdo is to the members. After 2 hours, the ferry with the members on board arrived at Dokdo. The Dokdo coast guards came out and saluted the visitors. The ferry finally arrived at Dokdo.
7: Hello. Hello. Hello. Hello. Hello. Hello. Hello. It's been a long time, Dokdo.
1: Wow.
9: So nice.
1: We made it.
0: Dokdo is Korea's 336th national monument. Aside from Dongdo, East Island, and Seodo, West Island, Dokdo consists of many big and small islands. Dokdo is approximately 180,000 square meters and is a territory located far east of Korea. The expedition team finally landed on Dokdo. They seem extremely excited.
2: But it's almost like it seems like it's almost perfect weather to be here today.
9: The water is very clear.
0: The members are from various countries around the world. They have traveled to many different places, but their visit to Dokdo is very meaningful.
2: To be completely honest, I think being a non-Korean especially, we hear so much about Dokdo. I guess for me it was big waves, dark oceans, rocks, nothing really, you know, that exciting to look at was kind of something I had in the back of my mind. But when you actually get there and you realize that the ocean is crystal clear and it's, you know, the emerald colors, but also have the dark blues, the royal blues in the ocean.
10: Oh,
11: 안녕하세요.
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0: 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The expedition team decided to have lunch with the soldiers. Everyone felt a bit awkward as they met for the first time.
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0: 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The guards are like baby brothers to him, so he talked with them and expressed his respect for them.
2: So

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6: Can they express the beauty of Dokdo in words?
7: It's like we're kids. Like
6: they're sending special letters from Dokdo. The members became quiet and serious as they experienced something new. One sent a letter to a loving wife, and others sent letters to their beloved mothers. Some even sent a letter to their friends.
5: That's the Itaewon. Itaewon freedom, baby.
2: Did you write in Korean to your mother?
3: Yes.
5: His mother's Korean.
4: No, I wrote in English. Just the top. Love you, Mom.
6: They sincerely hope they can deliver the beauty of Dokdo to their beloved ones.
8: The wind is so good.
4: That's beautiful.
3: Yeah, it's like summer now.
4: All right, are we gonna head up?
8: Let's go up to the lighthouse.
4: Yeah. Okay. There's. Whoa.
3: Whoa. Whoa. Whoa.
4: Those dogs.
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6: The Koreans 합살게 dogs protect 독도.
4: 높지 않아요 이렇게? 돌 되게 많고.
10: 그래서.
4: 와. That's only one.
6: The members went up to the top of Dokdo.
4: The famous Dokdo lighthouse.
8: It's the most.
3: 근데.
6: An unmanned lighthouse was set up in 1954. But there's currently a lighthouse keeper.
4: Ah, look at that. This is beautiful.
8: This is my first time in a lighthouse.
4: I think it's mine as well.
3: Starways to heaven. Yeah, on this planet actually.
4: This place is crazy.
6: The best present the members receive from Dokdo is the view of the sea. The members tried to take mental photos of the marvelous landscape and couldn't take their eyes off from the ocean.
5: It's just this magnificent island, but you also get to appreciate, in our instance, we got to appreciate that there is so much about Dokdo that is, you know, that tells you that it's part of Korea. I think, you know, it makes you appreciate that it's a part of Korea. I mean, there's no denying that.
6: What's the view of Dokdo like, seen from the ocean? Dokdo Island is a beautiful place, located far east from the mainland. The name Dokdo is engraved in the minds and hearts of the members.

0: The members bid Dokdo farewell and headed to Yongdeok City. They're at the Yongdeok Fish Folk Exhibit Hall. The exhibitions are on display on all three floors, and about 200 different species are on display in the first basement level. Information on different marine life are on the first floor, and visitors can try out different games. The second floor is made up of exhibits which show the life of fishing villages in Yongdeok. Then, why did the expedition team come here?
1: 이 전시물을 통해서 여러분들이 이제 동해에 대해서 좀 더 공부를 할 수 있는 시간을 가지려고 해요.
0: The mission begins on the first basement level. People who made it through to the next round can go up one floor. Three people who made it to the third floor won't receive the penalty. But the two who didn't make it will get the penalty.
2: 하나, 둘. 아, 안 보여, 보여. 두 개 가져가요, 두 개.
0: The questions are made up of information related to the East Sea.
3: 차원이다. 그중 미리 천년
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0: You can find the right answers if you look closely at the exhibitions. How did Sam do? Did Susan get it right?
5: 단서로운 편. 그 다음에 자수주가 자궁.
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0: Can Fabian dodge being hit by the rubber hammer?
6: 84.
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0: What are the crabs which appeared before Austin?

0: He has to use an equipment and catch the crabs to win the game. But the crabs, they're extremely fast. The current score is Bobby and Dario are fighting for first and second places. Sam, Susan, and Austin are lagging behind. Sam's giving another shot. Will he succeed this time?
1: How'd you like to?
2: Hush.
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0: Dario breezed through the questions and we're sure he'll come in first place. But
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0: Dario answered the questions first. But why is Fabian first place? Fabian answered the question and quickly headed up to the third floor.
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0: 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Fabian, you're the lucky one.
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0: Austin is still fighting with the crabs in the game.
4: 뭐예요?
0: He looks like he got the world at his feet.
4: 골치야, 임마.
0: Which member will go for the penalty tomorrow with Austin?
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0: The members had a lot to talk about after the mission.
8: But the mission.
9: Daniel.
8: Yeah, who was first?
9: This guy did.
8: I got one that was on the second floor, and there was a projector on the ceiling that projected like a little game on the ground with crabs.
9: Oh, yeah.
8: And I had a little rake crabs. Thing, and I'm just like this for 20 minutes, just collecting crabs.
9: With your
8: and
9: hands?
8: The crabs like yeah, with my hands.
9: Hands.
8: And there was little crabs like this, like meh meh meh meh meh meh. And even if I would get it, it would just keep going. So I would grab it, just meh, meh, meh, meh, meh, meh, just yeah, mocking me.
9: I think you have to
8: for
9: talk
8: like 20
9: to
8: minutes. Hands. It was the worst video game I've ever played.
9: Past is the past. Like,
0: Sam's got to hop on the boat to catch herring. But he's not going all that easily.
7: Some sleep now.
8: What time is it now? It's almost it's 8 and we have to wake up at 2.
9: Yes, we have.
8: And we still have to get ready for
9: you
8: this.
9: Too.
7: I like to sing in the morning. Hey, I'm seeing tomorrow morning. We're gonna wake up the whole building.
9: Hello, good night.
10: Good night. It was great talking to you.
9: Good night.
10: Have a best day tomorrow.
0: The members fell asleep, wondering what's in store for them the next day. Sam's tantrum began. Poor Dario. He's sharing the room with Sam.
7: Right. I'll see you later.
11: Hey.
0: How's Austin doing?
11: Austin, time to go fishing. Fishing, fishing. Let's go.
12: You're weak.
11: I haven't picked a bed yet. Come on.
12: What?
11: Get with it. Why do you have so many? What is all... Oh, cool. Let's go.
0: Austin's still half awake, and Sam has the right remedy to wake him up.
11: Yeah!
0: A half-awake Austin and slightly wacky Sam got on the bus.
3: It's so early.
0: Tired Sam and Austin headed over to Tungpo Port, which is famous for herring.
3: Here we go.
0: Sam and Austin left early at dawn and arrived at Tungpo Port.
13: 안녕하세요.
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0: The boat finally left. Hope Sam and Austin will return in one piece. Nothing's predictable when you're out at the East Sea. The two were frozen to the spot because of the chilly wind of the East Sea.
8: So we get on the boat and we take off, and I actually loved it. Like going out there, there was like boats out on the horizon getting splashed with the waves, and then we started grabbing the fish. They pulled up the net, and that was just the hard part. There was just fish just flopping up everywhere, and the smell was kind of extreme.
0: The boat arrived at the location to catch herring, and the nets were slowly drawn up. The herring started appearing as well. Herring is a fish that's rich in omega-3 fatty acids, nucleic acid, DHA, and other nutrients. It aids in skincare and prevents aging. The herring caught out in the East Sea was presented to the king back in the Joseon Dynasty. January and February are the right time for herring. The fish live down deep in the cold waters of the East Sea and are rich and tasty.
3: 여기 앉았어.
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0: Sam felt a huge respect for those who catch fish every day.
7: And his wife, and just being able to relate to them on an everyday level. You know, this is what they do for a living. And you have to appreciate that someone goes out in the middle of winter to catch these fish for us to eat. And I think when we eat the fish, we don't really think about things like that.
0: What's Susan, Dario, and Fabian up to? The three are enjoying a leisurely morning in the warm room.
17: Well, this is like very big. The mass is bigger than your face.
18: You actually look like a real horse.
0: Unlike the three who's having a blast, what's Sam and Austin doing? The captain prepared a special treat for the two who had a tough time.
14: 식감은 어때요?
16: 부드럽고 쫀득쫀득해.
14: 먹겠습니다.
8: 가보겠습니다. 아. I was just like, wow, this is Korea. This is the East Sea. And so having all of that experienced, to put into one word, I could say it was pretty awesome. It was something I could never expect, not something I've done anywhere else, and I think it's something that I could only do here in the East Sea.
0: Sam and Austin are wiped out. They fell asleep, even though it was extremely cold. The two returned after work, and the boat arrived at Tungpo Port. No more hardship for Sam and Austin? The Blue Road is a must-visit location when you visit Yeongdeok.
19: Wow, what a nice morning. And the sunshine is just warm on my face.
17: The water is like so strong. Look at that.
19: Yeah.
17: Ooh.
19: The rocks.
17: Whoa.
0: Yeongdeok's Blue Road is an amazing seafront promenade with excellent sceneries of the East.

0: It's a trekking course which stretches over a span of 64 kilometers along the seashore.
1: Shots!
0: Dude, the East Sea scene from the Yeongdeok Blue Road was so beautiful, enough to make them forget about Sam and Austin, who's having a tough time.
2: That blue road we went on the first day, because like actually, yeah, actually we were like, we slept pretty late, which was cool, a bonus to us, and that was really, weather was really nice, the atmosphere was really nice, and that was one of the most beautiful scenery I've ever seen, maybe in my life. So yeah, that would be something I would recommend to anyone who can visit Yeongdeok.
0: The two have another task to complete. Did you know that herring tastes even better when it's dried and eaten as kwameki? Sam and Austin have to clean the fish before they are dried.
3: 아유, 잘하네.
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0: The two finished cleaning the fish. The process of herring changing to kwamegi begins with the drying stage. The dried and delicious kwamegi is made after the fish are dried for 10 days by the sea breeze blowing in from the East Sea. The final product isn't fishy at all and is famous for its light taste.
6: Where's the
7: workers? Fishermen.
6: Fishermen. Hairy hands up, fishermen.
5: That's right. This is what it's like to work, do a hard day's work. You guys wouldn't know about that.
3: Take them
6: off, Osati. I wash your socks last time.
0: A kwamegi party began. Many mouth-watering dishes made with kwamegi are served for the members. Herring dishes, as well as dried kwamegi, are local special food.
3: Whoa!
8: 이게 2개 들어가도 되겠네요.
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4: 아이고, 감사합니다.
8: 아우, 잘한다.
4: 수고했습니다.
0: The members were able to enjoy all kinds of herring and kwamegi dishes and had a delightful time.

0: Guys, do you know where we're going?
1: Gyeongju. Gyeongju used to be like the
2: capital of Silla,
1: which is like Silla, like during the Three Kingdoms of Korea. Yeah.
3: Godzilla, exactly.
4: Wait, so who is King Munmu?
1: He's the one who like made like the reunification like to the Three Kingdoms.
4: Oh, wow.
0: So he's gonna guard the East Sea. So
1: yeah,
0: he wanted the rituals to be, you know, like completed in Buddhist way.
5: The visit to Gyeongju is all the more meaningful to Susan.
6: There has like a long, long history. So 6,600 BCs, 700 BCs. From then, it has started. You know, like so, it has a deep historical documents and those kind of, you know, like proofs and evidence, which makes sure that East Sea belongs to Korea.
5: The expedition team decided to get some help from an expert.
7: 안녕하세요. The
5: Gamunsa temple is located in the East Sea and was made during the United Silla period. As of now, the site and two three-story stone pagodas and the Geumdang, the main temple, remains.
7: 감은사라는 이름은 그 이 절을 짓기 시작한 문무왕이 절을 짓지 못하고 돌아가시자 그분을 불교식으로 화장해서 저 우리 바다에 있는 문무왕 수중릉에다 묻어드리고 그 아들이 31대 신문왕이에요. 네. 그 신문왕이 아버지의 그 은혜에 감사하다는 뜻으로 절 이름을 감은사라는 이름을 지은 거예요. 그래서 요 절 이름은 감은사인데 자, 이쪽 탑 쪽으로
5: 가자. The three-story stone pagodas stand proud on the vast land of the Gamunsa site.
8: This looks very old, right?
7: 이 탑이 이제 동탑입니다. 왜냐면 저 동해 바다 쪽에 있는 탑이라서 동탑이라고 불리우는데 우리 저쪽에 저 있는 데 보면 저기가 동해 바다예요. 처음으로 글에 언급된 건 삼국사기의 동해바다라고 나왔는데 신라인들은 이미 동해바다를 굉장히 중요하게 생각했어요.
5: The Chronicles of the Three Kingdoms is compiled by Kim Bushik and others as they were ordered to do so during the reign of King Injong of Goryeo Dynasty in 1145. This is the first book which clearly mentions the name East Sea as used in 59 BC.
7: 이 동해바다를 통해서 그 일본 사람들이 이쪽으로 많이 침략을 했어요. 그래서 이 동해 바다를 어떻게 하면 잘 지킬 수 있을까 고민하다가 문무왕이 이곳에다가 절을 지은 것. 네. 그 부처님의 힘으로 일본 그 적들이 쳐들어오지 못하게 지키기 위해서 이 절을 만들었는데 근데 신라 때는 이 대웅전을 금당이라고 불렀어요.
5: 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He made something unique at the Gamunsa for his father, who became a sea dragon.
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5: The royal tomb of King Munmu is in the East Sea, 200 meters apart from the shore. Natural rocks and sluice paths in four directions are made so the seawater can enter the tomb.
7: Shinmunang.
5: 2 years after the passing of King Munmu, King Shinmun received a report which said a small island out in the East Sea is floating towards the Gamunsa Temple. He personally went and saw a turtleback-shaped island with bamboo trees growing on it. King Shinmun went to the island and saw that King Munmu has changed into a dragon and instructed him to take a bamboo flute. King Shinmun blew on the bamboo flute called Manpa Sikjeok every time something disastrous happened.
6: Even after his death, he wanted to become a dragon and protect the whole East Sea and the whole country. So that is something which came to my heart.
5: King Munmu is the sole king in the world to ask to be buried at sea. We can sense his desires, his wishes to protect the country and its people, even after his death. The East Sea expedition team could sense strong significance of the love King Munmu had for his country.

0: Five guys met for the first time, and they felt awkward around one another, but they formed the East Sea Expedition. The East Sea filled their minds and hearts with many stories and showed ancient relics which still live in our hearts. The expedition team started off with an awkwardness over them, but they interacted in earnest with the East Sea. It was like that for the members as well. The five guys became close, like blood brothers during the trip. Their friendship became tighter through this trip. 독도 is the easternmost territory of Korea. The members realized something on this special island. The fact that the East Sea is in every Korean and represents what Korea has now become.
1: That the East Sea is probably the most beautiful sea that you'll find in Korea.

The moment we wear it, our spirits lift. It helps us grow strong in body and in mind. As we wear it, we learn patience and respect. The belt system motivates students to strive harder and continue growing. This uniform shapes movement into grace and turns performance into something thrilling. Now, embraced around the world, Taekwondo shares our culture, philosophy, and values with pride and spirit. Though it may seem simple, this uniform holds your passion and your journey. It belongs to Taekwondo. Wear the extraordinary. Be with Taekwondo.

0: 종로, 강남, 성수, 홍대. If you're planning a trip to Seoul, chances are you've heard of these places. But today on K-Now, we're taking you somewhere a little different. It's one of the hottest neighborhoods in Korea right now, where the past and present come together, and every corner feels like a treasure hunt. Want to know where it is? Then come along and check it out. Ta-da! 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But these days, Dongmyo is more than just a market. 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
0: To cameras, electronics, rare books, and vinyl records. 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And with prices that are hard to beat, it's a dream destination for anyone who loves bargain hunting and treasure hunting alike.
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0: Want to see just how much variety this place has to offer? Let's step inside and take a look. Wow! This place is called Manmul Sangdan. And it's packed with everything from vintage toys and vinyl records to cameras, telephones, watches, and even antique furniture. True to its name, this place has just about everything imaginable.
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0: Visitors are busy hunting for hidden treasures around every corner.
6: I really like it. 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
0: While some shops sell a little bit of everything, others specialize in just one type of item. This shop focuses on cassette tapes and CDs. Even in the age of streaming, old school analog charm is making a comeback. That's why more and more young people in Korea are getting into cassette tapes and vinyl records these days.
7: 정말로 이제 막 골동품을 찾으시는 나이 많은 지긋하신 어르신들부터 해서 저희처럼 이제 옛날 레트로함을 찾아서 오는 젊은 세대, 저희보다 어린 친구들도 많이 오니까요. 10대, 20대들도 많이 오고 하니까 그런 남녀노소 진짜로 전 세대가 다 어우러지는 그런 거의 서울에서 몇 안 되는 거의 유일에 가까운 그런 공간이 아닐까 싶습니다.
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0: This theater actor is a regular here as well. He loves coming to Dongmyo because it lets him experiment with different looks without spending a fortune.
9: 이게 15,000원입니다. 저 굉장히 마음에 들고요. 내일 돼서 빨리 입고 촬영장이나 연극 무대에 올라가고 싶습니다. 네.
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13: $1,000인데도 생각보다 진짜 맛있어서 다음에 오면 또 먹을 것 같아요.
0: This alley is located near Dongmyo Station. It's known as the Dongdaemun Toy and Stationery Street. The alley is packed with colorful toys, collectibles, and stationery items everywhere you look. On weekends, the place gets so crowded, it's hard to find room to walk. But there's a reason this alley has become even hotter lately. So what's the trend that's drawing so many people here these days? And the star of the show is something you can squeeze, squish, and fidget with in your hands. Once you pick it up, you just can't stop playing with it. It's none other than 말랑이.
14: 집에 몇 개나 있어?
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15: 네. 말랑말랑.
0: 말랑이 are soft, squishy toys that slowly return to their original shape after being squeezed. If you've been scrolling through Korean social media lately, chances are you've come across videos of these things everywhere. Customers keep pouring in, popular items fly off the shelves, and the owner can't stop smiling.
16: 옛날에 좀 어려웠었어요. 말랑이 때문에 조금 반전이 된 것 같아요.
0: After decades of running the business, it's something the owner says he has never seen before. And thanks to the surge in visitors, the entire alley is buzzing with new energy.
17: How many items are
18: there? 1, 2, 3, 4, 5, 6, 7, 8.
17: Wow. 왜 선물용으로 이걸 또 구입하셨나요?
18: 아, 좋아해가지고.
0: And here's the most surprising part. Kids aren't actually the main customers. These days, office workers and people in their 20s and 30s make up the biggest group of shoppers.
19: 나도 스트레스 받으면 이런 걸로, 단순한 걸로 좀 풀려고 하는 느낌.
0: In fact, A lot of people say that squeezing and playing with malangi helps them relax and feel more at ease. It may have started with the malangi craze, but interest quickly spread to other trending items like wax squishies, slimes, and keycap keychains. Before long, people were flocking back to this once quiet alley. A new trend has breathed new life into an old neighborhood.
20: 일반 백화점이나 마트보다도 약 30에서 50%의 아주 저렴한 가격에 저희 시장에서 팔고 있습니다. 그래서 아마 오시면 뭐 손해 볼 게 하나도 없습니다. 와서 보고만 가셔도 본전입니다. 이 시장을 찾는 우리 많은 고객님들께 적극 추천드리고 오시면 아마 친절히 전 상인들이 잘 대접해 드릴 거라 생각합니다.
0: Here, objects from the past meet today's trends, and people of different generations and nationalities come together to create something new. 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
21: Ah, 양념이 약간 좀 특별해요. 다른 떡볶이하고 틀려요. 굉장히 부드럽고 맛있어요.

0: Case Story brings you today's movie, The Mysterious Candy Store, Chuncheondang. The fantasy film is about a store called Chuncheondang, where your lucky coin can buy treats that make wishes come true. It is based on Japanese writer Hiroshima Reiko's popular fantasy series. Director Park Bong-seop added Korean elements to bring this fantasy world to the silver screen. Proven talent Lam Il-han and once child actor Yi-rae played rivals to build on-screen drama.
1: 손님이 원하는 건 무엇일까요? 사실 해몽은 조심하지 않으면 금방 불행.

It feels a bit off. You might even wonder if it was made incorrectly. Let's take a closer look. Its nose is naturally lifted. The ears are laid back, and it roars with its mouth open down to the finely detailed fangs. The beard flows back and details around the eyes, mouth, tail, and feet are rendered using the incision technique, bringing the piece vividly to life. On top of the lid, seated at a slight angle, the creature is a lion. In Buddhism, lions are regarded as mystical guardians of truth. And during the Goryeo dynasty, many Celadon works were crafted in the form of lions. Though lions are seen as brave and powerful, this one feels endearingly cute, but no less significant. The smoke rising from the burner passes through the holes in the lid and slowly escapes into the air through the lion's mouth. As for the lid, an additional tier was raised on top, carefully placing the lion above it, while the body of the burner is adorned with expansive cloud motifs. What truly makes this incense burner shine is that subtle twist in perspective. Rather than centered, it's set slightly off to one side, gently breaking away from the conventional idea of a perfect symmetry. Small yet confident, off-center yet beautiful. The essence of Goryeo Celadon defying convention. Shall we be drawn into the quiet charm of this piece, whose imperfection creates its own perfection?

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Get Korea right.

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Seal it tight. If the stool flips open, store your clothes inside. Wearing light colors, grab an apron. It's the best defense against oil splatter and smoke. Step 2. Bottomless side dishes. 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Eat, eat, and eat as much as you want. Side dishes come with free refills. Oh, and if you don't see this sign, just ask, 사장님, 여기 밑반찬 좀 더 주세요. Simple, isn't it? Step 3. Grilling meat. There are various kinds of samgyeopsal in Korea. Place the meat on the grill. Turn it over when golden. And again when it looks done. Again and again and again. Step 4. Sam style. You aren't taking bites of sam like a taco, are you? In Korea, we have it in one bite. A pro tip here. Add only as much as you can handle in a bite. Gotta avoid awkward situations. Step 5. Enjoy the perks. After the meal, enjoy the perks offered as a Korean restaurant. Fabric refreshers get rid of the barbecue smell, while mint candies freshen your breath. Did you survive the barbecue restaurant? Hang on. Are you here with someone you want to impress? Then let's skip the garlic. Who knows

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0: Let's go. 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It is already time to wrap up Simply K-pop. 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
0: Rukia, this was our first MC experience. 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
1: 좋죠. 현님, 먼저 하시죠.
0: First of all, thank you so much for joining this amazing show, Simply K-pop. And thank you so much for joining me, Rukia. Appreciate. And thanks for the lovely moments. And as always, love you all.
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0: Next time we'll be back on Simply K-pop as artists bringing you great performance
1: 더 열심히 노력해서 한껏 선장한 모습으로 찾아뵙겠습니다
0: Alright then, Simply K-pop, we'll be back next time with Simply Brilliant K-pop Performance.

countless people, their garments in order, move forward in line. At the very front, the official in charge of the royal funeral seems to bear a heavy burden. A ceremonial horn called the daegak, along with those carrying gongs and drums, add to the weight of the procession. Court attendants who serve the king and queen at close quarters, and the royal secretaries, the seungji, also walk on in quiet grief. The red palanquins seen throughout the procession carry precious items meant to honor the spirit of the deceased. Seals of the king's title and deeds. And palanquins bearing mourning texts and instruments follow in solemn order. This book, which records all these scenes in detail, is the 의궤 for the funeral of King Sukjong, one of the 외규장각 의궤. Containing the entire process from the king's passing to the enshrinement of his spirit tablet, this is so-called 의궤 for royal perusal, a volume once seen by the king himself. After major state events, Joseon left detailed comprehensive reports, from preparations and protocols to the people involved and the budget, guiding future generations to follow precedent. However, in 1866, these precious records were taken by French forces and had to leave their homeland. In 2011, after 145 years, the 외규장각 의궤 returned from France. Now, in the King's Archive of the National Museum of Korea, they bear witness to Joseon's rigorous record-keeping and artistic dignity. Having found their rightful place after great hardship,

Introducing Korean broadcast content that you won't be able to stop watching. For weary modern souls, Dr. Romantic, the quirky genius doctor of Buldam Hospital, prescribes heartwarming tales of humanity. A couple together for 7 years sees their rose-tinted glasses shatter. Can they keep their relationship alive? Discover the raw stories of youth, work, and love. Beyond what social media can show, experience the vibrant Korea through its hidden gems. Mama, the ultimate K-pop festival for global fans. Find your star in a feast of trendy music and electrifying performances. Now, the whole world enjoys it together.

0: Hello and welcome to Weekly News Highlights. Let's begin with the keywords that made headlines this week. President Lee Jae-myung is on a 10-day European tour with stops in Belgium, Italy, and the Vatican before attending the G7 summit in France. As the largest FIFA World Cup ever gets underway across North America, South Korean fans are already rallying behind the national team. NVIDIA CEO Jensen Huang's visit to South Korea underscored the country's growing importance in the global AI race, with new partnerships spanning semiconductors, telecommunications, and manufacturing. Marking his first year in office, President Lee Jae-myung outlined his policy priorities at a press conference, vowing to strengthen South Korea's global standing and to pursue a phased path toward denuclearization. Our BUAS correspondent Yoon Jung-min reports.
1: 2026년 올해를 세계 어떤 나라도 대신할 수 없는 대체 불가 대한민국의 담대한 꿈이 시작되는 해로 만들겠습니다.
2: This was President Lee Jae-myung in a press conference on Monday at the Blue House, looking back on his one year in office and laying out what visions he has for the next year. Appearing in a tie representing his resolution from one year ago, he vowed to do his utmost in a nearly three-hour-long press conference. On North Korea, he called for a halt in the regime's production of nuclear materials as a short-term goal and denuclearization as a long-term goal. President Lee assessed that Pyongyang continues making nuclear materials and upgrading its intercontinental ballistic missile capabilities to sustain the regime, even noting the possibility of exporting nuclear materials overseas.
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2: Acknowledging that the inter-Korean ties have hit lows in recent years, the South Korean commander-in-chief vowed to continue the peace drive. On excess tax revenue generated for a global AI boom, he vowed to use it to seek future growth engines, such as semiconductors, to boost growth.
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2: On the issue of distributing corporate windfall profits, which triggered recent wage disputes at Samsung Electronics, the president noted the need for a cautious approach.
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2: On curbing real estate speculation, he hinted at readjusting related tax rules in July. The president has been stressing the need for actual outcomes for this next year, as year two is deemed crucial within a five-year South Korean presidential term. Yoon Jung-min, Arirang News.
0: President Lee Jae-myung wrapped up his visit to Belgium with a summit at EU headquarters, where Seoul and Brussels strengthened cooperation on trade, security, and North Korea. Our correspondent Song Yujin reports.
3: President Lee Jae-myung's last stop in Brussels was the European Union headquarters, marking the first such visit by a Korean president in 8 years. There, he held talks with European Council President Antonio Costa and European Commission President Ursula von der Leyen. The summit concluded with a 36-point joint statement. One of the strongest messages concerned North Korea and Russia. The two sides strongly condemned what they described as illegal military cooperation between Pyongyang and Moscow. They also reaffirmed that North Korea will never be recognized as a nuclear weapon state and expressed concern over its nuclear and ballistic missile programs.
1: 북핵 문제 해결과 한반도 평화 정착을 위해 유럽연합의 변함없는 지지와 건설적인 역할을 당부드렸고, 우리 양측이 함께 협력해 나가기로 뜻을 모았습니다.
3: Trade was another major focus. Korea and the EU, its third largest trading partner, signed a digital trade agreement. The 40-chapter deal replaces the e-commerce section of their free trade agreement, which took effect in 2011.
4: It will ensure safe and reliable data flow. It will boost e-commerce, and it will harmonize our consumer protection standards.
3: And with the EU set to tighten its steel safeguard measures from July, the Blue House says President Yi called for fair treatment for Korean steelmakers, citing Seoul's status as both a strategic and free trade partner. The revised rules will nearly halve tariff-free import quotas across 30 steel product categories, while shipments exceeding those limits will face a 50% tariff. On security, Korea and the EU agreed to launch negotiations on a security information agreement. This would establish a legal framework for sharing and protecting classified information, paving the way for closer industrial and defense cooperation. After wrapping up his two-day visit to Belgium, President Yi has arrived in Italy, the second leg of his 10-day trip to Europe. His state visit begins with a meeting with Italian President Sergio Mattarella. Song Yujin, Arirang News.
0: The latest summit between North Korean leader Kim Jong-un and Chinese leader Xi Jinping appears to have concluded with no prospects of Pyongyang's nuclear disarmament. Our foreign affairs correspondent Oh Seong reports.
5: North Korea and China are continuing to showcase the political significance of President Xi Jinping's first visit to Pyongyang in 7 years, upon his return to Beijing. On Wednesday, North Korean state media devoted extensive coverage to the visit, with the ruling Workers' Party newspaper Rodong Shinmun filling 4 of its 6 pages with stories and photographs from the final day of Xi's trip. Across the top of its front page, the newspaper carried the slogan that the history and tradition of their bilateral friendship are eternally immortal. The message echoed the tone struck by Xi himself. After returning to China on Tuesday, Xi sent a message of thanks to North Korean leader Kim Jong-un, saying that the two sides had reached a series of important understandings and that China-North Korea relations had entered what he called a new historical journey. The visit produced a lengthy joint statement committing both sides to expanding strategic communication, practical cooperation and high-level exchanges. But one notable omission has drawn attention. Despite discussions on regional affairs and security, neither side publicly mentioned denuclearization, Korean Peninsula issues, or North Korea's nuclear program. Instead, the emphasis was on strengthening traditional ties and expanding cooperation across a wide range of sectors. Particular attention has focused on language, calling for increased exchanges between the two militaries. South Korea's unification ministry says this appears to be the first time military exchanges have been publicly referenced in a summit-level outcome document between Beijing and Pyongyang.
6: I imagine military cooperation between China and North Korea will, as with all military cooperation, start incrementally. Something about, for example, cooperation on joint ammunition and logistical support component parts, joint development, for example, as a way for China to pursue some degree of technology transfer to the North Korean side. And North Korean side would see that as a gesture of confidence, also an employment opportunity.
5: For Seoul, the visit has been closely watched not only for what was said, but also for what was left unsaid, as China and North Korea moved to deepen strategic ties without publicly addressing denuclearization. Oh Seong, Arirang News.
0: North Korean state media, along with Chinese President Xi Jinping himself, are continuing to highlight the significance of Monday's summit between Xi and Kim Jong-un, describing it as the beginning of a new historical journey.
5: Chinese President Xi Jinping and North Korean leader Kim Jong-un held a rare summit in Pyongyang on Monday, emphasizing military relations, with no public mention of denuclearization. The talks were held at the Kumsusan State Guesthouse on the first day of Xi's two-day state visit to North Korea, his first in 7 years. According to China CCTV, Xi called for stronger political trust and practical cooperation, and also proposed closer exchanges in diplomacy, law enforcement and military affairs. He also called for expanded cooperation in trade, agriculture, construction, science and technology and healthcare, as well as more people-to-people exchanges through reopened border crossings, civil aviation and international passenger rail links. The North Korean Central News Agency said the two leaders agreed to open a new chapter in bilateral ties by strengthening high-level strategic communication and expanding exchanges across politics, the economy and culture. However, the summit produced no reference to denuclearization, despite renewed attention on the issue after Washington said last month that Presidents Donald Trump and Xi Jinping shared the goal of denuclearizing North Korea. Seoul had also been watching the visit closely, hoping China's engagement with Pyongyang could support peace and stability on the Korean Peninsula.
7: China has absolutely no reason to aggressively push a denuclearization agenda. Seoul appears to be hoping that China can play a mediating role and help revive North Korea-U.S. dialogue and even inter-Korean dialogue. We place a lot of expectations on mediation, but I do not think China is willing at this point to bear that burden.
8: My sense is there's not going to be a big breakthrough on denuclearization or transformation on Korean Peninsula issues. Xi is likely not to ask Kim Jong-un to engage with Lee Jae-myung because, you know, Kim has made it clear it's an internal issue for North Korea, and his diplomacy will not be dictated by outsiders.
5: Instead, the two leaders repeatedly emphasized strategic coordination, sovereignty, and security. Regarding the Kimchi summit, Seoul's unification ministry noted on Tuesday that it was the first time the two sides mentioned military exchanges, with defense chiefs also unusually present at the talks. Officials say the summit reaffirmed traditional ties while paving the way for expanded high-level cooperation. On Tuesday, Kim and Xi visited an educational facility in Pyongyang and the North Korea-China Friendship Tower, a monument honoring Chinese soldiers killed during the Korean War before Xi's return to Beijing. Woo Soo-young, Arirang News.
0: NVIDIA CEO Jensen Huang's recent visit to Korea has been all over the media. But beyond the media frenzy, what does this visit mean for Korea's artificial intelligence infrastructure? Joining us in the studio to tell us more about this is our business correspondent Park Chun-an. Chun-an, thank you so much for coming in today.
9: It's good to be here, Soo-jin.
0: Right, Chun-an, to start off, let's talk business. So what were the business partnerships and deals that were made during his visit?
9: Right, Soo-jin, it was a massive series of partnerships. To put it simply, NVIDIA is deeply tying its infrastructure to Korea. Not only Korean tech titans like Samsung, SK, and the Hyundai Group, but he also met with local startups, integrating the company's AI ecosystem. First, in the memory sector, SK Hynix will co-develop next-generation memory for NVIDIA's upcoming AI platforms, including their new Vera Rubin supercomputers and Jetson Thor robotics processors. Samsung Electronics will continue cooperation with NVIDIA on its HBM4 and HBM5 memory products, as well as its foundry business, pledging to deliver tangible results moving forward. Naver and NVIDIA are teaming up to jointly build gigawatt-class global AI factories, starting with a 55-megawatt facility next year, and expanding up to a gigawatt. To give you an idea of the scale, Huang mentioned that 1 gigawatt of AI factory costs about $60 billion, which is around 91.5 trillion won. SK Telecom is also planning to build AI factories starting next year. On the hardware side, LG, Hyundai Motor, and Doosan are expanding their work with NVIDIA on humanoid robots, smart manufacturing, and autonomous driving.
0: I mean, that is an enormous scale of investment. So what makes Korea so ideal for the next generation of AI?
9: Right, Soo-jin, unlike sheer computing that mattered in the last few years, the technology is rapidly moving to third-generation agentic AI, which operates with minimal or no human guidance. Also, the alliance was highlighted through fourth-generation physical AI partnerships, which refer to systems that interact with the real world through robots, autonomous vehicles, and other physical devices. According to Huang, Korea holds a distinct structural advantage in this next phase. Let's take a listen.
10: Countries that are excellent at manufacturing and heavy industry are not good at software. Countries that are very good at software are not good at heavy industry. Korea is great at all of it. This is a unique situation.
9: As he just mentioned, Korea is one of the very few places in the world that possesses world-class heavy industry, advanced electronics manufacturing, and top-tier software and AI research all at the same time.
0: And that's why I'm guessing NVIDIA is invested in doing business with Korean companies. But at the same time, some experts have raised concerns that Korea might become too reliant on NVIDIA. Is this in any way a valid concern?
9: Right, Soo-jin. So on one hand, Korea is now recognized as a full-stack partner for the world's most valuable company. However, the larger this alliance becomes, the more Korea's AI ecosystem could become structurally tied to NVIDIA's platforms and hardware. Let's take a listen to an AI professor from here in Korea.
7: If NVIDIA's business priorities were to change, or if the company were to use its dominant market position to seek more favorable terms, Korean companies could have limited room to respond. Ultimately, it may be in Korea's interest to cooperate closely with NVIDIA while also maintaining enough independence to avoid becoming overly reliant on a single partner.
9: The professor said that's why Korea is and should own AI models, a physical AI ecosystem, and cybersecurity capabilities, aiming to strengthen both national resilience and long-term industrial competitiveness.
0: Right, Chunan. So we also saw him do a lot of things we usually don't see CEOs do. So was there any marketing strategy or reason behind him doing all those activities?
9: Well, it certainly looked like a fun trip. But behind this, every move was part of a carefully calculated business strategy. His visit to the PC Bang, an internet cafe, highlights that NVIDIA's early growth was heavily tied to Korea's PC gaming and esports culture. Meeting with gaming companies also shows that the industry is a vital experimental ground for AI in virtual environments. When he threw the ceremonial first pitch at a Doosan Bears baseball game, it wasn't just for fun. It was a strategic nod to his new robotics partnership with Doosan Robotics. Even the casual pork belly and soju dinner with the heads of SK, LG, and Naver founder was actually the starting point of forming a massive physical AI alliance in an informal setting. However, a marketing professor cautioned that there are still some risks to consider. Let's take a listen.
11: It may seem like NVIDIA holds all the leverage, but from the company's perspective, few partners are as important as the suppliers it relies on in Korea. That is why building goodwill and strengthening ties here was such a key part of Hong's strategy.
9: The professor added that for the general public with little interest in business, seeing a globally successful figure go out of his way to engage warmly with people and arrive bearing gifts can generate significant goodwill.
0: All right, Chun, thank you so much for coming in today.
9: Always a pleasure, Sujin.
0: The country's real GDP for the first quarter of this year has been adjusted upward. Despite external uncertainties, Korea has been doing better with its chip exports, even better than the Bank of Korea had predicted. Our economic correspondent Kim Do-yeon has more.
12: Korea's real gross domestic product expanded 1.8% in the first quarter of 2026 compared to the previous quarter. According to the Bank of Korea's preliminary data released Tuesday, this represents a 0.1 percentage point upward revision from the central bank's advanced estimate. On a yearly basis, the economy grew 3.8%. The stronger reading was supported by final data indicating faster than expected progress in display and semiconductor investments. Overall facility investments surged 6.6%, while private consumption increased 0.6%. Exports advanced 5.9% on quarter, heavily backed by global demand for IT products like semiconductors.
13: The 0.1 percentage point upward revision to the first quarter real GDP will act to raise the annual growth rate by 0.1 percentage point for the entire year.
12: The most notable shift during the first quarter was the unprecedented surge in national income. Nominal GDP jumped 10.5% on quarter, marking the highest level since the first quarter of 1976. Real gross national income rose a record 9.2% from the previous quarter, sharply outpacing actual production growth. The central bank added that the GDP deflator rose 12.9% year-on-year due to the surging semiconductor export prices, which significantly improved corporate profitability. The central bank attributed the unusual income surge directly to these improved terms of trade.
11: As the price of our key export, semiconductors, has surpassed the price increases of energy like crude oil, our main import, an unusual situation has occurred where GDI has significantly outpaced GDP.
12: If this corporate performance and nominal growth

0: to 29.12 million in May. The structural sectors absorbed the heaviest blows, shedding a combined 261,000 positions. The government points out that these external geopolitical shocks are finally manifesting in domestic factories.
1: It seems to take considerable time for rising oil prices to cause supply chain difficulties for companies and for those effects to then impact employment. If the Middle East war had ended in a short period, it might have ended without such an impact. But as it continues, the accumulated effects likely resulted in the negative figures this month.
0: This corporate hesitation is hitting younger job seekers the hardest. The employment rate for those aged 15 to 29 dropped by 2.4 percentage points, pushing their unemployment rate to 7.2%. The global supply chain pressures are fundamentally reshaping domestic recruitment strategies.
1: When external factors like the Middle East war arise, companies inevitably delay hiring new people, which directly impacts young people seeking jobs. The shift toward hiring experienced workers has also heavily affected employment for those in their 20s.
0: Acknowledging the situation, Finance Minister Gu Yun-chul at an economic ministerial meeting on Thursday warned that these sectoral slumps must not spiral into broader job insecurity. In response, the government has eased requirements for employment retention subsidies. To specifically tackle the youth employment slump, Gu pledged to fast-track the Youth New Deal initiatives. This includes launching specialized training programs in the second half of the year to equip over 1,000 young people with skills in advanced sectors such as agentic AI. Kim Do-yeon, Arirang News.
2: Well, the world's biggest sporting event is officially underway as the 2026 FIFA World Cup kicks off across North America, marking the largest tournament in the competition's history. South Korean fans are gearing up to cheer on the national team. Chung Yun has more.
3: In central Seoul, thousands of football fans dressed in red gathered at Gwanghwamun Square to support South Korea in its opening match of the FIFA World Cup 2026. Despite the early weekday kickoff, supporters filled the square waving flags and chanting in support of the national team. Known as the Red Devils, South Korea's official supporters group rose to global prominence during the country's historic run to the World Cup semifinals in 2002. And large-scale fan park events have become a hallmark since then. Friday's featured K-pop boy band Cortis performing the group's latest title track, Red Red.
4: We were born in 2003, so we didn't get to experience the 2002 World Cup. We came out today because we wanted to feel the atmosphere from back then.
3: The atmosphere remained electric throughout the match, with fans erupting in cheers at every attacking opportunity, crucial save, and key moments on the field. As South Korea secured a victory over Czechia in its opener, the crowd burst into celebration, chanting and embracing one another as the final whistle confirmed the result.
5: We just turned 20 this year, so we came to Gwanghwamun to watch the World Cup. I'm really happy because South Korea won the match, and it feels like such a meaningful and memorable day for us.
6: I'm really happy we won. Even in the hot weather, so many people came out to support the team, and it was great to cheer alongside fans from all over the world.
3: After its first win on Friday, South Korea will take on host nation Mexico on June 19, before wrapping up the group stage against South Africa on June 25. Expectations are high for the Taeguk Warriors, who have now qualified for the World Cup 11 consecutive times, and 12 times overall, extending their record as Asia's most frequent World Cup participant.
7: While the road ahead remains challenging, fans remain hopeful that the team can carry this momentum forward and secure a place in the knockout stage. Cho Young-un, Arirang News.
2: That brings us to the end of Weekly News Highlights. Thank you for watching and enjoy the rest of your weekend.

0: The moment we wear it, our spirits lift. It helps us grow strong in body and in mind. As we wear it, we learn patience and respect. The belt system motivates students to strive harder and continue growing. This uniform shapes movement into grace and turns performance into something thrilling. Now, embraced around the world, Taekwondo shares our culture, philosophy, and values with pride and spirit. Though it may seem simple, this uniform holds your passion and your journey. It belongs to Taekwondo. Wear the extraordinary. Be with Taekwondo.
1: Never a dull moment. Science stories that quietly draw you in.
2: Welcome to Vibe in Action. We've got another very special guest today. Doctor, could you briefly introduce yourself?
3: Hi, everyone. My name is Dr. Albert Sung-Soo Lee. I'm a material scientist with a passion for the environment.
2: I heard you're interested in research for our environment and also future generations. So I'm assuming today's talk will be along those lines.
3: Sure. I mean, you've probably heard of the term carbon neutrality before.
1: Mm-hmm. Carbon neutrality, yeah. Mm. The term has been around for quite a while now, right? Mm.
3: Yes, exactly. Today we'll talk about a key technology that can accelerate this carbon neutrality.
1: I'm trying to live a carbon neutral, carbon conscious life myself.
2: Really?
1: Yes.
2: Wow, well done.
1: Whenever I can, whenever I'm given the option, I try to leave as little carbon footprint as possible.
2: Mm.
3: Yes.
1: Where did my tumbler go?
2: Even a lack of a tumbler is more carbon neutral. You haven't even got a tumbler.
1: But I always carry my tumbler with me.
2: Mm.
3: So today we're going to talk about a concept that's called carbon capture.
2: Oh.
1: Carbon capture?
2: Mm-hmm. You mean like literally catching carbon out of the air?
3: Exactly right, yes.
1: Oh. I've heard the concept before and it sounds fancy and all if you imagine like a quarterback kind of guy snatching it out of the air. But carbon is not a ball that we can intercept, so I never understood how you do it. I think we should capture the meaning first before we can actually capture the carbon.
2: Okay, we'll start with a video then.
1: Video with a V.
2: Can we do it together?
3: Sure.
1: Get your V ready.
3: All right.
2: Okay, one, two, three. Vibe in action.

effect of human-caused climate change is overwhelming natural variability. So we're really seeing this emergence of unprecedented extreme heat in the region.

0: direct air capture facility. Will this technology really be a solution to the most defining crisis of our time? Peter, don't you think it's happening even more quickly than we feared? I mean, extreme heat, storms, floods, droughts, massive wildfires, and also disease spread. These extremities are claiming so many lives and they're devastating the ecosystem.
1: Yeah, and it feels like we hear it again and again, like the hottest temperature in a century or the heaviest rainfall since records began. And then it's broken again and again and again. And the main cause of all of this is carbon, right?
2: Definitely, most for sure. There have been many recent reports by environmental agencies that carbon emissions have been reaching their peak all throughout these last few decades. And all of these, there are predictions about how this issue will even get worse in the future.
1: Oh, no.
0: Gosh, I hear people already saying they're so afraid to have another record hot summer this year.
1: Please no.
0: Because that will naturally lead to more hours of AC usage and then to more carbon emissions and a downward spiral. So what should we do? But we have no one else to blame but ourselves because all this is driven by us humans.
1: I assume.
0: Right?
2: Sure. So millions of years ago, plants absorbed carbon dioxide and stored it underground. However, more recently, due to industrialization, we've been extracting these carbon-based materials for fuel, such as fossil fuels.
0: Yeah, like coal and oil.
2: Yes.
0: We've been burning so much fossil fuel so far.
1: But it's not like we can say, okay, let's eradicate carbon and carbon dioxide from our daily lives. Let's just ride horses and have carriages again. It's not gonna happen, right? And we can't go back to like hunting. There's gonna be intensive farming. So it seems like there's no solution.
2: Most definitely. We're definitely in a transitional period where we have to reduce our dependence on fossil fuels while increasing our use in renewable energy. In this transitional period, we can't fully give up the convenience of fossil fuels. This is where carbon capture, or CCS, comes into play.
0: I know CC is carbon capture, but what does CCS stand for?
2: Carbon capture and storage. As the name suggests, it's a technology where we actually take that carbon and put it back into the ground.
0: So you can not only capture the carbon dioxide, but you can also store it safely and permanently somewhere deep so that it doesn't run away. But how is it possible that you can physically capture CO2? We're not playing frisbee here. And it is a gas that is spread out all across the air. How exactly does carbon capture work?
2: There are many different methods that researchers are currently working on, but the most common one is to use amine-based solvents. So they chemically can bind CO2 to these materials, and then with the addition of heat, we can extract them and then put them back into the ground.

0: we commit to scaling carbon removal to gigaton in order to eventually have a chance to alter history.
1: Well, once we've gone through all that effort to separate out the carbon dioxide, we need to make sure it doesn't escape and it's stored properly. So where exactly are we storing it?
2: Sure. One of the most ideal places to actually store these CO2 emissions are deep within the saline aquifers beneath the seabed. In Korea's case, starting in 2028, CO2 will be stored in the Donghae gas field off the coast of Ulsan. In this gas field, which previously used to produce natural gas, is now depleted. And so it's an ideal place to just store the carbon back where it originated from.
1: Oh, back to where it came from in the first place.
3: Huh. But I'm completely ignorant when it comes to sense of scale. So to me, the sky is so vast and unlimited, whereas the space and the seabed is limited, just like my closet. I can't keep all my clothes in my closet. It is about to explode. So I'm wondering, do you have enough capacity down there under the water? The emissions will keep rising and rising.
2: Sure, that's a key, I guess, limitation when it comes to carbon storage. And so there's a strong focus on CCU, actually turning the captured carbon into useful materials.
1: Oh.
3: CCU.
1: Exactly. We just learned CCS, where the S was storage. So what's CCU?
2: Carbon capture and utilization. So it's literally taking carbon, capturing it, and putting it to use. And so what do you think we could make with carbon dioxide?
3: Well, we tend to look at carbon dioxide like it's an arch enemy.
1: It's a waste, isn't it?
3: Yeah. If you want me to change my point of view and make it into something useful, can't you rewind

0: the journey of the carbon dioxide that's already emitted in the atmosphere.
1: You mentioned
0: that huge amount of it came from coal and oil that had been buried underground. So is it maybe possible to reverse that and transform it back into those kinds of fuels?
2: That's exactly correct. You can actually reverse that process in turning CO2 back into fossil fuels or other materials that we can use in everyday lives.
1: Oh, that kind of makes sense, I suppose.
0: Maybe we can make like soda or champagne using the bubbles. Carbon dioxide.
2: Yeah, that's definitely an application.
0: Is it possible?
2: I was just joking,
0: but wow.
2: More recently, there have been efforts in trying to convert these CO2 molecules into aviation fuel or even fuel for our vehicles as well.
0: Wow, it's like recycling the carbon dioxide.
1: Yeah, or decycling, or upcycling, or downcycling. It must be some kind of cycling,
0: yeah.
1: I'm sure. But you mentioned fuels. Mm-hmm. Aside from fuels, are there any products that we could use in our everyday lives?
2: Sure. If we can tweak the process, we can actually make chemicals that are used in our plastic industry. So we can actually recycle and upcycle those types of molecules into monomers that can actually form plastics in the future.
1: Yeah. Oh.

0: It's shocking just how many different things can actually be made from carbon dioxide.
1: Did you see that they're making diamonds out of the carbon dioxide emitted in the atmosphere?
0: Yeah.
1: And did you know that the more carrots I buy, the more carbon emissions I can offset?
0: So you should be buying lots of diamonds.
1: I need that diamonds right now because I've been emitting greenhouse gases all my life.
2: That's really great. This technology is really great. But a major hurdle that we still need to address is how we can do this at scale and how we can do it more cheaply. Another issue is that we need to put in a lot of energy to actually separate the different kinds of gases in the atmosphere and to try to capture only carbon dioxide. This process is very tedious and energy intensive.
1: More energy consumption. That sounds like a big dilemma.
0: Yeah.
1: But before we move on to solve that problem, why don't we take a quick moment to go over the key concepts we learned today. We've covered mind-blowing technologies such as CCS and CCU pretty quickly. So just to make sure everyone's keeping up, let's have a short recap.
0: What is carbon capture and utilization?
1: Capturing and storing carbon dioxide from the atmosphere, that's CCS. Using captured carbon dioxide as a new fuel, that's CCU.
0: Carbon dioxide, the main driver of global warming, is now being reborn not only as materials for cars and aviation fuel, but also for beverages, clothing, and industrial use.
1: With carbon capture, the health of our planet will just be fine.
0: That was a surprise.
1: When did we go to the greenhouse?
0: Exactly. I don't remember doing that. That's our characters.
1: Wow.
0: And kind of explaining the complicated things.
1: We won't forget the CCS and CCU anymore.
0: Yeah, they're cleverer than actual us, I think.
1: Yeah, my AI avatar knows more than I do.
0: But Dr. Lee, at this point, I'm starting to wonder, how far has Korea come when it comes to like carbon capture and storage and utilization technologies?
2: Sure. From a technological point of view, Korea is very advanced in both CCS and CCU technologies, especially integrating them into pilot scales already. I think it's my personal hope that a lot of industry partners kind of scale this technology up so that, you know, a lot of these technologies can be integrated into our society as a whole.
1: I heard that there's a place that's conducting integrated research in Korea from carbon capture to resource utilization in the city of Yeosu in particular. You know what Yeosu is famous for?
0: The Pampada, the night sky.
1: Of course, yeah, the city's most famous for the song, Yeosu Pampada. But the city is also home to large-scale petrochemical and steel industrial complexes, inevitably leading to considerable amount of CO2 emissions. So we took a tour down to the coastal city to check where Korea stands when it comes to CCU technology. Shall we take a look?
0: Okay.
1: Get your pose ready.
3: Vibe in action.
4: Yeosu Jeollanam-do, home to one of South Korea's largest petrochemical industrial complexes. This region emits massive amounts of carbon dioxide every year. But now, research to turn that carbon back into a resource is taking place right here. This is the Carbon Neutral Demo Plant Center at the Korea Research Institute of Chemical Technology. And in May 2025, the CCU Demonstration Support Center was completed here as well. It is a facility where technologies that convert carbon dioxide into fuel and chemical feedstocks can be tested at scale before being applied to actual industries. In other words, every process right before commercialization can now be verified in one place at this center.
5: 1g 뭐 이렇게 해서 실험 테스트하는 거라 그러면 실증 연구는 50g, 100g 내는 톤 단위 베이스로 해서 촉매를 평가하는 연구를 실증 연구를 합니다. 따라서 실험실 규모와 실증 연구의 큰 간격을 줄여서 최적화하는 게 실증 연구라 보시면 될 것 같습니다.
4: What's drawing particular attention is the liquid compound manufacturing facility. It was built at the Yeosu Demonstration Center using technology developed in-house by Keurig 2 headquarters. By directly reacting carbon dioxide with hydrogen, the facility can produce gasoline, naphtha, and even aviation fuel.
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4: In fact, late last year, Keurig 2 headquarters in Daejeon successfully produced 50 kilograms of liquid hydrocarbons per day. Researchers are now continuing process optimization studies centered at the Yeosu facility, while focusing on commercialization verification. Taking things a step further, researchers are also preparing ECCU technology, which directly converts carbon dioxide using electricity generated from renewable energy. Conventional CCU relies on thermochemical reactions. But ECCU operates large-scale manufacturing processes, such as petrochemicals and steelmaking, using electricity instead. Much like replacing gasoline cars with electric vehicles, it aims to completely transform the energy source of heavy industrial sectors. Behind these advancements has been strong support from both the central government and local authorities. In addition, the Ministry of Science and ICT has begun promoting a CCU mega project this year, accelerating the development of carbon utilization technologies.
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4: Beyond an era of simply reducing carbon toward an industry that reuses it, South Korea's pursuit of a more sustainable tomorrow continues at this very moment.
1: Nice. At first, I was a bit concerned about the extra energy it'll cost to do the hassle of capturing and utilizing carbon. But wow, it's so relieving to see this is being solved with clean energy.
0: Yeah, and then hearing that CO2 can even be turned into gasoline, it reminded me of a film when I was young, Back to the Future, where the car runs on like garbage.
1: Yeah, I remember they were making it using something like banana peels.
0: Yeah, that would be brilliant, putting that into your car.
1: Yeah, but they're doing it in a real world now.
2: Mm. Sure. In fact, these types of technologies are of critical importance to our future as well. The EU and the US have kind of targeted this kind of technology for strengthening carbon border taxes as well. It's a system where the more carbon emissions that you emit, the higher taxes you pay.
1: So economic and strategic benefits as well, particularly for Korea, because we're heavily dependent on exports. Yeah. So we're not just saving the planet, but also saving money.
0: Oh, it's win-win, isn't it? And yet I think individual effort is also important, right? Because if you think back to COVID, when the pandemic hit and people were like consuming less and using less energy, emissions really dropped down as well, right? So from today, I'm going to use more public transport and recycle more as well. Oh. I'm going to get myself a tumbler as well.
2: Thanks, Peter. Not just important for you, but everyone across the world has to really contribute to this kind of effort for it to be effective in the future.
0: Let's do it.
1: Hooray for science and scientists.
0: Yes.
1: I'm also feeling motivated more than ever before, too, because right when I was about to lose hope and get so frustrated with all the human-made catastrophes in the environment, new technologies are fast advancing to fight against climate change. Let's finish it off strong in the hope of a carbon zero future. Why don't we say it out loud all together?
0: Okay.
1: Ready?
3: Vibe in action.
0: Ooh, we did it. We recycled.
1: There's an old saying, there are no two suns in the sky. What's the reason you're making another one on Earth?
6: Purpose or objective, just for the energy. Much safer, environment friendly, and probably cheaper.
0: Oh, really?
1: Everyone loves unlimited buffet, so why not?
0: An energy buffet.
6: So the, we are using hydrogen, two hydrogen merged together as a single nucleus.
1: He made it sound like he's making a breakfast toast.
0: Just one plus one equals a delicious sandwich.

Here are 22 volumes. At first glance, they may seem like ordinary old books. But the moment you unfold and connect them one by one, a remarkable scene emerges. A mid-19th century map of Korea, hand-drawn with its mountains and rivers, the Daedongnyeokjido. Fully unfolded, it becomes a massive map about 6.7 meters in height. But what's truly astonishing is not its size. It vivid, like modern maps, it uses symbols clearly, with 10 re-intervals to guide travelers. A truly groundbreaking idea for its time. Another reason this map is remarkable, a woodblock print. Made practical for all classes, Yangban elite and commoners alike to use. Comparable even to modern surveying techniques, this map was not created by the genius of Kim Jong-ho alone. Beginning with the early Joseon world map

혼일강리 역대 국도 지도. It builds upon the tradition of earlier scholars, such as 정상기 and 신경준, culminating in this monumental masterpiece. 조선 Joseon sought to reflect its care for the lives of its people within this map. Across rugged mountain ranges and winding rivers, countless roads were carved into woodblocks. Along the grand paths traced by the Daedongyeo Jido, we now take a new step forward into history.

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0: curious about what's special about K-content?
1: In recent years, Korean cultural content has taken the world by storm.
0: So, what's your favorite K-content? Movies, dramas, music, exhibitions?
1: Are you ready to take your pick?
0: Starting with globally acclaimed K-movies. It's no longer rare for Korean movies to receive awards at international film festivals. And we can't talk enough about the K-drama sensation.
1: It's not surprising that drama filming sites go on to become major tourist attractions.
0: When we are on the topic of K-pop, we can't leave out idol groups. They are the driving force of K-pop.
1: K-pop idol group members do not only have exceptional singing and dancing skills, but they have the looks too. I'm a huge fan.
0: I really like Korean underground music. These days, talented K-indie bands are recognized overseas as well.
1: Oh, and Korea also has a lot of music festivals. You can meet musicians of all genres at these events.
0: Exhibitions happen in Korea all year round.
1: I also enjoy going to the theater. There's no shortage of musicals, plays, and performances to choose from. So keep an eye on the theater scene.
0: Then there is K-design, blending traditional and modern elements.
1: K-fashion, leading trends.
0: K-beauty, which takes beauty to the next level.
1: K-content receiving praise the world over. Watch it, experience it, and enjoy it!

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0: time to set the facts straight. Get Korea right. K-culture is sweeping the globe. K-pop, K-drama, K-movie, K-food, and even K-beauty. Korean cultural content is gaining more and more fans worldwide. It's indeed the golden age of K-culture. But with this growing interest comes an increase in misinformation about Korea. There's so much inaccurate information out there. Even AI can sometimes get it wrong. So, we must set things straight and correct all the misinformation. So here's the plan. The Voluntary Agency Network of Korea, VANK, and Arirang TV present the Get Korea Right project. Our goal is to provide accurate information on important keywords that come to mind when we think of Korea. Blatant errors and false claims that distort history. It's time to set the record straight, sharing the true history and culture of Korea while raising the national brand. Let's get started with Get Korea Right. Are you ready to join?
1: The snow is accumulating rapidly.
2: Temperatures are dropping fast, so stay safe out there. Look behind me.

That's it. Now, Minari. So I only need the leaf part, but the stem, don't throw it away. I will use them only for the aroma. And then this part, I only collected the very tender leaf part and just let's roughly chop, not too much. Now time to cook. Neutral oil and then fire. Just medium fire because we want to very slowly to make the garlic and the spring onion very nice and aromatic. So let's go with the garlic and the spring onion. And then some of the Minari stems. So I put the stem inside because these stems will release their flavor and aroma inside the oil. So they will make a perfect base with spring onion, garlic, and the stem of Minari. Then the stem, they are very big. They cannot eat like that. So I will take it out. So now we have to wait until they become nice, golden, and fragrant. And then I will put the clam. And this clam, we already made the haegam. Haegam in Korean language means cleaning, the filtering of the clam. How? Very easy. At home, you put in a big bowl or a big pot, then you put water and you put salt. Then you put inside the clams, you should also shake them and they spit out all the sand that is inside them. In the meantime, this is becoming perfectly golden, so I have to take out the Minari. When you hear this sound, time to put inside the clams. And cheongju, a touch of makgeolli, not too much. And this is very important because the clams will open with the steam that is formed inside. And this steam is made with makgeolli and cheongju, very aromatic, so it will penetrate inside the meat of the clams, making them oh so yummy. Yeah! Oh my God, oh my God, look at this. Big, fat, juicy clam. Oh. Now let's put some chili and let's prepare some bread.

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I have to. 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Now it's time for durup tigim, a fried durup. First of all, I already trimmed the ends here, so we have to start making the batter. So normal flour, 120 grams. Then there's a frying mix. If you don't have it, another 60 grams of milgaru. And then this, which is potato starch, you put 30 grams, just to compensate the frying mix. Now let's put everything in the bowl. And cold water. Another important thing is not stirring too much, because we don't want to develop the gluten. Very light and liquid. Now we leave it to rest a little bit. Now we have to prepare the frying oil. I just take out the moisture from the pan and then in with the frying oil. This seems enough to me. There's a temperature, I don't have a thermometer now, so how can I measure it? You just put a little bit of the batter and then you count to three seconds. After 3 seconds, if the batter that you put inside, the drop that you put inside is rising up to the very surface, that's the right temperature. Oh, so looks hot to me, so let's make a test. One, wow, I didn't even have to count to one. So that means that it's perfectly ready. So let's go. Wow, looks beautiful. Let's make it fun with extra bits and pieces to make it even more crunchy. Remember, don't overcrowd the pan because they have to become nice and crispy. So maybe in my case, here is three. Oh, look at this. It is like a small tree, a small fried tree. But I'm noticing that the batter is a little bit too thick for my taste is. So instead of adding a little bit more water, I had an idea. Makgeolli. There's also a little bit of carbonation inside. So inside here, it will make much more crunchy batter.

happy and satisfied. While this is frying, I cannot resist. I want to try a piece of this. So crunchy. Oh. Oh, turu. 진짜 신선해요. Oh, sorry. In English, very, very fresh. I can feel that the power of the tree inside my mouth. And then, oh, this one also looks all done to me. I want to try this one with makgeolli. Oh, so beautiful. Let's make more, more. Okay, while these are frying, let's try the makgeolli version. Oh, it's so deep. The batter became so nice and nutty. Oh yeah. Turup fried with a makgeolli batter. And this is done. Let's go with the plating now. So beautiful. I really want to impress Sajani. Very nice and beautiful. From now on, every time I will do any fried thing, I will put makgeolli inside instead of beer. Try at home.

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0: No more declarations.
1: We need to turn these promises into reality.
3: It's breaking apart!
1: If everything is divided, can we still find peace?
3: This is how we reinvent cooperation.
4: Oh, 얘들아, 잠깐만, 잠깐만. 우리 뭐 좀 까먹은 것 같지 않아?
5: 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From the long-standing path of diplomacy to untold tales, we revisit the historic moments buried in documents and archives. 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

Introducing Korean broadcast content that you won't be able to stop watching. For weary modern souls, Dr. Romantic, the quirky genius doctor of Puldam Hospital, prescribes heartwarming tales of humanity. A couple together for 7 years sees their rose-tinted glasses shatter. Can they keep their relationship alive? 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Mama, the ultimate K-pop festival for global fans. 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Now, the whole world enjoys it together.

It feels a bit off. You might even wonder if it was made incorrectly. Let's take a closer look. Its nose is naturally lifted. The ears are laid back, and it roars with its mouth open down to the finely detailed fangs. The beard flows back, and details around the eyes, mouth, tail, and feet are rendered using the incision technique, bringing the piece vividly to life. On top of the lid, seated at a slight angle, the creature is a lion. In Buddhism, lions are regarded as mystical guardians of truth. And during the Goryeo dynasty, many Celadon works were crafted in the form of lions. Though lions are seen as brave and powerful, this one feels endearingly cute, but no less significant. The smoke rising from the burner passes through the holes in the lid and slowly escapes into the air through the lion's mouth. As for the lid, an additional tier was raised on top, carefully placing the lion above it, while the body of the burner is adorned with expansive cloud motifs. What truly makes this incense burner shine is that subtle twist in perspective. Rather than centered, it's set slightly off to one side, gently breaking away from the conventional idea of a perfect symmetry. Small yet confident, off-center yet beautiful. The essence of Goryeo Celadon defying convention. Shall we be drawn into the quiet charm of this piece, whose imperfection creates its own perfection?

0: The moment we wear it, our spirits lift. It helps us grow strong in body and in mind. As we wear it, we learn patience and respect. The belt system motivates students to strive harder and continue growing. This uniform shapes movement into grace and turns performance into something thrilling. Now, embraced around the world, Taekwondo shares our culture, philosophy, and values with pride and spirit. Though it may seem simple, this uniform holds your passion and your journey. It belongs to Taekwondo. Wear the extraordinary. Be with Taekwondo.
1: Hello, I'm Jin, and this is Peace Insight, where we bring you this week's news on reunification. As part of a special feature for Peaceful Unification Education Week, a mini concert series titled Singing Peace was held at the National Institute for Unification Education, featuring singer Wax. In this second installment, we hear from lecturer Oh Yun-jung, who spent the past 16 years working as a visiting specialist instructor in school unification education. The Nodong Shinmun, which has been classified as a restricted archival resource for 55 years, has now been reclassified for general access. We spoke with former Minister of Unification Kang In-deok, who spent decades analyzing North Korean affairs, about how to read and interpret the Nodong Shinmun.

0: Diplomats Archives, Hidden Stories. This is the 55th story. Today's story begins with a single photograph. A ship floating on the sea. Its name is Jutlandia. During the Korean War, it sailed from Denmark to Korea, where it served as a hospital ship.
1: My name is Michael Hemnitz Winther. I'm the ambassador of Denmark to Korea. This is the 75th anniversary of the arrival of Jutlandia to Korea. So we want to mark this very important event, both seen from the Danish point of view, but certainly also from the Korean. So we think that this is a good way of marking our friendship and remind all of us both of the sacrifices made in the Korean War, but also how many nations, including Denmark, contributed.
0: The year 2026 marks 75 years since Jutlandia arrived in Korea. But why did Jutlandia leave Denmark 75 years ago and set sail for Korea? A hidden story between Korea and Denmark surrounding Jutlandia begins now.

0: In 1950, the Korean War broke out. The war lasted for nearly 3 years, leaving devastation in its wake. During the war, approximately 2 million people lost their lives and around 800,000 were wounded. Amid the situation, Denmark decided to send Jutlandia to Korea. But under what circumstances did Denmark decide to dispatch Jutlandia to war-torn Korea? We put this question to the ambassador.
1: Denmark was at that time evolving very strongly as a society that really focused on human life quality. And one of the very central points of that was health care. We were also very much aware of how many casualties you would have from a war. We had just ended 5 years before that. The ending was 5th of May 1945 for Denmark, where our country had been occupied for 5 years by Germany. We felt a strong urge to assist, not only with the military casualties, which was important, but also because we were aware that many civilians were suffering from the war.
0: Having experienced the German occupation during World War II, Denmark was well aware of the scars of war. Perhaps for that reason, a remarkable number of volunteers stepped forward to serve aboard Jutlandia as medical personnel. For example, when the Danish Red Cross recruited personnel for deployment to Korea, more than 4,000 nurses applied for just 42 positions.
1: People really wanted to apply to be on the ship and help. That could be a mix, of course, of motivation, but I think part of it was that people had a really deep feeling of wanting to help. They were still very influenced by the hard years during the Second World War, but maybe it was also a sense of adventure.
0: Jutlandia departed Denmark on January 23, 1951, and arrived at Busan port on March 10, 1951. During its voyage from Denmark to Korea, and while stationed in Korea, Jutlandia kept detailed records. These were later compiled into the official report on the Jutlandia expedition, published in 1954. Through this report, our team was able to confirm that Jutlandia began treating patients in earnest immediately upon its arrival in Korea.
2: On the day following arrival, the first group of approximately 50 patients was transferred from the front lines via medical evacuation trains. With this, Jutlandia immediately began full-scale medical operations. During the last 3 weeks of March alone, more than 300 patients were treated aboard the ship. In the first 8 weeks in Korean waters, the total number of patients treated reached approximately 800. The number of inpatients served as a reflection of the intensity of the fighting at the front. A large-scale offensive planned for late April subsided within days, and during this period, the ship operated around the clock, with three operating theaters functioning simultaneously. At the time, patients with severe injuries from general surgery, thoracic surgery, and neurosurgery were continuously evacuated to the ship.
0: In March 1951, when Jutlandia first arrived in Korea, South Korean and United Nations forces had overcome a critical crisis, having once been pushed back to the Nakdonggang River line. Following the Incheon landing operation and a successful counter-offensive, they had recaptured Seoul and were gradually pushing the front line northward. In late 1951, the North Korean and Chinese forces launched their spring offensive, triggering fierce battles of varying scale across the front lines. Amid the ongoing fighting, Jutlandia arrived in Korea and immediately began treating incoming wounded soldiers upon arrival. To better understand Jutlandia's activities after its arrival in Korea, our team met with an expert.
3: 제 이름은 이창영이라고 하고요. 주로 한국 전쟁 그리고 전염병이나 보건 의료 관련해서 연구를 하고 있습니다.
0: While studying the Korean War, historical researcher Lee Chang-young came across the story of Jutlandia, which had once been stationed in his hometown of Busan. His research eventually led to the publication of an academic paper on the subject.
3: 유틀란디아호가 처음으로 한국에 입항한 것은 1951년 3월이었습니다. 그러니까 전황으로 보면은 한국 전쟁 시기 초반에 일사후퇴가 있고 난 얼마 후였습니다.

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1: Jutlandia was originally a cargo and passenger ship. It was hastily converted into a hospital ship for deployment during the Korean War and was reborn as a vessel equipped with modern medical facilities. It has 356 beds and four main clinical departments, as well as four operating rooms and emergency obstetric facilities. In addition, it included outpatient clinics, an X-ray unit, and a pharmacy.
2: At one point, its neurosurgical department was regarded as one of the leading units in Korea. It could also be said that, at present, few facilities in Korea perform as many thoracic surgeries, particularly lung operations, as Jutlandia did. In addition, Jutlandia's oral and maxillofacial surgery department also achieved notable results. Large American hospital ships were equipped with three dentists, three dental chairs, and dental facilities nearly 10 times larger than those of Jutlandia. However, Jutlandia was the only ship where maxillofacial surgical procedures were actually being performed.
1: Jutlandia was deployed to Korea on three separate occasions.

0: A total of 630 personnel took part in these three deployments, and the combined duration of its missions amounted to 999 days.
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0: Each time it returned to Korea, it came back with enhanced and upgraded medical facilities. However, Jutlandia's functions were not limited to medical equipment alone. There was another important facility aboard the ship.
2: And also, and I think that became very crucial, there was a helicopter path where helicopters could, I guess military helicopters could transport wounded, particular soldiers, into the ship so they could be looked after very quickly and maybe saving lives.
0: This allowed Jutlandia to quickly receive the wounded from the front lines and provide immediate medical care, helping save many lives.
2: I studied a little bit the facts, how many people were treated at the Jutlandia during the time it was in Korea. And I think it was about 5,000 people were treated on the ship that were involved in the war itself, soldiers mainly, from 24 different nations that were treated at the ship. That's quite a lot.
0: In addition, with each successive deployment, the scope of their medical care gradually broadened.
1: 사실 유틀란디아호의 활동이 기본적으로는 군의 그 의료를 지원하는 것이었습니다. 근데 그걸 넘어서서 1951년 7월 무렵부터 정전협정이 본격적으로 시작되었기 때문에 점차 이제 그식 2차 입항할 때부터는 전선의 치열함이 조금 이제 완화된 그런 상태였다고 보시면 되고 2차 입항 때는 피난민들, 그러니까 여성과 아동들에 대한 치료도 좀 병행했던 것으로 그렇게 알려져 있습니다.
3: Danish hospital ship to treat civilian patients as well. The Danish hospital ship Jutlandia, which has been stationed in Busan since this spring and treating wounded UN soldiers, will now also treat Korean civilian patients through arrangements made by United Nations Civil Assistance Command in Korea.
2: At the time, because it was known or a practice that a hospital that would assist during a war would focus on treating the wounded soldiers. But the hospital management persuaded the allied forces, the leaders of the allied forces, to also treat the civilians. And then about 6,000 civilians were treated on the boat also. And that became the first time a hospital ship did that. And then on top of that, people were treated offshore by the doctors and medical personnel from the ship. And we don't even know how many. That could be even more people. And I think that made a big impact later on when we think back on Jutlandia. That was a very important gesture, and I think it meant a lot for the Korean population to see Jutlandia as a very large humanitarian contribution.
0: In 1950, the year the Korean War broke out, it had been only about 5 years since Korea's liberation from Japanese rule. At that time, Korea did not yet have a sufficient medical infrastructure. And with the outbreak of the war, the country's healthcare system fell into an even more difficult situation.
1: 한국 전쟁 직전에 의료 상황을 보시면은 당시 1,540여 개 정도의 촌을 딱 놓고 봤을 때 840여 개 정도의 촌이 의료 시설이나 의사가 없었다라고 합니다. 그러니까 당시 1,540여 개의 지역 중에 절반 이상이 의료시설이나 이런 것들이 전혀 갖추어지지 않은 거죠. 특히 전쟁이 시작되면서 의료시설이라든지 의사들도 많은 피해를 입었기 때문에 의료의 어떤 시설 또는 인프라 그다음에 의료 운영 같은 것들이 제대로 되지 않았다라고 볼 수가 있죠. 굉장히 열악했다고 보시면 되고 그래서 사실 한국인들의 입장에서는 또 한국의 당시 의료 상황에 빗대어 봤을 때는 덴마크 유틀란디아호의 의료 시설이나 인프라 같은 것들이 가장 첨단의 최신의 시설들이었다고 볼 수가 있겠죠.
3: Revisiting the Danish hospital ship Jutlandia, a paradise-like hospital, a vessel with 300 beds and even large operating rooms. Patients receiving gentle treatment to ease even the slightest pain and the careful nursing of the Danish staff dreamed of a hopeful future and waited day by day for the long-awaited moment of recovery. Among the Korean orphans admitted to this facility, there was a 15-year-old boy. He had suffered severe injuries from a landmine explosion and underwent reconstructive surgery in which muscle tissue from the underarm was grafted to his face to reduce facial deformity. His previously impaired vision was gradually beginning to return, and it was reported that his twisted fingers would soon be able to regain function.
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0: The Jutlandia, which arrived in Korea in 1951, was withdrawn after the armistice in 1953. However, the connection between Korea and Denmark did not end there.
2: Denmark, as well as Norway and Sweden, we were all three involved in medical missions to Korea during the war. And we, together with the United Nations, helped setting up the National Medical Center in Korea.
0: What is particularly interesting is that discussions on the establishment of the National Medical Center had already begun aboard Jutlandia during the war. Our team was able to find evidence of this in a letter included in the official report on the Jutlandia expedition.
3: We are, as you know, now examining with your representatives and with those of the Norwegian and Swedish medical missions the possibility of founding a hospital or hospitals in Korea, which would serve as a base for medical teaching, the training of nurses, and a model rehabilitation center. If, as I hope, a practical scheme of this kind can be worked out, the Danish government's kind offer could obviously be used to the utmost advantage. I hope, therefore, to be able to submit to you in due course concrete proposals to this end. Busan, July 1st, 1951.
0: We couldn't find the exact starting point, but the idea, which had already begun to take shape in 1951 during the war, finally came to fruition in 1958.
1: 유엔 한국 재건담과 이 스칸디나비아 3국이 계속해서 의료 지원 활동을 했습니다. 그래서 그 결실로 나중에 1958년에 국립의료원이 설립이 되죠. 사실 덴마크 유틀란디아호의 활동이 단순히 이제 전쟁 시기 때의 활동에 국한된 것이 아니라 그 이후에 한국 의료 재건에도 계속적으로 도움을 주었다라고 볼 수가 있을 것 같습니다.
2: The cooperation between Sweden, Norway, and United Nations, Denmark to set up the Korean National Medical Center was actually co-financed by Denmark, and we paid a substantial part of the operational cost.
0: Established in 1958 in Junggu District, Seoul, the National Medical Center served as a public healthcare institution at a time when one of the most urgent needs was the restoration of the medical system. Following its opening, medical teams from Denmark, Norway, and Sweden were dispatched to the hospital, where they treated patients and also trained and educated Korean medical professionals. In addition, the three Scandinavian countries, Denmark, Norway, and Sweden, invited Korean medical personnel to their countries, operating training and study programs to share advanced medical knowledge and techniques. In this way, the Scandinavian countries, including Denmark, not only assisted Korea during the war, but also made significant contributions to the reconstruction of Korea's healthcare system in the post-war years.
2: Helping Korea to build up its own medical capacity was a very important mission, and it also paved the way or set the scene for our later development cooperation that we have had in the health sector and many places in the world still do. Helped to build national capacity is very important because it sustains the effort, so the Koreans could then have a much better medical facility. And it was also done in cooperation with the United Nations.
0: This is the National Medical Center, located in Junggu District, Seoul. Behind the hospital, our team came across a commemorative monument.

This is the Scandinavian Memorial Hall. It once served as accommodation for medical personnel from the three Scandinavian countries who were dispatched here when the hospital opened in 1958. Inside the Memorial Hall, items used by the medical staff at the time are on display, along with personnel records and photographs. Through these exhibits, we are able to imagine, if only for a moment, how they worked during that time.

0: When war broke out in faraway Korea in 1950, Denmark, deeply empathetic toward the suffering of the Korean people, sent the hospital ship Jutlandia to Korea. Through the Jutlandia, many soldiers and civilians received medical treatment. Many who might otherwise not have survived were given a second chance at life.
1: Jutlandia is also significant in a way that it has created new friendships. It has also shown that both to Denmark after the Second World War, but also for Korea after the Korean War, that freedom is not free. And if I should quote some people who say that friend in need is a friend indeed, it's a good rhyme, but it's also a true saying. That we have to help each other when there is a need. And nothing gets more significant than hospital ship that can move around and help our friends where it's needed.
0: It has been 75 years since Jutlandia first arrived in Korea. And yet, 75 years later, here in Korea, our team was able to meet people who had deep connections with Jutlandia at the time, as well as those who remember them. Who are they? To be continued in the next episode.

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1: Worldway has achieved constant growth by developing the original technologies for silk amino acids. And we look forward to its remarkable growth into a business that can suggest solutions for healthy living.

0: The world is no longer connected.
1: We are moving in different directions.
2: How far and fast can this actually go?
0: No more declarations.
1: We need to turn these promises into reality.
3: It's breaking apart!
1: If everything is divided, can we still find peace?
3: This is how we reinvent cooperation.
4: Oh, 얘들아, 잠깐만, 잠깐만. 우리 뭐 좀 까먹은 거 같지 않아?
5: A smile passed down to us across time. Why are people so captivated by it? In the vast exhibition hall, filling the empty space, stand just two sculptures. They are the pensive bodhisattvas, carried across some 14 centuries. Created about 50 years apart in the Three Kingdoms period, the two figures resemble each other but differ in beauty. The one on the left from the late 6th century wears a pointed crown engraved with the sun and moon, while a silk-like drapery flows gently over its shoulders. In contrast, the figure on the right, crafted in the 7th century, makes a striking impression with its simplicity and restraint. A plain three-peaked crown, bare chest with only two necklaces. Unlike the lightly incised folds of the left, the right feels weighty and dynamic, like heavy cloth. Lower your gaze, and you'll notice remarkable detail at the feet. While the late 6th century figure appears still and contemplative, its toes extended in a straight line, rendered with shallow incisions. The figure on the right seems to gather strength in a fleeting moment of contemplation. Its toes, slightly curled, conveying a vivid sense of dynamic vitality. Two distinct figures, yet in these tranquil smiles from 1500 years ago, we find a quiet comfort for our weary lives.

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0: Hello and welcome to Weekly News Highlights. Let's begin with the keywords that made headlines this week. President Lee Jae-myung is on a 10-day European tour with stops in Belgium, Italy, and the Vatican before attending the G7 summit in France. As the largest FIFA World Cup ever gets underway across North America, South Korean fans are already rallying behind the national team. NVIDIA CEO Jensen Huang's visit to South Korea underscored the country's growing importance in the global AI race, with new partnerships spanning semiconductors, telecommunications, and manufacturing. Marking his first year in office, President Lee Jae-myung outlined his policy priorities at a press conference, vowing to strengthen South Korea's global standing and to pursue a phased path toward denuclearization. Our BUAS correspondent Yoon Jung-min reports.
1: 2026년 올해를 세계 어떤 나라도 대신할 수 없는 대체 불가 대한민국의 담대한 꿈이 시작되는 해로 만들겠습니다.
2: This was President Lee Jae-myung in a press conference on Monday at the Blue House, looking back on his 1 year in office and laying out what visions he has for the next year. Appearing in a tie representing his resolution from 1 year ago, he vowed to do his utmost in a nearly three-hour-long press conference. On North Korea, he called for a halt in the regime's production of nuclear materials as a short-term goal and denuclearization as a long-term goal. President Lee assessed that Pyongyang continues making nuclear materials and upgrading its intercontinental ballistic missile capabilities to sustain the regime, even noting the possibility of exporting nuclear materials overseas.
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2: Acknowledging that the inter-Korean ties have hit lows in recent years, the South Korean commander-in-chief vowed to continue the peace drive. On excess tax revenue generated for a global AI boom, he vowed to use it to seek future growth engines, such as semiconductors, to boost growth.
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2: On the issue of distributing corporate windfall profits, which triggered recent wage disputes at Samsung Electronics, the president noted the need for a cautious approach.
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2: On curbing real estate speculation, he hinted at readjusting related tax rules in July. The president has been stressing the need for actual outcomes for this next year, as year two is deemed crucial within a five-year South Korean presidential term. Yoon Jung-min, Arirang News.
0: President Lee Jae-myung wrapped up his visit to Belgium with a summit at EU headquarters, where Seoul and Brussels strengthened cooperation on trade, security and North Korea. Our correspondent Song Yoo-jin reports.
3: President Lee Jae-myung's last stop in Brussels was the European Union headquarters, marking the first such visit by a Korean president in 8 years. There, he held talks with European Council President Antonio Costa and European Commission President Ursula von der Leyen. The summit concluded with a 36-point joint statement. One of the strongest messages concerned North Korea and Russia. The two sides strongly condemned what they described as illegal military cooperation between Pyongyang and Moscow. They also reaffirmed that North Korea will never be recognized as a nuclear weapon state and expressed concern over its nuclear and ballistic missile programs.
1: 북핵 문제 해결과 한반도 평화 정착을 위해 유럽연합의 변함없는 지지와 건설적인 역할을 당부드렸고 우리 양측이 함께 협력해 나가기로 뜻을 모았습니다.
3: Trade was another major focus. Korea and the EU, its third largest trading partner, signed a digital trade agreement. The 40-chapter deal replaces the e-commerce section of their free trade agreement, which took effect in 2011.
4: It will ensure safe and reliable data flow. It will boost e-commerce, and it will harmonize our consumer protection standards.
3: And with the EU set to tighten its steel safeguard measures from July, the Blue House says President Yi called for fair treatment for Korean steelmakers, citing Seoul's status as both a strategic and free trade partner. The revised rules will nearly halve tariff-free import quotas across 30 steel product categories, while shipments exceeding those limits will face a 50% tariff. On security, Korea and the EU agreed to launch negotiations on a security information agreement. This would establish a legal framework for sharing and protecting classified information, paving the way for closer industrial and defense cooperation. After wrapping up his two-day visit to Belgium, President Yi has arrived in Italy, the second leg of his 10-day trip to Europe. His state visit begins with a meeting with Italian President Sergio Mattarella. Song Yujin, Arirang News.
0: The latest summit between North Korean leader Kim Jong-un and Chinese leader Xi Jinping appears to have concluded with no prospects of Pyongyang's nuclear disarmament. Our foreign affairs correspondent Oh Seong reports.
5: North Korea and China are continuing to showcase the political significance of President Xi Jinping's first visit to Pyongyang in 7 years, upon his return to Beijing. On Wednesday, North Korean state media devoted extensive coverage to the visit, with the ruling Workers' Party newspaper Rodong Shinmun filling 4 of its 6 pages with stories and photographs from the final day of Xi's trip. Across the top of its front page, the newspaper carried the slogan that the history and tradition of their bilateral friendship are eternally immortal. The message echoed the tone struck by Xi himself. After returning to China on Tuesday, Xi sent a message of thanks to North Korean leader Kim Jong-un, saying that the two sides had reached a series of important understandings and that China-North Korea relations had entered what he called a new historical journey. The visit produced a lengthy joint statement committing both sides to expanding strategic communication, practical cooperation and high-level exchanges. But one notable omission has drawn attention. Despite discussions on regional affairs and security, neither side publicly mentioned denuclearization, Korean Peninsula issues, or North Korea's nuclear program. Instead, the emphasis was on strengthening traditional ties and expanding cooperation across a wide range of sectors. Particular attention has focused on language, calling for increased exchanges between the two militaries. South Korea's unification ministry says this appears to be the first time military exchanges have been publicly referenced in a summit-level outcome document between Beijing and Pyongyang.
6: I imagine military cooperation between China and North Korea will, as with all military cooperation, start incrementally. Something about, for example, cooperation on joint ammunition and logistical support component parts, joint development, for example, as a way for China to pursue some degree of technology transfer to the North Korean side. And North Korean side would see that as a gesture of confidence, also an employment opportunity.
5: For Seoul, the visit has been closely watched not only for what was said, but also for what was left unsaid, as China and North Korea moved to deepen strategic ties without publicly addressing denuclearization. Oh Seong, Arirang News.
0: North Korean state media, along with Chinese President Xi Jinping himself, are continuing to highlight the significance of Monday's summit between Xi and Kim Jong-un, describing it as a beginning of a new historical journey.
5: Chinese President Xi Jinping and North Korean leader Kim Jong-un held a rare summit in Pyongyang on Monday, emphasizing military relations, with no public mention of denuclearization. The talks were held at the Kumsusan State Guesthouse on the first day of Xi's two-day state visit to North Korea, his first in 7 years. According to China's CCTV, Xi called for stronger political trust and practical cooperation, and also proposed closer exchanges in diplomacy, law enforcement and military affairs. He also called for expanded cooperation in trade, agriculture, construction, science and technology and healthcare, as well as more people-to-people exchanges through reopened border crossings, civil aviation and international passenger rail links. The North Korean Central News Agency said the two leaders agreed to open a new chapter in bilateral ties by strengthening high-level strategic communication and expanding exchanges across politics, the economy and culture. However, the summit produced no reference to denuclearization, despite renewed attention on the issue after Washington said last month that Presidents Donald Trump and Xi Jinping shared the goal of denuclearizing North Korea. Seoul had also been watching the visit closely, hoping China's engagement with Pyongyang could support peace and stability on the Korean Peninsula.
7: China has absolutely no reason to aggressively push a denuclearization agenda. Seoul appears to be hoping that China can play a mediating role and help revive North Korea-US dialogue and even inter-Korean dialogue. We place a lot of expectations on mediation, but I do not think China is willing at this point to bear that burden.
8: My sense is there's not going to be a big breakthrough on denuclearization or transformation on Korean Peninsula issues. Xi is likely not to ask Kim Jong-un to engage with Lee Jae-myung because, you know, Kim has made it clear it's an internal issue for North Korea, and this diplomacy will not be dictated by outsiders.
2: Instead, the two leaders repeatedly emphasized strategic coordination, sovereignty, and security. Regarding the Kimchi summit, Seoul's unification ministry noted on Tuesday that it was the first time the two sides mentioned military exchanges, with defense chiefs also unusually present at the talks. Officials say the summit reaffirmed traditional ties while paving the way for expanded high-level cooperation. On Tuesday, Kim and Xi visited an educational facility in Pyongyang and the North Korea-China Friendship Tower, a monument honoring Chinese soldiers killed during the Korean War before Xi's return to Beijing. Woo Soo-young, Arirang News.
0: NVIDIA CEO Jensen Huang's recent visit to Korea has been all over the media. But beyond the media frenzy, what does this visit mean for Korea's artificial intelligence infrastructure? Joining us in the studio to tell us more about this is our business correspondent Park Chun-an. Chun-an, thank you so much for coming in today.
9: It's good to be here, Soo-jin.
0: Right, Chun-an, to start off, let's talk business. So what were the business partnerships and deals that were made during his visit?
9: Right, Soo-jin, it was a massive series of partnerships. To put it simply, NVIDIA is deeply tying its infrastructure to Korea. Not only Korean tech titans like Samsung, SK, and the Hyundai Group, but he also met with local startups, integrating the company's AI ecosystem. First, in the memory sector, SK Hynix will co-develop next-generation memory for NVIDIA's upcoming AI platforms, including their new Vera Rubin supercomputers and Jetson Thor robotics processors. Samsung Electronics will continue cooperation with NVIDIA on its HBM4 and HBM5 memory products, as well as its foundry business, pledging to deliver tangible results moving forward. Naver and NVIDIA are teaming up to jointly build gigawatt-class global AI factories, starting with a 55-megawatt facility next year and expanding up to a gigawatt. To give you an idea of the scale, Huang mentioned that 1 gigawatt of AI factory costs about $60 billion, which is around 91.5 trillion won. SK Telecom is also planning to build AI factories starting next year. On the hardware side, LG, Hyundai Motor, and Doosan are expanding their work with NVIDIA on humanoid robots, smart manufacturing, and autonomous driving.
0: I mean, that is an enormous scale of investment. So what makes Korea so ideal for the next generation of AI?
9: Right, Soo-jin, unlike sheer computing that mattered in the last few years, the technology is rapidly moving to third-generation agentic AI, which operates with minimal or no human guidance. Also, the alliance was highlighted through fourth-generation physical AI partnerships, which refer to systems that interact with the real world through robots, autonomous vehicles, and other physical devices. According to Huang, Korea holds a distinct structural advantage in this next phase. Let's take a listen.
10: Countries that are excellent at manufacturing and heavy industry are not good at software. Countries that are very good at software are not good at heavy industry. Korea is great at all of it. This is a unique situation.
9: As he just mentioned, Korea is one of the very few places in the world that possesses world-class heavy industry, advanced electronics manufacturing, and top-tier software and AI research all at the same time.
0: And that's why I'm guessing NVIDIA is invested in doing business with Korean companies. But at the same time, some experts have raised concerns that Korea might become too reliant on NVIDIA. Is this in any way a valid concern?
9: Right, Soo-jin. So on one hand, Korea is now recognized as a full-stack partner for the world's most valuable company. However, the larger this alliance becomes, the more Korea's AI ecosystem could become structurally tied to NVIDIA's platforms and hardware. Let's take a listen to an AI professor from here in Korea.
7: If NVIDIA's business priorities were to change, or if the company were to use its dominant market position to seek more favorable terms, Korean companies could have limited room to respond. Ultimately, it may be in Korea's interest to cooperate closely with NVIDIA while also maintaining enough independence to avoid becoming overly reliant on a single partner.
9: The professor said that's why Korea is and should own AI models, a physical AI ecosystem, and cybersecurity capabilities, aiming to strengthen both national resilience and long-term industrial competitiveness.
0: Right, Chinan. So we also saw him do a lot of things we usually don't see CEOs do. So was there any marketing strategy or reason behind him doing all those activities?
9: Well, it certainly looked like a fun trip. But behind this, every move was part of a carefully calculated business strategy. His visit to the PC Bang, an internet cafe, highlights that NVIDIA's early growth was heavily tied to Korea's PC gaming and esports culture. Meeting with gaming companies also shows that the industry is a vital experimental ground for AI in virtual environments. When he threw the ceremonial first pitch at a Doosan Bears baseball game, it wasn't just for fun. It was a strategic nod to his new robotics partnership with Doosan Robotics. Even the casual pork belly and soju dinner with the heads of SK, LG, and Naver founder was actually the starting point of forming a massive physical AI alliance in an informal setting. However, a marketing professor cautioned that there are still some risks to consider. Let's take a listen.
11: It may seem like NVIDIA holds all the leverage, but from the company's perspective, few partners are as important as the suppliers it relies on in Korea. That is why building goodwill and strengthening ties here was such a key part of Hong's strategy.
9: The professor added that for the general public with little interest in business, seeing a globally successful figure go out of his way to engage warmly with people and arrive bearing gifts can generate significant goodwill.
0: All right, Chinan, thank you so much for coming in today.
9: Always a pleasure, Sujin.
0: The country's real GDP for the first quarter of this year has been adjusted upward. Despite external uncertainties, Korea has been doing better with its chip exports, even better than the Bank of Korea had predicted. Our economic correspondent Kim Do-yeon has more.
12: Korea's real gross domestic product expanded 1.8% in the first quarter of 2026 compared to the previous quarter. According to the Bank of Korea's preliminary data released Tuesday, this represents a 0.1 percentage point upward revision from the central bank's advance estimate. On a yearly basis, the economy grew 3.8%. The stronger reading was supported by final data indicating faster than expected progress in display and semiconductor investments. Overall facility investments surged 6.6%, while private consumption increased 0.6%. Exports advanced 5.9% on quarter, heavily backed by global demand for IT products like semiconductors.
13: The 0.1 percentage point upward revision to the first quarter real GDP will act to raise the annual growth rate by 0.1 percentage point for the entire year.
12: The most notable shift during the first quarter was the unprecedented surge in national income. Nominal GDP jumped 10.5% on quarter, marking the highest level since the first quarter of 1976. Real gross national income rose a record 9.2% from the previous quarter, sharply outpacing actual production growth. The central bank added that the GDP deflator rose 12.9% year-on-year due to the surging semiconductor export prices, which significantly improved corporate profitability. The central bank attributed the unusual income surge directly to these improved terms of trade.
13: As the price of our key export, semiconductors, has surpassed the price increases of energy like crude oil, our main import, an unusual situation has occurred where GDI has significantly outpaced GDP.
12: If this corporate performance and nominal growth trend continues, Bank of Korea officials project the nation's per capita gross national income could reach its next major milestone much earlier than the previously anticipated target of 2028. For 2025, per capita GNI stood at $36,963.

0: 김도현 아리랑 뉴스.
1: South Korea's job market has posted its first on-year decline in 17 months as prolonged instability in the Middle East dampens hiring and adds pressure on manufacturers.
2: Korea's labor market has recorded its first job loss in 17 months, driven by the mounting economic toll of the prolonged war in the Middle East. According to the Ministry of Data and Statistics on Thursday, the total number of employed people fell by 40,000 on-year to 29.12 million in May. This marks the first contraction since December 2024. The manufacturing and agricultural sectors absorbed the heaviest blows, shedding a combined 261,000 positions. The government points out that these external geopolitical shocks are finally manifesting in domestic factories.
3: It seems to take considerable time for rising oil prices to cause supply chain difficulties for companies and for those effects to then impact employment. If the Middle East war had ended in a short period, it might have ended without such an impact. But as it continues, the accumulated effects likely resulted in the negative figures this month.
2: This corporate hesitation is hitting younger job seekers the hardest. The employment rate for those aged 15 to 29 dropped by 2.4 percentage points, pushing their unemployment rate to 7.2%. The global supply chain pressures are fundamentally reshaping domestic recruitment strategies.
3: When external factors like the Middle East war arise, companies inevitably delay hiring new people, which directly impacts young people seeking jobs. The shift toward hiring experienced workers has also heavily affected employment for those in their 20s.
2: Acknowledging the situation, Finance Minister Koo Yoon-chul at an economic ministerial meeting on Thursday warned that these sectoral slumps must not spiral into broader job insecurity. In response, the government has eased requirements for employment retention subsidies. To specifically tackle the youth employment slump, Koo pledged to fast-track the Youth New Deal initiatives. This includes launching specialized training programs in the second half of the year to equip over 1,000 young people with skills in advanced sectors such as agentic AI. 김도현, 아리랑 뉴스.
1: Well, the world's biggest sporting event is officially underway as the 2026 FIFA World Cup kicks off across North America, marking the largest tournament in the competition's history. South Korean fans are gearing up to cheer on the national team. Chung Yun has more.
4: In central Seoul, thousands of football fans dressed in red gathered at Gwanghwamun Square to support South Korea in its opening match of the FIFA World Cup 2026. Despite the early weekday kickoff, supporters filled the square waving flags and chanting in support of the national team. Known as the Red Devils, South Korea's official supporters group rose to global prominence during the country's historic run to the World Cup semifinals in 2002. And large-scale fan park events have become a hallmark since then. Friday's featured K-pop boy band Cortis performing the group's latest title track, Red Red.
5: We were born in 2003, so we didn't get to experience the 2002 World Cup. We came out today because we wanted to feel the atmosphere from back then.
4: The atmosphere remained electric throughout the match, with fans erupting in cheers at every attacking opportunity, crucial save, and key moments on the field. As South Korea secured a victory over Czechia in its opener, the crowd burst into celebration, chanting and embracing one another as the final whistle confirmed the result.
6: We just turned 20 this year, so we came to Gwanghwamun to watch the World Cup. I'm really happy because South Korea won the match, and it feels like such a meaningful and memorable day for us.
7: I'm really happy we won. Even in the hot weather, so many people came out to support the team, and it was great to cheer alongside fans from all over the world.
4: After its first win on Friday, South Korea will take on host nation Mexico on June 19, before wrapping up the group stage against South Africa on June 25. Expectations are high for the Taeguk Warriors, who have now qualified for the World Cup 11 consecutive times, and 12 times overall, extending their record as Asia's most frequent

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Latte.

0: The moment we wear it, our spirits lift. It helps us grow strong in body and in mind. As we wear it, we learn patience and respect. The belt system motivates students to strive harder and continue growing. This uniform shapes movement into grace and turns performance into something thrilling. Now, embraced around the world, Taekwondo shares our culture, philosophy, and values with pride and spirit. Though it may seem simple, this uniform holds your passion and your journey. It belongs to Taekwondo. Wear the extraordinary. Be with Taekwondo.
1: Thank you.

0: 감사합니다.
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2: live
1: 소리 질러.

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Now let's go with the spring onion. These also very thin like garlic. These also is done. And then the gochujang, the spicy part. Okay, I have to remove the seeds.

That's it. Now, minari. So I only need the leaf part, but the stem, don't throw it away. I will use them only for the aroma. And then this part, I only collected the very tender leaf part and just let's roughly chop, not too much. Now time to cook. Neutral oil and then fire. Just medium fire because we want to very slowly to make the garlic and the spring onion very nice and aromatic. So let's go with the garlic and the spring onion. And then some of the minari stems. So I put the stem inside because these stems will release their flavor and aroma inside the oil. So they will make a perfect base with spring onion, garlic, and the stem of minari. Then the stem, they are very big. You cannot eat like that. So I will take it out. So now we have to wait until they become nice, golden, and fragrant. And then I will put the clam. And this clam, we already made the haegam. Haegam in Korean language means cleaning, the filtering of the clam. How? Very easy. At home, you put in a big bowl or a big pot, then you put water and you put salt. Then you put inside the clams, you should also shake them and they spit out all the sand that is inside them. In the meantime, this is becoming perfectly golden, so I have to take out the minari. When you hear this sound, time to put inside the clams. And cheongju. A touch of makgeolli, not too much. And this is very important because the clams will open with the steam that is formed inside. And this steam is made with makgeolli and cheongju, very aromatic. So it will penetrate inside the meat of the clams, making them all so yummy. Yeah. Oh my God, oh my God, look at this. Big, fat, juicy clam. Oh. Now let's put some chili and let's prepare some bread.

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I have to. 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Now it's time for durup tuigim, a fried durup. First of all, I already trimmed the ends here, so we have to start making the batter. So normal flour, 120 grams. Then there's a frying mix. If you don't have it, another 60 grams of milgaru. And then this, which is potato starch, you put 30 grams, just to compensate the frying mix. Now let's put everything in the bowl. And cold water. Another important thing is not stirring too much, because we don't want to develop the gluten. Very light and liquid. Now we leave it to rest a little bit. Now we have to prepare the frying oil. I just take out the moisture from the pan and then in with the frying oil. This seems enough to me. There's a temperature, I don't have a thermometer now, so how can I measure it? You just put a little bit of the batter and then you count to three seconds. After 3 seconds, if the batter that you put inside, the drop that you put inside is rising up to the very surface, that's the right temperature. Oh, so looks hot to me, so let's make a test. Wow, I didn't even have to count to one. So that means that it's perfectly ready, so let's go. Wow, looks beautiful. Let's make it fun with extra bits and pieces to make it even more crunchy. Remember, don't overcrowd the pan because they have to become nice and crispy. So maybe in my case, here is three. Oh, look at this. It is like a small tree, a small fried tree. But I'm noticing that the batter is a little bit too thick for my tastes. So instead of adding a little bit more water, I had an idea. Makgeolli. There's also a little bit of carbonation inside. So inside here, it will make much more crunchy batter.

happy and satisfied. While this is frying, I cannot resist. I want to try a piece of this. So crunchy. Oh, turup. 진짜 신선해요. Oh, sorry, in English, very, very fresh. I can feel that the power of the tree inside my mouth. And then, oh, this one also looks all done to me. I want to try this one with Macaulay. Oh, so beautiful. Let's make more. Okay, while these are frying, let's try the Macaulay version. Oh, it's so deep. The batter became so nice and nutty. Oh yeah, turup fried with a Macaulay batter. And this is done. Let's go with the plating now. So beautiful. I really want to impress Sajani. Very nice and beautiful. From now on, every time I will do any fried thing, I will put Macaulay inside instead of beer. Try at home.

0: Good evening and welcome to the 10 o'clock edition of Arirang News. Thanks for joining us on this special day, a day in which Arirang TV first goes on the air.
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1: Truth, clarity, and impartiality. And that's what we uphold in a fast-changing world.
2: We go beyond the headlines, offering depth, context, and perspective.
1: This isn't just news, it's our commitment. 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Arirang News.

0: The moment we wear it, our spirits lift. It helps us grow strong in body and in mind. As we wear it, we learn patience and respect. The belt system motivates students to strive harder and continue growing. This uniform shapes movement into grace and turns performance into something thrilling. Now, embraced around the world, Taekwondo shares our culture, philosophy, and values with pride and spirit. Though it may seem simple, this uniform holds your passion and your journey. It belongs to Taekwondo. Wear the extraordinary. Be with Taekwondo.
1: Never a dull moment. Science stories that quietly

0: We draw you in.
1: Welcome to Vibe in Action. We've got another very special guest today. Doctor, could you briefly introduce yourself?
2: Hi, everyone. My name is Dr. Albert Sung-Soo Lee. I'm a material scientist with a passion for the environment.
1: I heard you're interested in research for our environment and also future generations. So I'm assuming today's talk will be along those lines?
2: Sure. I mean, you've probably heard of the term carbon neutrality before.
0: Mm-hmm. Carbon neutrality, yeah. Mm. The term has been around for quite a while now, right? Mm.
2: Yes, exactly. Today we'll talk about a key technology that can accelerate this carbon neutrality.
0: I'm trying to live a carbon neutral, carbon conscious life myself.
1: Really?
0: Yes.
1: Wow, well done.
0: Whenever I can, whenever I'm given the option, I try to leave as little carbon footprint as possible.
1: Mm.
2: Yes.
0: Where did my tumbler go?
1: Even a lack of a tumbler is more carbon neutral. You haven't even got a tumbler.
0: But I always carry my tumbler with me.
1: Mm.
2: So today we're going to talk about a concept that's called carbon capture.
1: Oh.
0: Carbon capture?
1: Mm-hmm. You mean like literally catching carbon out of the air?
2: Exactly right, yes.
0: Oh. I've heard the concept before and it sounds fancy and all if you imagine like a quarterback kind of guy snatching it out of the air. But carbon is not a ball that we can intercept, so I never understood how you do it. I think we should capture the meaning first before we can actually capture the carbon.
1: Okay, we'll start with a video then.
0: Video with a V.
1: Can we do it together?
2: Sure.
0: Get your V ready.
2: All right.
1: Okay, one, two, three. Vibe in action.

effect of human-caused climate change is overwhelming natural variability, so we're really seeing this emergence of unprecedented extreme heat in the region.

0: direct air capture facility. Mm. Will this technology really be a solution to the most defining crisis of our time? Mm. Peter, don't you think it's happening even more quickly than we feared? I mean, extreme heat, storms, floods, droughts, massive wildfires, and also disease spread. These extremities are claiming so many lives and they're devastating the ecosystem.
1: Yeah, and it feels like we hear it again and again, like the hottest temperature in a century or the heaviest rainfall since records began. And then it's broken again and again and again. And the main cause of all of this is carbon, right?
2: Definitely, most for sure. There have been many recent reports by environmental agencies that carbon emissions have been reaching their peak all throughout these last few decades. Mm. And all of these, there are predictions about how this issue will even get worse in the future.
1: Oh, no.
0: Oh, gosh. I hear people already saying they're so afraid to have another record hot summer this year.
1: Please no.
0: Because that will naturally lead to more hours of AC usage and then to more carbon emissions and a downward spiral. So what should we do? But we have no one else to blame but ourselves because all this is driven by us humans.
1: I assume.
0: Right?
2: Sure. So millions of years ago, plants absorbed carbon dioxide and stored it underground. Mm. However, more recently, due to industrialization, we've been extracting these carbon-based materials out of the ground and use them for fuel, such as fossil fuels.
0: Yeah, like coal and oil.
2: Yes.
0: We've been burning so much fossil fuel so far.
1: Mm. But it's not like we can say, okay, let's eradicate carbon and carbon dioxide from our daily lives. Let's just ride horses and have carriages again. It's not gonna happen, right? And we can't go back to like hunting. There's gonna be intensive farming. So it seems like there's no solution.
2: Most definitely. We're definitely in a transitional period where we have to reduce our dependence on fossil fuels while increasing our use in renewable energy.
1: Uh-huh.
2: In this transitional period, we can't fully give up the convenience of fossil fuels. This is where carbon capture, or CCS, comes into play.
0: Mm. I know CC is carbon capture, but what does CCS stand for?
2: Carbon capture and storage. As the name suggests, it's a technology where we actually take that carbon and put it back into the ground.
0: Oh, so you can not only capture the carbon dioxide, but you can also store it safely and permanently somewhere deep so that it doesn't run away. But how is it possible that you can physically capture CO2? We're not playing frisbee here. And it is a gas that is spread out all across the air. How exactly does carbon capture work?
2: There are many different methods that researchers are currently working on, but the most common one is to use amine-based solvents. So they chemically can bind CO2 to these materials, and then with the addition of heat, we can extract them and then put them back into the ground.
1: Ooh.

0: we commit to scaling carbon removal to gigaton in order to eventually have a chance to alter history.
1: Well, once we've gone through all that effort to separate out the carbon dioxide, we need to make sure it doesn't escape and it's stored properly. So where exactly are we storing it?
2: Sure. One of the most ideal places to actually store these CO2 emissions are deep within the saline aquifers beneath the seabed. In Korea's case, starting in 2028, CO2 will be stored in the Donghae gas field off the coast of Ulsan. In this gas field, which previously used to produce natural gas, is now depleted. And so it's an ideal place to just store the carbon back where it originated from.
1: Oh, back to where it came from in the first place.
3: Huh. But I'm completely ignorant when it comes to sense of scale. So to me, the sky is so vast and unlimited, whereas the space and the seabed is limited, just like my closet. I can't keep all my clothes in my closet. It is about to explode. So I'm wondering, do you have enough capacity down there under the water? The emissions will keep rising and rising.
2: Sure, that's a key, I guess, limitation when it comes to carbon storage. And so there's a strong focus on CCU, actually turning the captured carbon into useful materials.
3: CCU.
1: Exactly. We just learned CCS, where the S was storage. So what's CCU?
2: Carbon capture and utilization. So it's literally taking carbon, capturing it, and putting it to use. And so what do you think we could make with carbon dioxide?
3: Well, we tend to look at carbon dioxide like it's an arch enemy.
1: It's a waste, isn't it?
3: Yeah. If you want me to change my point of view and make it to something useful, can't you rewind the journey of the carbon dioxide that's already emitted in the atmosphere? You mentioned that huge amount of it came from coal and oil that had been buried underground. So is it maybe possible to reverse that and transform it back into those kinds of fuels?
2: That's exactly correct. You can actually reverse that process in turning CO2 back into fossil fuels or other materials that we can use in everyday lives.
1: Oh, that kind of makes sense, I suppose.
3: Maybe we can make like soda or champagne using
1: the
3: carbon dioxide.
2: Yeah, that's definitely an application.
3: Is it possible?
2: I was just joking,
3: but wow.
2: More recently, there have been efforts in trying to convert these CO2 molecules into aviation fuel or even fuel for our vehicles as well.
3: Wow, it's like recycling the carbon dioxide.
1: Yeah, or decycling, or upcycling, or downcycling. It must be some kind of cycling, I'm sure. But you mentioned fuels. Aside from fuels, are there any products that we could use in our everyday lives?
2: Sure, if we can tweak the process, we can actually make chemicals that are used in our plastic industry. So we can actually recycle and upcycle those types of molecules into monomers that can actually form plastics in the future.

0: It's shocking just how many different things can actually be made from carbon dioxide.
1: Did you see that they're making diamonds out of the carbon dioxide emitted in the atmosphere?
0: Yeah.
1: And did you know that the more carrots I buy, the more carbon emissions I can offset?
0: So you should be buying lots of diamonds.
1: Yeah, I need that diamonds right now because I've been emitting greenhouse gases all my life.
2: That's really great. This technology is really great. But a major hurdle that we still need to address is how we can do this at scale and how we can do it more cheaply. Another issue is that we need to put in a lot of energy to actually separate the different kinds of gases in the atmosphere and to try to capture only carbon dioxide.
0: Okay.
2: This process is very tedious and energy intensive.
0: Okay.
1: More energy consumption. That sounds like a big dilemma.
0: Yeah.
1: But before we move on to solve that problem, why don't we take a quick moment to go over the key concepts we learned today. We've covered mind-blowing technologies such as CCS and CCU pretty quickly. So just to make sure everyone's keeping up, let's have a short recap.
0: What is carbon capture and utilization?
1: Capturing and storing carbon dioxide from the atmosphere, that's CCS. Using captured carbon dioxide as a new fuel, that's CCU.
0: Carbon dioxide, the main driver of global warming, is now being reborn not only as materials for cars and aviation fuel, but also for beverages, clothing, and industrial use.
1: With carbon capture, the health of our planet will just be fine.
0: That was a surprise.
1: When did we go to the greenhouse?
0: I don't remember doing that. That's our characters.
1: Wow.
0: And kind of explaining the complicated things.
1: We won't forget the CCS and CCU anymore.
0: Yeah, they're cleverer than actual us, I think.
1: Yeah, my AI avatar knows more than I do.
0: But Dr. Lee, at this point, I'm starting to wonder, how far has Korea come when it comes to like carbon capture and storage and utilization technologies?
2: Sure. From a technological point of view, Korea is very advanced in both CCS and CCU technologies, especially integrating them into pilot scales already. I think it's my personal hope that a lot of industry partners kind of scale this technology up so that, you know, a lot of these technologies can be integrated into our society as a whole.
1: I heard that there's a place that's conducting integrated research in Korea from carbon capture to resource utilization in the city of Yeosu in particular. You know what Yeosu is famous for?
0: The Pampada, the night sky.
1: Of course, yeah, the city's most famous for the song, Yeosu Pampada. But the city is also home to large-scale petrochemical and steel industrial complexes, inevitably leading to considerable amount of CO2 emissions. So we took a tour down to the coastal city to check where Korea stands when it comes to CCU technology. Shall we take a look?
0: Okay.
1: Get your pose ready.
3: Vibe in action.
4: Yeosu Jeollanam-do, home to one of South Korea's largest petrochemical industrial complexes. This region emits massive amounts of carbon dioxide every year. But now, research to turn that carbon back into a resource is taking place right here. This is the Carbon Neutral Demo Plant Center at the Korea Research Institute of Chemical Technology. And in May 2025, the CCU Demonstration Support Center was completed here as well. It is a facility where technologies that convert carbon dioxide into fuel and chemical feedstocks can be tested at scale before being applied to actual industries. In other words, every process right before commercialization can now be verified in one place at this center.
5: 실험실에서 1g 뭐 이렇게 해서 실험 테스트하는 거라 그러면 실증 연구는 50g, 100g 내는 톤 단위 베이스로 해서 촉매를 평가하는 연구를 실증 연구를 합니다. 따라서 실험실 규모와 실증 연구의 큰 간격을 줄여서 최적화하는 게 실증 연구라 보시면 될 것 같습니다.
4: What's drawing particular attention is the liquid compound manufacturing facility. It was built at the Yeosu Demonstration Center using technology developed in-house by Keurig 2 headquarters. By directly reacting carbon dioxide with hydrogen, the facility can produce gasoline, naphtha, and even aviation fuel.
5: 결국에는 항공유를 만들 수 있기 때문에 항공 분야에서는 획기적인 기술이 될 거라고 생각을 하는데 이유는 항공유 같은 경우는 전기나 수소로 연료로 활용할 수가 없습니다. 만들어내는 항공유를 통해서 비행기 연료를 주입하게 된다 그러면 실질적인 탄소 저감을 할 수 있고 또 하나는 성질이 기존에 쓰던 항공유와 동일한 성질입니다. 따라서 저장소라든가 이런 것을 큰 변화 없이 그대로 사용할 수 있기 때문에 항공 분야에서는 아주 획기적인 기술이라고 생각을 합니다.
4: In fact, late last year, Keurig 2 headquarters in Daejeon successfully produced 50 kilograms of liquid hydrocarbons per day. Researchers are now continuing process optimization studies centered at the Yeosu facility, while focusing on commercialization verification. Taking things a step further, researchers are also preparing ECCU technology, which directly converts carbon dioxide using electricity generated from renewable energy. Conventional CCU relies on thermochemical reactions. But ECCU operates large-scale manufacturing processes, such as petrochemicals and steelmaking, using electricity instead. Much like replacing gasoline cars with electric vehicles, it aims to completely transform the energy source of heavy industrial sectors. Behind these advancements has been strong support from both the central government and local authorities. In addition, the Ministry of Science and ICT has begun promoting a CCU mega project this year, accelerating the development of carbon utilization technologies.
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4: Beyond an era of simply reducing carbon toward an industry that reuses it, South Korea's pursuit of a more sustainable tomorrow continues at this very moment.
1: Nice. At first, I was a bit concerned about the extra energy it'll cost to do the hassle of capturing and utilizing carbon. But wow, it's so relieving to see this is being solved with clean energy.
0: Yeah, and then hearing that CO2 can even be turned into gasoline, it reminded me of a film when I was young, Back to the Future, where the car runs on like garbage.
1: Yeah, I remember they were making it using something like banana peels.
0: Yeah, that would be brilliant, putting that into your car.
1: Yeah, but they're doing it in a real world now.
2: Mm. Sure. In fact, these types of technologies are of critical importance to our future as well. The EU and the US have kind of targeted this kind of technology for strengthening carbon border taxes as well. It's a system where the more carbon emissions that you emit, the higher taxes you pay.
1: So economic and strategic benefits as well, particularly for Korea, because we're heavily dependent on exports. Yeah. So we're not just saving the planet, but also saving money.
0: Oh, it's win-win, isn't it? And yet I think individual effort is also important, right? Because if you think back to COVID, when the pandemic hit and people were like consuming less and using less energy, emissions really dropped down as well, right? So from today, I'm going to use more public transport and recycle more as well. I'm going to get myself a tumbler as well.
2: Thanks, Peter. Not just important for you, but everyone across the world has to really contribute to this kind of effort. Yeah. For it to be effective in the future.
0: Let's do it.
1: Hooray for science and scientists.
2: Yes.
1: I'm also feeling motivated more than ever before, too, because right when I was about to lose hope and get so frustrated with all the human-made catastrophes in the environment, new technologies are fast advancing to fight against climate change. Let's finish it off strong in the hope of a carbon zero future. Why don't we say it out loud all together?
2: Okay.
1: Ready?
3: Vibe in action.
0: Ooh, we did it. We recycled.
1: There's an old saying, there are no two suns in the sky. What's the reason you're making another one on Earth?
6: Purpose or objective, just for the energy. Much safer, environment friendly, and probably cheaper.
0: Oh, really?
1: everyone loves unlimited buffet, so why not?
0: An energy buffet.
6: So we are using hydrogen, two hydrogen, merged together as a single nucleus.
1: He made it sound like he's making a breakfast toast.
0: Just one plus one equals a delicious sandwich.

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0: Stop it, you're making me shy. 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You're so charismatic when you rap on stage, but then your playful side comes out during the ending pose.
1: 어, 어떻게 하셨어요?
0: Why don't you show us? 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
2: Thank you.
0: Now, I'm excited to see what kind of ending poses our next artist will show us.
1: 네, 기대하셔도 됩니다. 바로 만나보시죠. 뮤직!

0: Let's go! Simply K-pop! It is already time to wrap up Simply K-pop. Thanks to everyone for being with us till the end.
1: 저희 스페셜 MC와 함께한 시간 모두 즐거우셨나요?
0: Rukia, this was our first MC experience. Shall we share our thoughts about making it to the finish line?
2: 좋죠. 현님, 먼저 하시죠.
0: First of all, thank you so much for joining this amazing show, Simply K-pop. And thank you so much for joining me, Rukia. Appreciate it. And thanks for the lovely moments. As always, love you all.
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0: Next time we'll be back on Simply K-pop as artists bringing you great performance
2: 더 열심히 노력해서 한껏 선장한 모습으로 찾아뵙겠습니다
0: Alright then, Simply K-pop, we'll be back next time with Simply Brilliant K-pop Performance.

It may have been the tomb of a young prince. Kumyongchong tomb, one of Silla's ancient burial mounds. The gold crown and belt discovered here were notably smaller than those found in other tombs. The Silla royal family is believed to have carefully prepared the tomb for a young life that ended too soon, placing a variety of grave goods within. Among the many artifacts, one pair of objects in particular draws the eye. Earthenware figures that seem as if they might gallop off at any moment. Look closely, and you'll notice the two figures are slightly different. Did you spot the difference? One exudes authority, wearing an ornate headdress and full armor. The horse, too, is richly adorned with elaborate harnesses. In contrast, the other figure appears plainly dressed, with hair tied in a topknot and a cloth wrapped around the head. Based on their attire and size, the more elaborate figure is presumed to be the tomb's occupant, while the simpler one appears to be a servant. So what exactly are these pottery figures which vividly reflect the everyday life of Silla people? They are, in fact, hollow vessels, pitchers. Water could be poured in through a funnel at the horse's rear and dispensed through a spout at its chest. Then why would the Silla people place such a intricate vessels in a tomb of a young prince? Perhaps it was a heartfelt wish that the young prince, whose life was cut short, would never go thirsty on his long journey to the heavens.

How to survive in career. Workplace. Step 1. Lunchtime. The most important morning routine is to check today's menu. Food is essential for survival. Memorize today's menu. The highlight of office life. Lunchtime. Rice in the bottom left, soup in the bottom right. The top is for the sides. The saucer and spoon go here. This is the basic layout, but it's a bit odd to switch rice and soup. When you're done, pour the leftovers into the soup bowl. It doesn't look that appetizing, so wait until others are done eating. Step 2. Neng, nep, nenep. These are the most used expressions at work. Choose the most appropriate form. Neng, nep, nenep. Remember that the formal neh can sound a bit stiff. Did you just say yes? Absolutely not acceptable. You want to find the right word for the right occasion. Step 3. Desteria. Desteria is the oasis in the desert. Show them your character. If you're not the diligent type, get a stooky plant. Work is tough. Laugh and the whole world laughs with you. Weep and you weep alone. Stay put, like the stooky that survives in the desert. Hang in there until the end. Of course, you can always quit. You matter more than anything else. Step 4. Survival kit. Every worker needs a survival kit. Survival kit level 1. This position gets the most exposure. Grab one when you need a sugar boost. Always keep a few treats you can offer your co-workers. Survival kit level 2. These are for hunger pangs before and after a meal. You'll need them when you take a coffee break with your office buddies. Survival kit level 3. Trash talking your boss with your soulmate. Did you survive in the workplace? Office romance? Be careful. Even the photocopier knows all the gossip.

0: There's more to sweet desserts than meets the eye. Their alluring flavors sometimes offer respite, and at other times, a sense of comfort. That's precisely why modern-day people are constantly seeking out new desserts. Ironically, many people are also committed to leading a healthy lifestyle. Eating, exercising, and then eating again. Let's take a look at how to eat smart and healthy so that this cycle doesn't jeopardize our health. The body needs a variety of nutrients in order to function properly. However, no single food contains all the nutrients we need, so we must eat a wide range of foods to obtain them. That is why a well-balanced diet, both in quantity and quality, is essential.
1: 우리 필수 영양소 여섯 가지로 이야기하고 있습니다. 탄수화물, 단백질, 지방, 비타민, 무기질, 그리고 물이에요. 이 중에서 탄수화물, 당이라고도 하는데요. 기본이 되는 에너지원이라고 이야기할 수 있어요. 하지만 문제는 과잉 섭취입니다. 우리가 단순당같이 단 음료나 간식으로 당을 많이 먹게 되면은 혈당이 급격하게 오르게 되고 또 인슐린이 과다하게 분비가 됩니다. 이러한 과정들이 반복하게 되면은 인슐린 저항성이 생겨서 혈당 관리가 잘 안 되는 당뇨라든지 또 비만, 더 나아가서는 지방간, 심혈관 질환 위험에 커지게 됩니다.
0: The results of the 2024 National Health and Nutrition Survey show that chronic diseases such as hypertension, diabetes, and hypercholesterolemia have increased steadily over the past 10 years. Experts say a growing number of young people are becoming diabetic because of eating too much salty, sweet, and spicy delivery food, as well as quick prep foods. Let's take convenience stores as an example. People often go there to buy quick prep foods. Beverages sold at convenience stores contain an average of about 22 grams of sugar per serving, almost half the recommended daily intake. Just one can of an energy drink exceeds 70% of the daily recommended amount. It may be an easy and convenient choice, but its impact on the body can be far from sweet. Just reducing carbohydrate intake and keeping sugar consumption in check can help you stay healthy. The days when bread was considered detrimental to health because it's high in carbohydrates and fat are over. This place makes healthy bread using only plant-based protein and zero animal-based ingredients such as butter, eggs, and milk. No wheat flour, refined sugar, or preservatives whatsoever. Foods containing more than 11 grams of protein per 100 grams are considered high in protein. Most of the products made here contain between 11 and 18 grams of protein.
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0: Since the ingredients are different from those used in regular bread, the baking process is different as well. Developing a recipe for this high-protein, low-sugar bread was a trial-and-error process because temperature and measurements require precision. It all began as homemade snacks for the two children who often had health problems. Now it is healthy bread filled with motherly love.
2: 노산의 아이를 출산하다 보니까 아이도 많이 건강하지는 못했고 일단 큰 병은 아니지만 면역력이 약했었고 또 저도 몸이 안 좋은 상황에서 근데 빵은 사실은 또 포기할 수가 없잖아요. 그리고 지금 현대인들의 큰 문제점 중에 하나 보면 뭐 비만, 당뇨 굉장히 사실은 문제가 되고 있는데 근데 이왕이면 맛있게 먹는데 안전하게 좀 부담 없이 먹을 수 있는 빵 그런데 또 맛있게 먹을 수 있는 빵 그렇게 저희는 중점을 두고 개발을 하고 만들기를 했습니다.
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0: Before she began making healthy bread in earnest, Lee Joo-mi worked as a diet coach at a fitness center. While studying to become a genetic counselor, she became interested in the dietary habits of Koreans. Low protein intake and high sugar consumption. Correcting this nutritional imbalance turned out to be a challenge. The most challenging task was making bread that looked appealing enough.
3: 적정하게 단맛을 추구해서 아이들도 좀 건강하게 먹을 수 있고 부모님들 같은 경우에도 이제 조금 적정한 단맛에서 이제 먹으면서 이제 본인들의 뭐 혈당 같은 것도 잘 유지할 수 있는 그런 빵들을 만들어 가는 게 저희 목표인 것 같아요.
0: Thanks to the two founders' efforts, soft and fluffy healthy bread was finally created without using any wheat flour. Gluten-free bread containing less salt and sugar and fewer calories and made with high-quality ingredients is in high demand these days. In the past, people preferred sweet desserts, but nowadays, the trend is shifting toward healthy baked goods.
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0: 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Recently, her mother's blood sugar has reached a pre-diabetic level. That's why she has been taking care of her through dietary changes.
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0: 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A low sugar sandwich can be easily made at home using whole wheat bread, which doesn't cause deep glucose spikes.
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0: Joo-mi tries to find the right ingredients and cooking methods for her mother, who needs to keep her blood sugar levels in check. There is no perfect diet that suits everyone equally. When cooking, Joo-mi takes into consideration the different needs of both children and adults.
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4: 크다.
0: Unlike her mother, who needs to keep her sugar intake low, her growing sons require balanced nutrition, including protein, carbohydrates, and fats. Chumi makes a sandwich using bread made with 100% milk, as well as some fresh vegetables. More and more people are trying to live a healthy life by eating healthily.
1: 피곤하거나 스트레스를 받을 때 자연스럽게 단맛이 당기게 됩니다. 완전히 피하기보다는요, 어떤 당을 어떻게 섭취하느냐가 중요한데요. 예를 들자면 과일이나 채소, 우유에 있는 비타민, 미네랄, 희석류가 함께 들어있는 것들을 먹으면서 혈당을 천천히 오르게 하고 포만감도 오래 유지하도록 하는 식재료를 선택하는 거죠. 천천히 씹으면서 자연의 단맛을 즐기는 연습이 필요합니다.
0: A traditional Korean meal made with natural ingredients may look somewhat bland. However, Korean cuisine, refined through a long history and tradition, embodies the natural flavors and beauty of nature. Korean cuisine is once again drawing the spotlight as slow food that nurtures both body and mind. A vegan Korean restaurant located in the heart of Seoul. Its warm ambiance shows how much its owner cherishes it. This place specializes in purely vegan cuisine that even excludes milk and honey. As interest in healthy food continues to grow, more and more people are turning to plant-based diets. Lee Chun-pil, who has been a vegetarian for many years, has been preparing natural, wholesome meals ever since earning her Korean cuisine certification in 1988.
4: 고기를 엄청 좋아하는 아버지 밑에서 컸어요. 그지? 왜 아버지는 고기 없으면 밥을 안 드실 정도로. 어머님은 태어나서부터 그 채식을 하셨는데 어머님이 먼저 불교를 공부하셨고 저는 이제 수학을 가르치던 사람이었는데 불교를 공부하면서 엄마의 음식도 이해하게 되고 저도 거기에 동참하게 되고 그러면서 이거를 좀 더 많은 사람과 공유해보고 싶다. 순진했지. 채식 식당이 잘 될 줄 알았죠.
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0: 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Vegetable scraps such as radish and carrot peels, and even the insides of bell peppers, are dried in the sun to remove their cold properties before being used in vegetable broth.
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0: Sun-dried vegetables, lotus leaves, and even soy sauce aged for 3 years. All these ingredients served to guests are prepared right here in the courtyard. It's time to prepare the ingredients to be used today. Colorful vegetables, along with texture-rich mushrooms, are used generously. The cooking method used here is different from a typical method used in Korean cuisine. Instead of boiling the ingredients in water, the dried vegetables are slowly steeped in hot water, much like brewing tea.
2: 이제 녹차 우려 먹듯이 이렇게 우리면 이 향이 아주 이렇게.
0: Instead of using artificial seasonings or fish sauce, the sweet and savory flavors are created using only dried vegetables. Customers often call this vegetable stock mysterious. Shinsalo, a signature dish of this place, is prepared by preserving the natural flavors and colors of the vegetables. To those accustomed to strong flavors, the vegetable broth may taste too mild. However, there is no doubt that this natural, wholesome meal is good for the body and mind.
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0: A traditional vegetarian Korean meal featuring fiber-rich whole grain brown rice, protein-rich mushrooms, and a variety of vegetables and fermented foods. The natural flavors of its simple ingredients offer comfort to the body, which may be overwhelmed by excessive nutrition. The ultimate goal of this restaurant is to serve food that helps restore the balance of the body and nutrition.
3: 간혹 나를 위해서 뭔가 보상해주고 싶어서 막 비싼 데 가서 정말 막 단짠단짝으로 먹는 거 미식 괜찮죠. 하지만 또 간혹 나의 몸을 편안하게 맞추기 위해서 항상성을 유지하기 위해서 음식으로서 나의 몸을 조절하는 것도 중요하죠.
0: Busy with their lives, modern-day people have little time to eat. Many often neglect what they eat. However, recently, more and more people realize the importance of healthy eating, and the concept of mindful eating is gaining popularity, especially among younger generations. In an era where video content is used as a meal companion, maintaining the right eating habits is not easy. This gathering is aimed at reflecting not only on what we eat, but also on how we eat.
4: 네.
0: As interest in health grows across all age groups, demand for healthy diets tailored to individual needs is rising rapidly. Tired of irregular eating habits, these people have become interested in healthy eating. Sarhi, who promotes mindful eating, studied food and nutrition.

0: The world is no longer connected.
1: We are moving in different directions.
2: How far and fast can this actually go?
0: No more declarations.
1: We need to turn these promises into reality.
3: It's breaking apart!
1: If everything is divided, can we still find peace?
3: This is how we reinvent cooperation.
4: Oh, 얘들아, 잠깐만, 잠깐만. 우리 뭐 좀 까먹은 것 같지 않아?

Whoever wears the crown must bear its weight. What did the weight of the golden crown mean to the rulers of Silla 1500 years ago? When it was first excavated, the golden crown was found flattened and folded into a cone shape, covering the face of the deceased. This dazzling artifact, was it merely a funerary object placed to guard the tomb, or a true crown that once stood at the very peak of living power? Those who believe it was worn point to its tree-shaped ornaments, arguing that silver was mixed in, allowing the decorations to stand firm without bending. The exact purpose remains unknown, a symbol of royal authority in life, and as a final gesture of respect, being placed over the face to honor him with the highest form of tribute. The gold belt discovered alongside the crown likewise attests to the sacred authority of its wearer. Each shimmering gold plate is etched with symbols of authority. The golden crown and belt hallmarks of Silla's golden age and flourishing renaissance still rate an enduring golden presence today. Only those who bore its weight could possess the Silla's crown and belt, a dazzling testament to Silla's

That's it. Now, Minari. So I only need the leaf part, but the stem, don't throw it away. I will use them only for the aroma. And then this part, I only collected the very tender leaf part and just let's roughly chop, not too much. Now time to cook. Neutral oil and then fire. Just medium fire because we want to very slowly to make the garlic and the spring onion very nice and aromatic. So let's go with the garlic and the spring onion. And then some of the Minari stems. So I put the stem inside because these stems will release their flavor and aroma inside the oil. So they will make a perfect base with spring onion, garlic, and the stem of Minari. Then the stem, they are very big. You cannot eat like that. So I will take it out. So now we have to wait until they become nice, golden, and fragrant. And then I will put the clam. And this clam, we already made the haegam. Haegam in Korean language means cleaning, the filtering of the clam. How? Very easy. At home, you put in a big bowl or a big pot, then you put water and you put salt. Then you put inside the clams, you should also shake them and they spit out all the sand that is inside them. In the meantime, this is becoming perfectly golden, so I have to take out the Minari. When you hear this sound, time to put inside the clams. And cheongju. A touch of makgeolli, not too much. And this is very important because the clams will open with the steam that is formed inside. And this steam is made with makgeolli and cheongju, very aromatic. So it will penetrate inside the meat of the clams, making them all so yummy. Yeah. Oh my God. Oh my God. Look at this. Big, fat, juicy clam. Oh. Now let's put some chili and let's prepare some bread.

final touch with fresh Minari. I have to. Perfect. Now it's time for durup tuigim, a fried durup. First of all, I already trimmed the ends here, so we have to start making the batter. So normal flour, 120 grams. Then there's a frying mix. If you don't have it, another 60 grams of milgaru. And then this, which is potato starch, you put 30 grams, just to compensate the frying mix. Now let's put everything in the bowl. And cold water. Another important thing is not stirring too much, because we don't want to develop the gluten. Very light and liquid. Now we leave it to rest a little bit. Now we have to prepare the frying oil. I just take out the moisture from the pan and then in with the frying oil. This seems enough to me. There's a temperature, I don't have a thermometer now, so how can I measure it? You just put a little bit of the batter and then you count to three seconds. After 3 seconds, if the batter that you put inside, the drop that you put inside is rising up to the very surface, that's the right temperature. Oh, so looks hot to me, so let's make a test. One, wow, I didn't even have to count to one. So that means that it's perfectly ready, so let's go. Wow, looks beautiful. Let's make it fun with extra bits and pieces to make it even more crunchy. Remember, don't overcrowd the pan because they have to become nice and crispy. So maybe in my case, here is three. Oh, look at this. It is like a small tree, a small fried tree. But I'm noticing that the batter is a little bit too thick for my taste. So instead of adding a little bit more water, I had an idea. Makgeolli. There's also a little bit of carbonation inside. So inside here, it will make much more crunchy batter.

0: happy and satisfied. While this is frying, I cannot resist. I want to try a piece of this.
1: So crunchy. Oh. Oh, turu. 진짜 신선해요. Oh, sorry. In English, very, very fresh. I can feel that the power of the tree inside my mouth.
0: And then, oh, this one also looks all done to me. I want to try this one with makgeolli.
1: Oh, so beautiful.
0: Let's make more, more. Okay, while these are frying, let's try the makgeolli version.
1: Oh. It's so, so deep. The batter became so nice and nutty.
0: Oh, yeah. Turup fried with a makgeolli batter. And this is done. Let's go with the plating now. So beautiful. I really want to impress Sajani. Very nice and beautiful. From now on, every time I will do any fried thing, I will put makgeolli inside instead of beer. Try at home.

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0: Are you curious about Korean cultural heritage?
1: If you are a fan of Korean culture and history, listen up. Korean cultural heritage is based on a 5,000-year history.
0: The whole country is like a massive museum because it possesses such diverse cultural properties. Let's not wait any longer and take a look.
1: First, for beginners, for those who are not familiar with Korea, let's start with the world-famous list.
0: You can see how Korea's beautiful traditional patterns and historical features have been preserved.
1: And don't forget to experience Korea's intangible cultural heritage. From Ganggang Sulle to Taechum, there's just so many exciting cultural heritages to experience.
0: These are for intermediate-level tourists who have already visited Korea and its famous attractions. You might even be standing in a World Heritage Site right now.
1: How about searching for intangible cultural heritage that you can experience? 한소리, 제주 해녀 diving, 김장. Make some unforgettable memories while having fun.
0: 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It's the memory of the World Register. Korea possesses an extensive documentary heritage. Korea is serious about documentation and preservation.
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1: Isn't it fascinating?

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1: There's more to sweet desserts than meets the eye. Their alluring flavors sometimes offer respite, and at other times a sense of comfort. That's precisely why modern-day people are constantly seeking out new desserts. Ironically, many people are also committed to leading a healthy lifestyle. Eating, exercising, and then eating again. Let's take a look at how to eat smart and healthy so that this cycle doesn't jeopardize our health. The body needs a variety of nutrients in order to function properly. However, no single food contains all the nutrients we need, so we must eat a wide range of foods to obtain them. That is why a well-balanced diet, both in quantity and quality, is essential.
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1: The results of the 2024 National Health and Nutrition Survey show that chronic diseases such as hypertension, diabetes, and hypercholesterolemia have increased steadily over the past 10 years. Experts say a growing number of young people are becoming diabetic because of eating too much salty, sweet, and spicy delivery food, as well as quick prep foods. Let's take convenience stores as an example. People often go there to buy quick prep foods. Beverages sold at convenience stores contain an average of about 22 grams of sugar per serving, almost half the recommended daily intake. Just one can of an energy drink exceeds 70% of the daily recommended amount. It may be an easy and convenient choice, but its impact on the body can be far from sweet. Just reducing carbohydrate intake and keeping sugar consumption in check can help you stay healthy. The days when bread was considered detrimental to health because it's high in carbohydrates and fat are over. This place makes healthy bread using only plant-based protein and zero animal-based ingredients such as butter, eggs, and milk. No wheat flour, refined sugar, or preservatives whatsoever. Foods containing more than 11 grams of protein per 100 grams are considered high in protein. Most of the products made here contain between 11 and 18 grams of protein.
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1: Since the ingredients are different from those used in regular bread, the baking process is different as well. Developing a recipe for this high-protein, low-sugar bread was a trial-and-error process because temperature and measurements require precision. It all began as homemade snacks for the two children who often had health problems. Now it is healthy bread filled with motherly love.
3: 노산의 아이를 출산하다 보니까 아이도 많이 건강하지는 못했고 큰 병은 아니지만 면역력이 약했었고 또 저도 몸이 안 좋은 상황에서 근데 빵은 사실은 또 포기할 수가 없잖아요. 그리고 지금 현대인들의 큰 문제점 중에 하나 보면 뭐 비만, 당뇨 굉장히 사실은 문제가 되고 있는데 근데 이왕이면 맛있게 먹는데 안전하게 좀 부담 없이 먹을 수 있는 빵 그런데 또 맛있게 먹을 수 있는 빵 그렇게 저희는 중점을 두고 개발을 하고 만들기를 했습니다.
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1: Before she began making healthy bread in earnest, Lee Joo-mi worked as a diet coach at a fitness center. While studying to become a genetic counselor, she became interested in the dietary habits of Koreans. Low protein intake and high sugar consumption. Correcting this nutritional imbalance turned out to be a challenge. The most challenging task was making bread that looked appealing enough. In regular bread, the gluten in wheat flour acts as the backbone of the dough. But protein bread contains zero gluten, so the dough doesn't rise well, making it difficult to produce something suitable for sale.
4: 적정하게 단맛을 추구해서 아이들도 좀 건강하게 먹을 수 있고 부모님들 같은 경우에도 이제 조금 적정한 단맛에서 이제 먹으면서 이제 본인들의 뭐 혈당 같은 것도 잘 유지할 수 있는 그런 빵들을 만들어 가는 게 저희 목표인 것 같아요.
1: Thanks to the two founders' efforts, soft and fluffy healthy bread was finally created without using any wheat flour. Gluten-free bread containing less salt and sugar and fewer calories and made with high-quality ingredients is in high demand these days. In the past, people preferred sweet desserts, but nowadays, the trend is shifting toward healthy baked goods.
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1: 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Recently, her mother's blood sugar has reached a pre-diabetic level. That's why she has been taking care of her through dietary changes.
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1: 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A low-sugar sandwich can be easily made at home using whole wheat bread, which doesn't cause deep glucose spikes.
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1: 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There is no perfect diet that suits everyone equally. When cooking, Joo-mi takes into consideration the different needs of both children and adults.
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5: 크다.
1: Unlike her mother, who needs to keep her sugar intake low, her growing sons require balanced nutrition, including protein, carbohydrates, and fats. Chumi makes a sandwich using bread made with 100% milk, as well as some fresh vegetables. More and more people are trying to live a healthy life by eating healthily.
2: 피곤하거나 스트레스를 받을 때 자연스럽게 단맛이 당기게 됩니다. 완전히 피하기보다는요, 어떤 당을 어떻게 섭취하느냐가 중요한데요. 예를 들자면 과일이나 채소, 우유에 있는 비타민, 미네랄, 희석류와 함께 들어있는 것들을 먹으면서 혈당을 천천히 오르게 하고 포만감도 오래 유지하도록 하는 식재료를 선택하는 거죠. 천천히 씹으면서 자연의 단맛을 즐기는 연습이 필요합니다.
1: A traditional Korean meal made with natural ingredients may look somewhat bland. However, Korean cuisine, refined through a long history and tradition, embodies the natural flavors and beauty of nature. Korean cuisine is once again drawing the spotlight as slow food that nurtures both body and mind. A vegan Korean restaurant located in the heart of Seoul. Its warm ambiance shows how much its owner cherishes it. This place specializes in purely vegan cuisine that even excludes milk and honey. As interest in healthy food continues to grow, more and more people are turning to plant-based diets. Lee Chun-pil, who has been a vegetarian for many years, has been preparing natural, wholesome meals ever since earning her Korean cuisine certification in 1988.
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1: 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Vegetable scraps such as radish and carrot peels, and even the insides of bell peppers, are dried in the sun to remove their cold properties before being used in vegetable broth.
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1: Sun-dried vegetables, lotus leaves, and even soy sauce aged for 3 years. All these ingredients served to guests are prepared right here in the courtyard. It's time to prepare the ingredients to be used today. Colorful vegetables, along with texture-rich mushrooms, are used generously. The cooking method used here is different from a typical method used in Korean cuisine. Instead of boiling the ingredients in water, the dried vegetables are slowly steeped in hot water, much like brewing tea.
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1: Instead of using artificial seasonings or fish sauce, the sweet and savory flavors are created using only dried vegetables. Customers often call this vegetable stock mysterious. Shinseollo, a signature dish of this place, is prepared by preserving the natural flavors and colors of the vegetables. To those accustomed to strong flavors, the vegetable broth may taste too mild. However, there is no doubt that this natural, wholesome meal is good for the body and mind.
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1: A traditional vegetarian Korean meal featuring fiber-rich whole grain brown rice, protein-rich mushrooms, and a variety of vegetables and fermented foods. The natural flavors of its simple ingredients offer comfort to the body, which may be overwhelmed by excessive nutrition. The ultimate goal of this restaurant is to serve food that helps restore the balance of the body and nutrition.
6: 간혹 아 나를 위해서 뭔가 보상해주고 싶어서 막 비싼 데 가서 정말 막 단짝단짝으로 먹는 거 미식 괜찮죠. 하지만 또 간혹 나의 몸을 편안하게 맞추기 위해서 항상성을 유지하기 위해서 음식으로서 나의 몸을 조절하는 것도 중요하죠.
1: Busy with their lives, modern day people have little time to eat. Many often neglect what they eat. However, recently, more and more people realize the importance of healthy eating, and the concept of mindful eating is gaining popularity, especially among younger generations. In an era where video content is used as a meal companion, maintaining the right eating habits is not easy. This gathering is aimed at reflecting not only on what we eat, but also on how we eat.
5: 네.
1: As interest in health grows across all age groups, demand for healthy diets tailored to individual needs is rising rapidly. Tired of irregular eating habits, these people have become interested in healthy eating. Sarhi, who promotes mindful eating, studied food and nutrition. Yet she tried nearly every diet because she cared too much about what others think about her. But now, she is focusing on eating habits that can help her nurture both the body and mind.
8: 예전에는 저도 단순하게 건강 정보, 건강한 식사에 대한 뭐 어떤 거를 먹어야 되고 어떤 거는 먹지 말아야 되고 약간 이런 식으로 영양학적으로만 설명을 드렸었어요. 그렇게 정보만 습득을 하면은 실천을 하기 어려워하시는 분들이 많으시더라고요. 그래서 이런 것들을 내가 실천할 때 어떤 부분에 중점을 둬야 되는지를 생각해 봤을 때 결국에는 내가 마음이 건강해야 이런 음식에 대한 정보라던가 영양적인 정보라던가 그런 것들을 받아들였을 때 실천한 준비가 되겠다라는 생각을 하게 됐거든요.
1: 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It was derived from meditation and applied to eating habits. First of all, you reflect on your past dietary patterns and go back to the basics.
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1: Mindful eating teaches how to focus not on the food itself, but on the mind. The key point is to be able to recognize and respect the signals that the body and mind send when we eat. It helps people stay away from eating because of emotional rather than physical hunger.
11: 꼬박꼬박 챙겨 먹는 것이고 나의 몸 상태를 돌아보며 먹고 싶은 대로 먹는 것이 아닌 내 몸이 필요로 하는 거를 먹는 거라고 생각을 하고
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1: We eat every day. Yet we rarely think about the mindset with which we eat. There's a saying that even nutritious food can be harmful when consumed in an unsettled state of mind. That's why caring for our mental state in daily life is just as important as how we eat.
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1: Engaging all five senses, eating slowly. Observing hunger and satiety. This is a relaxed style of eating that few people are used to. By sensing what they eat, the participants begin to build a new relationship with food. They become aware of their senses and learn to meditate through the act of eating.
14: 눈을 감고 천천히 씹으라고 하니까 껍질하고 이 안에 속속 갈라지면서 달달한 그 즙이 나오는데 너무 맛있는 거예요. 소리도 엄청 크고 그렇게 느껴본 적이 언제였지라고 생각하면서 되게 같이 있는데 다른 세상에 있는 것 같은 느낌이었어요.
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1: Our minds are often too busy to even notice what we're consuming and to focus solely on eating. Anxiety and restlessness make us forget what it's like to feel calm. So why not allow ourselves to experience it, even if only during mealtime?
15: 저거
1: We crave sweets. Yet we also need to exercise to stay healthy. The answer to how to strike a balance between nutrition and health may lie in healthy eating habits. It doesn't have to be a completely new diet. Focusing on just one meal a day is already enough.

0: He bursts into laughter upon unexpectedly discovering an incense burner on a street in Insado. What made him laugh was none other than a replica of the Celadon incense burner with openwork geometric design, often held as the pinnacle of Goryeo Celadon. Its clear, luminous jade green glaze, and even the three adorable rabbits supporting the burner. At first glance, it seems quite convincing, but it cannot escape his keen eye. Perhaps, unable to support the burner, the rabbits and the replica are oversized and clumsy. In reality, the rabbits on the authentic piece are as small as the joints of an adult's finger. They have borne the weight of layered lotus petals and an openwork blade for over 1,000 years. This incense burner is also considered a masterpiece that showcases the refined and exceptional craftsmanship of the Goryeo dynasty. Each delicate petal was individually shaped and attached, and the precise openwork technique, carved to allow incense smoke to rise like drifting clouds, stands as clear evidence. Above all, it embodies a remarkable sense of balance that is difficult to perfectly recreate even with modern techniques. It is, in essence, a complete convergence of the decorative techniques of its time. It can be imitated, but never truly matched, the unwavering dedication of Goryeo artisans. The laughter in Insadong may well have been the most honest expression of awe for the extraordinary artistic spirit of our ancestors, so far ahead of their time.
1: Consumer prices continue to hover at the 2% expense rate in April. Training the robots to allow the visually impaired the chance to better involve in cultural experiences, like the number of hybrid cars are registered in South Korea surpassed 2 million BTS locally developed Yurei rocket. Arirang.
2: The moment we wear it, our spirits lift. It helps us grow strong in body and in mind. As we wear it, we learn patience and respect. The belt system motivates students to strive harder and continue growing. This uniform shapes movement into grace and turns performance into something thrilling. Now, embraced around the world, Taekwondo shares our culture, philosophy,

0: Jutlandia. Hospital ship.
1: My name is Michael Himmelsi Winter. I'm the ambassador of Denmark to Korea. This is the 75th anniversary of the arrival of Jutlandia to Korea. So we want to mark this very important event, both seen from the Danish point of view, but certainly also from the Korean. So we think that this is a good way of marking our friendship and remind all of us both of the sacrifices made in the Korean War, but also how many nations, including Denmark, contributed.
0: The year 2026 marks 75 years since Jutlandia arrived in Korea. But why did Jutlandia leave Denmark 75 years ago and set sail for Korea? A hidden story between Korea and Denmark surrounding Jutlandia begins now.

0: In 1950, the Korean War broke out. The war lasted for nearly 3 years, leaving devastation in its wake. During the war, approximately 2 million people lost their lives and around 800,000 were wounded. Amid the situation, Denmark decided to send Jutlandia to Korea. But under what circumstances did Denmark decide to dispatch Jutlandia to war-torn Korea? We put this question to the ambassador.
1: Denmark was at that time evolving very strongly as a society that really focused on human life quality. And one of the very central points of that was health care. We were also very much aware of how many casualties you would have from a war. We had just ended 5 years before that. The ending was 5th of May 1945 for Denmark, where our country had been occupied for 5 years by Germany. We felt a strong urge to assist, not only with the military casualties, which was important, but also because we were aware that many civilians were suffering from the war.
0: Having experienced the German occupation during World War II, Denmark was well aware of the scars of war. Perhaps for that reason, a remarkable number of volunteers stepped forward to serve aboard Jutlandia as medical personnel. For example, when the Danish Red Cross recruited personnel for deployment to Korea, more than 4,000 nurses applied for just 42 positions.
1: People really wanted to apply to be on the ship and help. That could be a mix, of course, of motivation, but I think part of it was that people had a really deep feeling of wanting to help. They were still very influenced by the hard years during the Second World War, but maybe it was also a sense of adventure.
0: Jutlandia departed Denmark on January 23, 1951, and arrived at Busan port on March 10, 1951. During its voyage from Denmark to Korea, and while stationed in Korea, Jutlandia kept detailed records. These were later compiled into the official report on the Jutlandia expedition, published in 1954. Through this report, our team was able to confirm that Jutlandia began treating patients in earnest immediately upon its arrival in Korea.
2: On the day following arrival, the first group of approximately 50 patients was transferred from the front lines

0: via medical evacuation trains. With this, Jutlandia immediately began full-scale medical operations. During the last 3 weeks of March alone, more than 300 patients were treated aboard the ship. In the first 8 weeks in Korean waters, the total number of patients treated reached approximately 800. The number of inpatients served as a reflection of the intensity of the fighting at the front. A large-scale offensive planned for late April subsided within days, and during this period, the ship operated around the clock, with three operating theaters functioning simultaneously. At the time, patients with severe injuries from general surgery, thoracic surgery, and neurosurgery were continuously evacuated to the ship.
1: In March 1951, when Jutlandia first arrived in Korea, South Korean and United Nations forces had overcome a critical crisis, having once been pushed back to the Nakdonggang River line. Following the Incheon landing operation and a successful counter-offensive, they had recaptured Seoul and were gradually pushing the front line northward. In late 1951, the North Korean and Chinese forces launched their spring offensive, triggering fierce battles of varying scale across the front lines. Amid the ongoing fighting, Jutlandia arrived in Korea and immediately began treating incoming wounded soldiers upon arrival. To better understand Jutlandia's activities after its arrival in Korea, our team met with an expert.
2: 제 이름은 이창영이라고 하고요. 주로 한국 전쟁 그리고 전염병이나 보건 의료 관련해서 연구를 하고 있습니다.
1: While studying the Korean War, historical researcher Lee Chang-young came across the story of Jutlandia, which had once been stationed in his hometown of Busan. His research eventually led to the publication of an academic paper on the subject.
2: 유틀란디아호가 처음으로 한국에 입항한 것은 1951년 3월이었습니다. 그러니까 전황으로 보면은 한국 전쟁 시기 초반에 일사후퇴가 있고 난 얼마 후였습니다.

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1: Jutlandia was originally a cargo and passenger ship. It was hastily converted into a hospital ship for deployment during the Korean War and was reborn as a vessel equipped with modern medical facilities. It has 356 beds and four main clinical departments, as well as four operating rooms and emergency obstetric facilities. In addition, it included outpatient clinics, an X-ray unit, and a pharmacy.
2: 1 point, its neurosurgical department was regarded as one of the leading units in Korea. It could also be said that, at present, few facilities in Korea perform as many thoracic surgeries, particularly lung operations, as Jutlandia did. In addition, Jutlandia's oral and maxillofacial surgery department also achieved notable results. Large American hospital ships were equipped with 3 dentists, 3 dental chairs, and dental facilities nearly 10 times larger than those of Jutlandia. However, Jutlandia was the only ship where maxillofacial surgical procedures were actually being performed.
1: Jutlandia was deployed to Korea on 3 separate occasions.

0: A total of 630 personnel took part in these three deployments, and the combined duration of its missions amounted to 999 days.
1: 활동을 하다가 정비를 위해서 본국으로 귀환을 합니다. 그리고 1951년 11월쯤에 다시 2차로 부산항에 입항을 해서 활동을 하게 됩니다. 그리고 마지막으로 3차로 이제 다시 본국으로 돌아갔다가 한국에 들어오는 것이 1952년 11월이었습니다. 이제 그때는 부산항이 아니고 인천항으로 들어왔고
0: Each time it returned to Korea, it came back with enhanced and upgraded medical facilities. However, Jutlandia's functions were not limited to medical equipment alone. There was another important facility aboard the ship.
2: And also, and I think that became very crucial, there was a helicopter path where helicopters could, I guess military helicopters could transport wounded, particularly soldiers, into the ship so they could be looked after very quickly and maybe saving lives.
0: This allowed Jutlandia to quickly receive the wounded from the front lines and provide immediate medical care, helping save many lives.
2: I studied a little bit the facts, how many people were treated at the Jutlandia during the time it was in Korea. And I think it was about 5,000 people were treated on the ship that were involved in the war itself, soldiers mainly, from 24 different nations that were treated at the ship. That's quite a lot.
0: In addition, with each successive deployment, the scope of their medical care gradually broadened.
1: 사실 유틀란디아호의 활동이 기본적으로는 군의 그 의료를 지원하는 것이었습니다. 근데 그걸 넘어서서 1951년 7월 무렵부터 정전협정이 본격적으로 시작되었기 때문에 점차 이제 그 2차 입항할 때부터는 전선의 치열함이 조금 이제 완화된 그런 상태였다고 보시면 되고 2차 입항 때는 피난민들, 그러니까 여성과 아동들에 대한 치료도 좀 병행했던 것으로 그렇게 알려져 있습니다.
3: Danish hospital ship to treat civilian patients as well. The Danish hospital ship Jutlandia, which has been stationed in Busan since this spring and treating wounded UN soldiers, will now also treat Korean civilian patients through arrangements made by United Nations Civil Assistance Command in Korea.
2: At the time, because it was known or a practice that a hospital that would assist during a war would focus on treating the wounded soldiers. But the hospital management persuaded the allied forces, the leaders of the allied forces, to also treat the civilians. And then about 6,000 civilians were treated on the boat also. And that became the first time a hospital ship did that. And then on top of that, people were treated offshore by the doctors and medical personnel from the ship. And we don't even know how many. That could be even more people. And I think that made a big impact later on when we think back on Jutlandia. That was a very important gesture, and I think it meant a lot for the Korean population to see Jutlandia as a very large humanitarian contribution.
0: In 1950, the year the Korean War broke out, it had been only about 5 years since Korea's liberation from Japanese rule. At that time, Korea did not yet have a sufficient medical infrastructure. And with the outbreak of the war, the country's healthcare system fell into an even more difficult situation.
1: 한국 전쟁 직전에 의료 상황을 보시면은 당시 1,540여 개 정도의 촌을 딱 놓고 봤을 때 840여 개 정도의 촌이 의료 시설이나 의사가 없었다라고 합니다. 그러니까 당시 1,540여 개의 지역 중에 절반 이상이 의료 시설이나 이런 것들이 전혀 갖추어지지 않은 거죠. 특히 전쟁이 시작되면서 의료 시설이라든지 의사들도 많은 피해를 입었기 때문에 의료의 어떤 시설 또는 인프라, 그 다음에 의료 운영 같은 것들이 제대로 되지 않았다라고 볼 수가 있죠. 굉장히 열악했다고 보시면 되고, 그래서 사실 한국인들의 입장에서는 또 한국의 당시 의료 상황에 빗대어 봤을 때는 덴마크 유틀란디아호의 의료 시설이나 인프라 같은 것들이 가장 첨단의 최신의 시설들이었다고 볼 수가 있겠죠.
3: Revisiting the Danish hospital ship Jolandia, a paradise-like hospital, a vessel with 300 beds and even large operating rooms. Patients receiving gentle treatment to ease even the slightest pain and the careful nursing of the Danish staff dreamed of a hopeful future and waited day by day for the long-awaited moment of recovery. Among the Korean orphans admitted to this facility, there was a 15-year-old boy. He had suffered severe injuries from a landmine explosion and underwent reconstructive surgery in which muscle tissue from the underarm was grafted to his face to reduce facial deformity. His previously impaired vision was gradually beginning to return, and it was reported that his twisted fingers would soon be able to regain function.
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0: The Jutlandia, which arrived in Korea in 1951, was withdrawn after the armistice in 1953. However, the connection between Korea and Denmark did not end there.
2: Denmark, as well as Norway and Sweden, we were all three involved in medical missions to Korea during the war. And we, together with the United Nations, helped setting up the National Medical Center in Korea.
0: What is particularly interesting is that discussions on the establishment of the National Medical Center had already begun aboard Jutlandia during the war. Our team was able to find evidence of this in a letter included in the official report on the Jutlandia expedition.
3: We are, as you know, now examining with your representatives and with those of the Norwegian and Swedish medical missions the possibility of founding a hospital or hospitals in Korea, which would serve as a base for medical teaching, the training of nurses, and a model rehabilitation center. If, as I hope, a practical scheme of this kind can be worked out, the Danish government's kind offer could obviously be used to the utmost advantage. I hope, therefore, to be able to submit to you in due course concrete proposals to this end. Busan, July 1st, 1951.
0: We couldn't find the exact starting point, but the idea, which had already begun to take shape in 1951 during the war, finally came to fruition in 1958.
1: 유엔 한국 재건담과 이 스칸디나비아 3국이 계속해서 의료 지원 활동을 했습니다. 그래서 그 결실로 나중에 1958년에 국립의료원이 설립이 되죠. 사실 덴마크 유틀란디아호의 활동이 단순히 이제 전쟁 시기 때의 활동에 국한된 것이 아니라 그

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1: The cooperation between Sweden, Norway, and United Nations, Denmark to set up the Korean National Medical Center was actually co-financed by Denmark, and we paid a substantial part of the operational cost.
2: Established in 1958 in Junggu District, Seoul, the National Medical Center served as a public healthcare institution at a time when one of the most urgent needs was the restoration of the medical system. Following its opening, medical teams from Denmark, Norway, and Sweden were dispatched to the hospital, where they treated patients and also trained and educated Korean medical professionals. In addition, the three Scandinavian countries, Denmark, Norway, and Sweden, invited Korean medical personnel to their countries, operating training and study programs to share advanced medical knowledge and techniques. In this way, the Scandinavian countries, including Denmark, not only assisted Korea during the war, but also made significant contributions to the reconstruction of Korea's healthcare system in the post-war years.
1: Helping Korea to build up its own medical capacity was a very important mission, and it also paved the way or set the scene for our later development cooperation that we have had in the health sector and many places in the world still do. Helped to build national capacity is very important because it sustains the effort so the Koreans could then have a much better medical facility. And it was also done in cooperation with the United Nations.
2: This is the National Medical Center, located in Junggu District, Seoul. Behind the hospital, our team came across a commemorative monument.

This is the Scandinavian Memorial Hall. It once served as accommodation for medical personnel from the three Scandinavian countries who were dispatched here when the hospital opened in 1958. Inside the Memorial Hall, items used by the medical staff at the time are on display, along with personnel records and photographs. Through these exhibits, we are able to imagine, if only for a moment, how they worked during that time.

0: When war broke out in faraway Korea in 1950, Denmark, deeply empathetic toward the suffering of the Korean people, sent the hospital ship Jutlandia to Korea. Through the Jutlandia, many soldiers and civilians received medical treatment. Many who might otherwise not have survived were given a second chance at life.
1: Jutlandia is also significant in a way that it has created new friendships. It has also shown that both to Denmark after the Second World War, but also for Korea after the Korean War, that freedom is not free. And if I should quote some people who say that friend in need is a friend indeed, it's a good rhyme, but it's also a true saying that we have to help each other when there is a need. And nothing gets more significant than hospital ship that can move around and help our friends where it's needed.
0: It has been 75 years since Jutlandia first arrived in Korea. And yet, 75 years later, here in Korea, our team was able to meet people who had deep connections with Jutlandia at the time, as well as those who remember them. Who are they? To be continued in the next episode.

0: curious about Korea?
1: And especially K-food? How familiar are you with Korean food? The sea on three sides, a mountainous terrain, and four distinct seasons. Thanks to these conditions, Korean cuisine bursts with diverse and unique flavors.
0: Do you prefer sweet or spicy?
1: A meat lover or a seafood connoisseur?
0: Can't decide?
1: There's got to be something here that you like.
0: For Koreans, rice is foundational. It's a staple and the centerpiece to all meals in Korea. There's bibimbap, rice mixed with vegetables, gukbap, rice in hot soup, and kimbap is the demand around the world.
1: For me, it's noodles over rice. Korea has amazing noodle dishes. Chui ramyeon and cold naengmyeon to blow away the heat. A meat lover here, pork, beef, chicken. I like them all. Did you know that bulgogi is listed in the English dictionary? There's also the famous chimaek, chicken and beer, which is the best combo for a night out with friends.
0: Surrounded by the sea on three sides, Korea has a great selection of seafood. From raw fish to piping hot seafood soups. Ah, it's mouth-watering just talking about it. The two pillars of Korean condiments, gochujang and soy sauce.
1: Ooh, what do you prefer?
0: Gochujang. I like anything made with gochujang. In general, Koreans love spicy food.
1: I prefer the soy sauce base. There's something about the salty and sweet that hits the right spot. I think even those who are trying Korean food for the first time will really like it.
0: But that's not all.
1: We can't leave out the street food. If you're in Korea, it's a must try. They are both treats for your eyes and mouth.
0: How about it? Mouth-watering, right?
1: Korean food, you've got to try it. Discover a whole new world of flavors.

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What's the MZ generation talking about these days? From current trends to work-life balance, health, and lifestyle, we explore the real-life concerns and latest issues among people in their 20s and 30s. 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Diplomats Archive, Hidden Stories. From the long-standing path of diplomacy to untold tales, we revisit the historic moments buried in documents and archives. Join us on a special journey through the hidden stories of history. What's stirring in Korea? Focusing on AI, bio, climate, defense, and economy. 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
1: Thank you, everyone. We went for the gig chic vibe today, and there's a reason for it.
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1: Yes, but here's the thing. We're not the only one looking this good today.
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1: With one hit performance after another, your dopamine level will get a serious boost.
2: Let's go, let's go. 그럼 첫 번째 무대부터 바로 만나보겠습니다. 뮤직.

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1: 어, 어떻게 아셨어요?
0: Why don't you show us? You ready? 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
2: Thank you.
0: Now, I'm excited to see what kind of ending poses our next artist will show us.
1: 네, 기대하셔도 됩니다. 바로 만나보시죠. 뮤직!

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0: Yes, that's why we have a global fan joining us online. Let's bring them out and have a chat.
4: Oh.
0: Hi there.
1: Hello.
0: Hi there. Could you introduce yourself and tell us where you're from?
5: Hi, I'm Zuzu. I'm from Poland and I'm Evil from the debut.
1: Oh wow, you look stunning.
4: Oh,
5: thank you.
4: You look so good today.

0: Let's go. Simply K-pop. It is already time to wrap up Simply K-pop. Thanks to everyone for being with us till the end.
1: 저희 스페셜 MC와 함께한 시간 모두 즐거우셨나요?
0: Rukia, this was our first MC experience. Shall we share our thoughts about making it to the finish line?
2: 좋죠. 현님, 먼저 하시죠.
0: First of all, thank you so much for joining this amazing show, Simply K-pop. And thank you so much for joining me, Rukia. Appreciate. And thanks for the lovely moments. As always, love you all.
1: 아, 예, 今回 こうやって 初めて MC をすることになって 本当にすごく緊張したんですけど 皆さんのおかげで 本当に楽しく終えることができました ありがとうございました 本当に
0: You look totally different when you speak Japanese 정말 멋있는데요?
1: 아, 감사합니다
0: Next time we'll be back on Simply K-pop as artists bringing you great performance
1: 더 열심히 노력해서 한껏 선장한 모습으로 찾아뵙겠습니다
0: Alright then, Simply K-pop, we'll be back next time with Simply Brilliant K-pop Performance.

Here are 22 volumes. At first glance, they may seem like ordinary old books. But the moment you unfold and connect them one by one, a remarkable scene emerges. A mid-19th century map of Korea, hand-drawn with its mountains and rivers, the Daedongyeojido. Fully unfolded, it becomes a massive map about 6.7 meters in height. But what's truly astonishing is not its size. It vividly depicts how mountain ranges extend from Baekjusan Mountain to form the land, and how rivers wind their way through villages. Like modern maps, it uses symbols clearly, with 10 ri intervals to guide travelers, a truly groundbreaking idea for its time. Another reason this map is remarkable, a woodblock print, made practical for all classes, Yangban elite and commoners alike to use. Comparable even to modern surveying techniques, this map was not created by the genius of Kim Jong-ho alone. Beginning with the early Joseon world map, Honil Gangni Yeokdae Gukdo Jido, it builds upon the tradition of earlier scholars such as Jeong Sang-gi and Shin Kyung-jun, culminating in this monumental masterpiece. Perhaps Joseon sought to reflect its care for the lives of its people within this map. Across rugged mountain ranges and winding rivers, countless roads were carved into woodblocks. Along the grand paths traced by the Daedongyeojido, we now take a new step forward into history.

Introducing Korean broadcast content that you won't be able to stop watching. For weary modern souls, Dr. Romantic, the quirky genius doctor of Puerto

0: My name is Marco Tessiore. I came from Italy, and as you can see, I'm a photographer. Why I do this? Well, because I like to capture the world through the lens of a camera. I have a wish. That's to photograph the earliest sunrise from Korea's easternmost point. The place is Dokdo. So I plan a very special trip together with people who are like highly interested in Dokdo. We are going to experience the real Dokdo. Are you ready to join us in this exciting adventure?
1: Hello, we're coming in at 6:30.
0: Our journey has at last begun. Our company consisted of Alexis, a professor who will tell us about the story of Dokdo.
1: My name is Alexis Dudden. I'm a history professor, which happened by accident, and a lot of history is that way. You never know what will happen, so there are always possibilities.
0: Her son, Julian. Tyler, who is studying international relations in Seoul National University Graduate School of International Studies.
2: My name is Tyler Josef Rasch. I major in foreign affairs in graduate school. I like studying about how diplomacy functions as a safety net for world peace.
0: Kenza, Tyler's schoolmate, an international commerce major, and me.
3: My name is Kenza. I come from France. I study international business and relations. I chose this major as it is a way to better understand the world as it is today.
0: And me. We were all very excited to keep each other company on our Dokdo expedition.
4: Wow, look at that boat! I want to ride it!
2: Yeah, well, I already got tickets, so...
4: Thanks.
0: It's hard to not be tempted by the beautiful Han River. As expected, Julian loves it. Thanks to Julian, I get to ride on a Han River ferry too.
5: It's a show that they make every night for us.
6: No, the Bundle Bridge project.
7: It's really difficult.
0: There was only one bridge across the Han River in the old days. But during the Korean War, the bridge was destroyed. In the devastation of war, turned Korea into the poorest country in the world. But now, Korea has grown to be one of the 10 largest economies in the world. That's why people call Korea's economic growth the miracle of the Han River.
1: It's difficult to make judgments about the past.
0: Korea's phenomenal growth might appear to be an overnight success to foreigners. But for Koreans, every moment must have been agonizing. I age for Koreans, thinking about the tears and sweat they must have shed to achieve today's prosperity out of the ruins of the Korean War. Once small and weak, Korea was subjected to numerous foreigner invasions.

0: But each time, the country bounced back from the devastation. Such resilience is what seems to amaze the world. Today's plan is to travel to Ulleredo by ship. We are lucky to have fine weather. If you wanted to visit Dokdo, a place of serene beauty, there are three ports of Korea you can depart from. You can choose to board a ship at Kalung, Mukko, or Pohang, and sail to Ulleredo Island before arriving at Dokdo.
1: Well, I wanted to go to Dokdo because I heard a lot, and it's a really symbolic place also, a place of peace. I'm from Algeria originally, so Algeria went through war.
2: Most of the naval battles were fought around Tsushima, but they did get up as far north as Vladivostok, and so going back and forth past Ulleredo and Dokdo, and that was really the reason that the Japanese government in 1905 incorporated the island into Shimane Prefecture to use it as a watchtower base.
0: Mistaken history, triggered by war and violence, masked as survival of the fittest, should forever be banished from the history of mankind. The region people want to wipe out war from the face of this earth and wish for the world peace is because they are well aware of the war aftermath. The terrible losses of human lives and the indescribable sadness of losing loved ones. The reason we want to go to Dokdo is because we want the islets to stay peaceful.
3: I don't think we have flowers.
4: Yep. Well, aren't we going to take flower too?
2: You know, flower too looks. It says.
5: It looks like that's where we're going.
2: Dokdo on flower too.
4: We're doing flower too, man.
2: That's right.
0: Mukko Port is the first getaway to Dokdo. Now, our trip to Dokdo is really underway. Are these people all going to Dokdo?
6: 어디 가세요?
7: 독도 가요.
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7: 네. 독도 가시려고?
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6: 네. 반가웠어요. 네. 네. So we just talked a bit about like what how they like planned their trip and
0: Tyler, our interpreter. This trip was much easier with Tyler, so fluent in Korean.
8: So I started learning Korean when I was an undergraduate in the United States. I heard about this trip to Dokdo and they needed someone who could speak Korean and could go along together. So that's how I wound up going. And it was actually really great because having that being that sort of interpersonary kind of position where you can, you know, sort of convey things to them in Korean or in English. Is
9: 다섯 명.
10: 다섯 명. Our friends speak a good Korean.
8: Okay. Yeah, so we have to sign our names on them.
10: Oh, okay.
8: Okay. So we're going to go over to where the old people glasses are and put our names on. Yeah.
0: Once we write down our names on the passenger list,
1: met them, it was really funny because they were also going to Dokdo. I think, yeah, we connected and we could talk and we get along because we shared the excitement of going to Dokdo.
0: This is the moment we all have been waiting for. Hoping for a smooth sailing to Ulleung-do, we board the ship. We are finally aboard. Filled with excitement, we look at out the window to the sea.
11: I'm really glad with the weather today. It's so clear.
10: Oh, it's wonderful.
0: Julian seems to be more excited than me.
12: Heading Tokyo.
10: All right.
12: Then it'll go around the country and hit a smack on, so these are only the baby waves.
0: He seems to have done his research on Doctor.
10: So what do you think about, like, did you check about Doctor? Because tomorrow we might go...
12: I have no idea.
10: You have no idea, okay, we're going to discover it.
0: But he's just as lost as we are in predicting Doctor weather, which is said to be pleasant only for those chosen by heaven. Ouch. The weather is pleasant enough, but the waves are really rough.
10: There's some wave over here. Whoa! Can you imagine actually up there?
8: I like the bounce. My uncle makes sails, and they're all like, yeah.
0: Tyler must have inherited the sailor genes from his father. He looks just as unaffected as before. I was too dismayed to do anything but laugh. And so did my fellow female travelers. What else can they do but chuckle at the rough sea?
10: Pretty much at the beginning, the waves were very much like vertical, and the ship was a constant like move and shaking. So we were kind of like, after that, we were kind of like a bit worried about, could we actually get on Doctor or not?
0: Everyone is passed out from seasickness, but Julian alone looks worried as he stared out of the window. He must really want to see Doctor, where a sea lion is supposed to live. Luckily, Ulleung-do decides to reveal itself. Nicknamed a mysterious island, Ulleung-do is said to be quite ancient. Mount Ambaektu, the tallest mountain of Korea Peninsula, was shaped by volcanic activities around 20 million years ago. The East Sea was formed about the same time, and Mount Ambaektu's millennia-long volcanic eruption resulted in Doctor's birth roughly 4.6 million years ago. Then Ulleung-do followed about 2.5 million years later. Created 2 million years ahead of Ulleung-do, Doctor underwent millions of years of weathering and erosion to take on the current form.

created by an underwater explosion 2.5 million years ago. Ullendo is known for its majestic rocky cliffs. The island is located 3 hours and 30 minutes away from Muko Port. Dodong Port, the getaway to Ullendo, welcomes us to the island. With the first phase of the trip over, we were relieved that we have fought the high waves and arrived safely in Ullendo. We were even more elated by the fact that we got nearer to Dokto. When we arrive in Ullendo, a slogan catches our eyes. The loss of Dokto, the loss of Korea. It was a quite serious sounding phrase, an indication of how precious Dokto is to Koreans. We hope to find out more about his meaning during this trip

0: 안녕하세요. 뭐 독도 지도나 그런 거 좀 주시겠어요?
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2: 네, 네. Can we have more than one map?
0: Some guidebook.
3: First, we went off to explore Ulleung-do, the bigger sister island of Dokdo.
0: So you guys ready to go?
4: Yeah.
0: Yeah? Then let's go, huh? Uh-huh. Sounds good. Okay.
3: Would you like to join us on our Ulleung-do expedition? Once we drove out of the narrow alleyways, we were delighted to see a stretch of scenic coastal road.
5: That's amazing!
6: Yeah, pretty color of them. The water is so clear.
3: It was absolutely breathtaking to see the perfectly balanced scenery created by the sea and the island.
7: Oh, that's probably the doctor.
3: Julian must have found out through his research that, weather permitting, you can see Dokdo from Ulleung-do. We decided to visit the most special place in Ulleung-do. The Dokdo Museum. The Dokdo Museum has various old documents and maps that pertain to Dokdo and were published not only in Korea but also in Japan and other countries.
4: Oh, look at so many documents and maps.

0: to say that the small one on the circle seems happy than the square.
1: It's just...
2: This must be a Russian one. Yeah, it's a Russian one. And this map is British? Yes, it's British, I guess, yeah. Being very much at the border, doctor has been always the object of duality. And I believe those documents just like reflect that in a more historical and perceivable way.
3: Whoa, this is a French map. So it was really interesting to see that because I never imagined that French map would be there. Dokdo Island was mentioned as Korean island, and the sea around, which has been the topic of disputes, according like to define the name of the sea. Well, on the map, the French map, it was defined as a Korean sea.
4: It's got to be sea routes because these are
5: this book was published after censoring and approval by the Japanese Ministry of the Interior. It shows strategic points, roads, and sea routes of Korea. Dokdo is named as Takeshima and marked as Korean territory.
6: Japanese documents do call that body of water Joseon-he, which is the Sea of Joseon, right? Which is the old word for Korea. And so I think for me, you know, as someone who studies diplomacy and international relations, that actually does reflect historically that Japan actually did recognize a very long period in Japanese history where that was actually recognized as Joseon-he. So.
5: Okay, because I want to ask the professor.
0: I'm seeing like old documents and old messages written about. I think at the end of the historians and in the end of like the contemporary history, not maybe to define what's wrong, what's right, but actually being given actually an interpretation of this document.
7: Located in the easternmost point of Korea East Sea, Dokdo has often been the first target of foreigner invasions. Because of his location, Dokdo was destined to suffer the earliest and grieve the longest. Now, we want to be the ones weeping away the sadness. I was touched when I realized that Dokdo lies in peace beyond the beautiful sunset.

0: Red glows of the sunset are soon replaced by the descending darkness. Eagerness trumps the fear of the dark. Although it was already very dark, there was one place we really want to visit, so we decided to brave the night.
1: This is a tomb.
0: These ancient tombs were built for those who had lived in Ullendo a long time ago.
2: When we discovered the ancient tombs, it was really a strong feeling to imagine that people from, I don't know, centuries were buried there.
3: What's in there?
0: Julian seems most intrigued about what the tombs look like inside. Julian mustered up his courage to go inside. It's built by loosely staking rocks, readily available in Ullendo. But it was obvious that that much care went into making this modest tomb is also indicative of Ullendo people's artlessness.
4: Being in touch and kind of like visiting these kind of places, I believe it's just a reflection of the kind of like delicate aspect of the ancient history. We talk about an ancient civilization already in Ullendo. So we can perceive that the history of Ullendo is very profound, and he gets laid back at the origin of the time.
3: Guys, go in there, there's nothing in there.
0: Julian looks disappointed. He must have expected to find something amazing inside the tomb. It's my fault for not telling him that the archaeologist must have taken the relics and left the tomb empty. They were discovered by archaeologists in 1963.
5: For me, you know, that was just another opportunity to sort of learn through your eyes. To be able to experience that really helps you to sort of understand the history of the region.
0: The day we sailed to Dokdo has dawned. I hope the sea remains as calm as now on our way to Dokdo. Sudan Port. This is where passenger ships headed to Dokdo depart. I can't tell you how much we waited for this moment. Although Ullendo was born 2.5 million years later than Dokdo, it's a generous bigger cousin to the smaller islands scattered all over the East Sea. Now we are traveling toward Dokdo, Ullendo's cherished cousin, standing all alone out on the eastmost edge of East Sea. The harrowing memories of innocent sea lions being massacred here seems to linger around the islets. Perhaps Dokdo is sending out the fog to determine whether those approaching the islet have such of heinous intentions.
4: That moment, actually, when I was on the ship and I saw Dokdo at the horizon, like, it reminded me very much of this kind of like filmic or historical experience.
0: I can't thank Dokdo enough for opening itself up to us. Said to be accessible only when heaven allows it, Dokdo appears out of the fog, as stately as Joan of Arc. We have traveled an hour and a half from Ullendo to reach Dokdo. As if it's been waiting for us for the past 4.6 million years, Dokdo looks down Belvon.

0: directly on us. Dr. Coast Guards move about busily to help the ferry dock. At last, we have landed on Doctor.
1: It is true that without the heaven's consent, we cannot get to Dokdo because it's in the middle of nowhere. And I was really excited to finally arrive and to see it by my eyes because I studied a lot about Dokdo, and it's always amazing to see it by our eyes. And I was really proud and felt special to be there.
0: Overjoyed to have landed on Dokdo at last, other passengers also keep clicking away at the scenery. We have decided to mark the occasion with a photo.
2: Oh, actually, yeah, what is it?
0: We will probably never forget this moment.

0: tourists are returning to the ferry. Being very small rocky islet, Dokdo has no place for them to stay. They are apparently very sad to leave the islet. Even I could feel their disappointment.
1: We are like, in a certain moment, boom, by ourselves, totally alone. So that situation to be there on the island, on Dokdo, in the middle of the ocean, was something new, was interesting, where it was suddenly very, very interesting.
2: 지금 계신 섬이 동도고 제 맞은편에 있는 섬이 서도예요.
3: Okay.
4: The islands have very simple directional names, east and west.

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1: 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Girls are okay too. 여자도 괜찮나봐요.
2: It was funny to meet them because just before we went to Dokdo, we watched the Dokdo style video, and the dog is the symbol of the island and symbol of the whole video. So when I saw them, I was really happy to get to, like to be able to see them in real.
3: While Julian and the others were falling in love with the dogs, I was busy photographing the dramatic vista of Dokdo viewed from Dongdo.
4: It is a beautiful sensation. And being there, you have a bird view. You have a kind of like more God view. You know, it's been seriously breathtaking.

0: we didn't expect to find it on the beach. We were surprised at the beginning to find out that monument.
1: And when you see that, it's sort of just reaffirmation that, oh yeah, what I'm learning about Tokto, it's real, and another opportunity to sort of affirm that through your eyes. So there's a stone on the beach that's Pyojisal, right? And it's actually a really old stone, and it shows administratively where the land is situated, right, within a certain government, right? So it's showing that it's part of Korea originally.
0: We have the perception of the deep and probably the complexity that the island and the historical situation has. So we've been that close, we experience it for a little bit, we get the taste of it, and we were very kind of happy of it. So it was an accomplishment, yeah.
1: So did you take a lot of pictures?
0: I did. I took about like 1,300 pictures, stuff like that.
2: Wow.
0: Well, yeah. Well, I posted a couple of pictures and a couple of comments, and people are just like showing their enthusiasm, and they're like,
1: awesome.
0: Yeah, awesome, cool, it's possible for me.

0: Everybody want to come here.
1: Yeah, definitely. I put a picture up online too, and people were like, oh, I'm jealous. I wish I could go. How come you got to go there?
2: Well, this is a place full of history, and you know, being here made me hope for the best in the future and the best in the peace, hopefully. So, yeah, it was, and it's an amazing place. It's really beautiful. So.
3: We were generally kind of excited. Excited because it was a feeling of the chance of being somewhere that you really desire to be. Fantastic.
4: Yeah, it was kind of like meet the dog to Carter.
5: 보이실 분이 덕돌이 이장님, 백선도 이장님이십니다. Poor doctor from the boat driven by the mayor. Fantastic. Awesome. Stunning. There are not enough exclamations in this world to describe the wonders we saw that day.
6: Sometimes you can make sense without words. Today, the island clearly is important to Koreans' sense of belonging.
5: Overly, Dokdo seems like a pair of small rocky islet, but Dokdo was actually a fairly big island. Dokdo was created about 4.6 million years ago, when an underwater volcanic eruption spewed out a tremendous amount of lava. Weathering and erosion of a million years shaped Dokdo into what is today. But the Dokdo you see above water is only the tip of the iceberg, or rather, the islets. Under the surface, Dokdo spreads out, forming a conical volcanic structure measuring about 30 kilometers in seabed diameter and 2,100 meters in height. Looking at Dokdo, we realize that appearance can indeed be deceiving. On our way back to shore from a tour of Dokdo, we witnessed an unusual sight. It was a famed henyo, or female diver. She was a senior citizen. We had to practically beg a bashful henyo to take a picture with us.
3: Well, to see this old woman dive into the sea in the very early morning, but it was kind of cold by the time, and move with extreme agility and see that there was something that she was doing daily base.
5: She says she's been free diving in Dokdo for a long time. The old lady diver always enjoyed diving into the sea because water off Dokdo Harbor, amazing caves, and there are teeming with unusual shellfish. The underwater creatures making their home near Dokdo. These mesmerizing sea plants and fishes are part of about 300 different species of marine life living in Dokdo. We couldn't believe that we were actually in such a peaceful and alluring place.

0: Always wanted to spend the night on Dokdo.
1: The mayor invited us to his home for dinner. Ever since we arrived in Dokdo, we have experienced nothing but hospitality.
2: We were kind of like in front of witness of time change and recently passed by. I found it was incredible and very interesting story, the fact they were like a fisherman and a diving woman, the only person resident living on Dokdo.
3: Dokdo originally, for a very long time, has been fished by Koreans. And then there was a certain period of Korean history where Koreans' freedom was oppressed to a degree. But as soon as that period ended, there's proof that it was being fished by Koreans during the 50s, after the Korean War. And then when you actually get there and you meet this couple, you realize, oh, it's still being fished now. And so that sort of brings it full circle for you and really shows you the role that the island has played for Koreans.
4: I got lesson of life from the old couple because they are really brave and passionate, and they just need really small thing to be happy. They're really the symbol of Dokdo.
1: Koreans must be born with kindness in their genes. They feel bad for not giving us enough, even after having provided us with a satisfying and delicious meal. Alexis does not have the heart to refuse the pear offered by the major wife. While we were having dinner at Mayor's, night has come to Dokdo. We are sad to see the night passing by so quickly, because tomorrow we have to leave Dokdo. The night sky of Dokdo is all the more beautiful for being in the middle of the vast ocean, for the absence of blinding city lights. When we can ever see the enchanting night sky of Dokdo again. Dokdo, located in easternmost point of Korea, is where you can see the sunrise earliest than any other places in the country. I'm glad that I didn't miss the sunrise, the very reason for my being here.
2: That was probably the most magical and the most meaningful moment for me to be on Dokdo. I pretty much felt like being

0: Odysseus or some other explorer, getting very close to where the boundary of human knowledge is kind of a way to connect me with this country, with the history of it. So see the first dawn of Korea, because the eastern point was very much experienced something of getting close to a boundary.
1: Apparently, I wasn't the only one waiting for doctor's gift.
2: It's beautiful.
1: I have to think more about how to share this sense of peace I've gained in doctor with the outside world. Now, it's really time for us to leave doctor. It was only yesterday, at this very place, that we first met the old and new, and already it's time to say goodbye.
3: And I was sad that probably I will never see her again, because when we meet amazing people, we are always sad to leave them.
4: I wonder when we can come back to Dokdo again. Whenever that may be, we won't be able to forget everyone's generosity and affection, and we will miss this most.
1: Why can't I seem to leave Dokdo? After all, I've taken thousands of photos and tried madly to engrave as much of Dokdo as I can in my heart. Why can I bring myself to turn around?
5: 저 아니야.
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5: 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It's a present for us.
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5: So the pumpkins in Ulleungdo are famous. So he's giving us pumpkin taffy. 오, 감사합니다.
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9: So getting the citizenship card actually for me has, you know, there are so many not so great discussions internationally about Dokdo, and in order to sort of solve those issues, there needs to be more participation. It actually gives you like a nice warm feeling to know that you've actually participated in helping to solve those kind of problems.
3: It's the hope to peace. So getting this card makes me believe that it can happen. Really happy to receive it, that I belong to Dokdo, of course. Yeah, and will always support Dokdo.
1: How will Dokdo remember us? We have decided to live our lives in a way that does not tarnish the honor of Dokdo citizenship granted on us. Shakespeare said, parting is such a sweet sorrow. But our parting with Dokdo is anything but sorrowful. That because we have faith. We have faith that these people will strive to maintain Dokdo as a land of peace and preserve its pristine. Dokdo will forever remain in our hearts as a symbol of peace. Everyone has a place longs to go. For me, it was an island that could not be accessed without the heaven's consent.
4: That is a peaceful island, Doctor.

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1: AM 특장은 사람과 기술 그리고 신뢰를 핵심 가치로 삼는 환경 청소 차량 특장 전문 기업입니다. 단순히 제품을 만드는 데 그치지 않고 노력하고 있으며 대한민국을 대표하는 특장차 전문 기업을 넘어 세계 시장에서도 인정받는 글로벌 기업을 목표로 하고 있습니다.
0: Refuse collection vehicles that can collect and transport household waste are the main products of the company. It has also produced recycling collectors and food waste collectors that can contribute to improving the urban environment. Korean-style refuse collection vehicle has focused on improving the safety and convenience of workers in the field, and it has

0: There's more to sweet desserts than meets the eye. Their alluring flavors sometimes offer respite, and at other times, a sense of comfort. That's precisely why modern-day people are constantly seeking out new desserts. Ironically, many people are also committed to leading a healthy lifestyle. Eating, exercising, and then eating again. Let's take a look at how to eat smart and healthy so that this cycle doesn't jeopardize our health. The body needs a variety of nutrients in order to function properly. However, no single food contains all the nutrients we need, so we must eat a wide range of foods to obtain them. That is why a well-balanced diet, both in quantity and quality, is essential.
1: 우리 필수 영양소 여섯 가지로 이야기하고 있습니다. 탄수화물, 단백질, 지방, 비타민, 무기질, 그리고 물이에요. 이 중에서 탄수화물, 당이라고도 하는데요. 기본이 되는 에너지원이라고 이야기할 수 있어요. 하지만 문제는 과잉 섭취입니다. 우리가 단순당같이 단 음료나 간식으로 당을 많이 먹게 되면은 혈당이 급격하게 오르게 되고 또 인슐린이 과다하게 분비가 됩니다. 이러한 과정들이 반복하게 되면은 인슐린 저항성이 생겨서 혈당 관리가 잘 안 되는 당뇨라든지 또 비만, 더 나아가서는 지방간, 심혈관 질환 위험에 커지게 됩니다.
0: The results of the 2024 National Health and Nutrition Survey show that chronic diseases such as hypertension, diabetes, and hypercholesterolemia have increased steadily over the past 10 years. Experts say a growing number of young people are becoming diabetic because of eating too much salty, sweet, and spicy delivery food, as well as quick prep foods. Let's take convenience stores as an example. People often go there to buy quick prep foods. Beverages sold at convenience stores contain an average of about 22 grams of sugar per serving, almost half the recommended daily intake. Just one can of an energy drink exceeds 70% of the daily recommended amount. It may be an

Countless people, their garments in order, move forward in line. At the very front, the official in charge of the royal funeral seems to bear a heavy burden. A ceremonial horn called the daegak, along with those carrying gongs and drums, add to the weight of the procession. Court attendants who serve the king and queen at close quarters, and the royal secretaries, the seungji, also walk on in quiet grief. The red palanquins seen throughout the procession carry precious items meant to honor the spirit of the deceased. Seals of the king's title and deeds. And palanquins bearing mourning texts and instruments follow in solemn order. This book, which records all these scenes in detail, is the 의궤 for the funeral of King Sukjong, one of the 외규장각 의궤. Containing the entire process from the king's passing to the enshrinement of his spirit tablet, this is so-called 의궤 for royal perusal, a volume once seen by the king himself. After major state events, Joseon left detailed comprehensive reports, from preparations and protocols to the people involved and the budget, guiding future generations to follow precedent. However, in 1866, these precious records were taken by French forces and had to leave their homeland. In 2011, after 145 years, the 외규장각 의궤 returned from France. Now, in the King's Archive of the National Museum of Korea, they bear witness to Joseon's rigorous record-keeping and artistic dignity. Having found their rightful place after great hardship, these royal records are no longer a frozen past, but a living legacy we must carry into the future.

The moment we wear it, our spirits lift. It helps us grow strong in body and in mind. As we wear it, we learn patience and respect. The belt system motivates students to strive harder and continue growing. This uniform shapes movement into grace and turns performance into something thrilling. Now, embraced around the world, Taekwondo shares our culture, philosophy, and values with pride and spirit. Though it may seem simple, this uniform holds your passion and your journey. It belongs to Taekwondo. Wear the extraordinary. 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

The moment we wear it, our spirits lift. It helps us grow strong in body and in mind. As we wear it, we learn patience and respect. The belt system motivates students to strive harder and continue growing. This uniform shapes movement into grace and turns performance into something thrilling. Now, embraced around the world, Taekwondo shares our culture, philosophy, and values with pride and spirit. Though it may seem simple, this uniform holds your passion and your journey. 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Wear the extraordinary. Be with Taekwondo.

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1: 소리 질러

Across borders, surging forward without limits. Korea. Korean culture has moved beyond a passing trend, becoming a force that colors the world. And perhaps its origins trace much further back into our own history. The true roots where this vast chronicle began, where the essence of K-power and the spirit of our people are recorded. In the 17 seconds you casually pass by, thousands of years are breathing within. The moment your gaze lingers and your curiosity is stirred, the radiant faces of our history begin to awaken.

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Step 1. 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Too many cars, too many halls, too many people. 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Take pictures and shake hands. 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Step 2. Or ship shibol. 50,000 won, 100,000 won, 150,000 won. 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Step 3. Wedding etiquette. Fill up the front row. Guests have 3 duties to fulfill: clapping, cheering, and taking pictures. Step 4. Dining. Take off your jacket. This will be your seat from now on. Start with the not your everyday delicacies. Kobe chip. Yes. Osa. Yes. Chili shrimps. Definitely yes. Kimbap. Yeah. Only if you can't live without it. No need to pile up food. You have more than one opportunity. Did you survive the wedding? Wait. Did someone catch your eye? What are you waiting for? You're looking fine today.

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1: 제발. 너 뭐가 그 난리니?

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It may have been the tomb of a young prince. Kumyongchong tomb, one of Silla's ancient burial mounds. The gold crown and belt discovered here were notably smaller than those found in other tombs. The Silla royal family is believed to have carefully prepared the tomb for a young life that ended too soon, placing a variety of grave goods within. Among the many artifacts, one pair of objects in particular draws the eye. Earthenware figures that seem as if they might gallop off at any moment. Look closely, and you'll notice the two figures are slightly different. Did you spot the difference? One exudes authority, wearing an ornate headdress and full armor. The horse, too, is richly adorned with elaborate harnesses. In contrast, the other figure appears plainly dressed, with hair tied in a topknot and a cloth wrapped around the head. Based on their attire and size, the more elaborate figure is presumed to be the tomb's occupant, while the simpler one appears to be a servant. So what exactly are these pottery figures which vividly reflect the everyday life of Silla people? They are, in fact, hollow vessels, pitchers. Water could be poured in through a funnel at the horse's rear and dispensed through a spout at its chest. Then why would the Silla people place such a intricate vessels in a tomb of a young prince? Perhaps it was a heartfelt wish that the young prince, whose life was cut short, would never go thirsty on his long journey to the heavens.

0: Five.
1: In.
0: Action.
1: Action.
2: Action.

Pace signature summer events. The My Pace Hangang Triathlon Festival is back. It's a unique sports celebration where bike and run right in Hangang Park. No wonder crowds of people flocked to the Hangang River once again this year. What's the secret behind its growing popularity? We're here at Duksom Hangang Park, buzzing with excitement.

Just look at this crowd. A whopping 30,000 people signed up in advance, and registration filled up in just 2 weeks. No wonder it's one of Seoul's must-visit festivals. But wait a second. Where are our participants for today's challenge? There they are. Our two participants are already warming up before the festival even begins.

0: How are you feeling, man?
1: Oh, I'm like so ready.
0: We're aiming first place, first place.
1: First place, yeah, but like there's lots of good people though. But I'm trying my best. Running, no problem. Swimming will be a tough one. Number one, running, number one, swimming.
0: By the way, my man.
1: Let's go, bro.
0: Let's go. Let's see a competition.
2: Wow, these two are really fired up. But it looks like they might have gotten the wrong idea about what this festival is all about.
1: How can we win today?
3: You don't have to win today. It is important to be here.
1: So all same place?
3: Yes.
0: Everyone is winner here.
3: Everyone is winner.
0: Oh, that sounds amazing, man.
2: Well, better late than never. That's right. MyPace Hangang Triathlon Festival isn't about setting records or racing against the clock. Just like the name suggests, it's all about taking it easy and enjoying the experience at your own pace. The first event our two participants chose? Running. Looks like Korea's running craze is still going strong this summer. And with weather this perfect, it couldn't be a better day for a jog.
1: We're ready. We're ready to go.
0: You're ready. It's taking everything out, you know?
1: Yeah, so excited.
2: And they're off. Now that they understand what this festival is all about, they seem a whole lot more relaxed.
0: What do you think? First impressions?
4: Oh, like with the view on the Lotte Tower. It's like so beautiful. Wow, the best one. Also really chill.
2: Beautiful views of the Hangang River. Great company and a fun run all rolled into one.
4: Fighting, fighting.
0: Fighting!
4: Fighting!
0: Let's go.
2: Here, it's more about encouragement than competition. And that's exactly what the MyPace Triathlon spirit is all about.
0: Oh my God, we're finishing.
2: Anto and Flav also made it to the finish line.
1: We made it, bro.
2: They look absolutely thrilled. Event number one, running, complete. No need to rush. Take it easy, snap a few victory photos, and then it's off to the next challenge.
1: Dude, it was amazing. Like, I've never done something like not competition. Normally, I'm always trying to get like first place or something.
0: It's so peaceful, so stress-free.
1: Yes.
0: I love the whole experience.
1: Completely different. Do you know what's the second challenge, no?
0: Well, look at all these beautiful bikes in here. Obviously, we're at the cycling event.
1: Oh, man, I was waiting for this. Like, I love biking. I prepared a lot for this. I did lots of cycling with my friends around Han River. It's just amazing.
2: Next up for our two guests is cycling. Helmets on? Check. Ready to ride? Check. But come on, just riding from point A to point B would be too easy, no?
1: We have to do like one mission on the way, one challenge on the way.
0: Really? What do we have to do?
1: So actually this whole race is about like taking it slow. We don't want to rush. We want to enjoy the scenery. So they told us to take like 5 really beautiful pictures on the way. We can just stop and take the pictures.
0: Oh, no more try. Oh, yeah, let's go. It sounds good.

0: Toe and Flav have finally found their rhythm. Now they're fully embracing the easygoing spirit of the festival. And just like that, event number two is complete. Capturing the scenery, capturing the friendship, and capturing the laid-back vibes of the Hangang River. So, which shot takes the crown? This one right here. Perfect composition, perfect pose, peak Hangang River vibes. Officially the best shot of the day. And now, just one event left to go.
1: Wow! Oh, shoot. So many people. Oh, we're going to take the long one, right?
2: Yeah, 500 meters.
1: 500 meters. And like slowly enjoying. Oh my God.
0: Opportunities to swim in the Hangang River don't come around very often. And that's exactly what makes this event so special. Worried about safety? Nope. No need to be. A large team of safety staff? Check. Safety gear and rescue systems for participants? Fully prepared and ready to go.
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0: And of course, no swimming event is complete without a proper warm-up. And now, time for Anto and Flav to dive in. Oh, that was a pretty smooth entry. Looking confident and completely at ease already. With safety measures in place and plenty of support on hand, participants can focus on enjoying the experience. And judging by those smiles, everyone is making the most of this rare chance to swim in the river.
4: Oh, 안 힘들었어?
5: 아니야, 별로 안 힘들어. 또 해야겠어.
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0: Antonio is the first to finish. Judging by that look on his face, he still seems to have plenty left in the tank. And here comes Flavio. He looks a little more worn out. But hey, a finish is a finish. Congratulations!
6: I enjoyed the scenery, how relaxing it was, zero stress.
1: And next year, we do 1 kilometer.
6: 1,000 meters, okay? Yeah, let's go. 1,000 meter.
0: And there's one more reward waiting for participants who complete all three events. The coveted finisher's medal. Everyone's busy snapping photos and showing off their medals. Honestly, that's one of the best parts of crossing the finish line. Of course, our two guests couldn't leave without a photo of their own. So, how was your first ever MyPace Hangang Triathlon Festival?
6: Definitely, we have to all together come next year.
1: It doesn't matter if you're beginner, intermediate, advanced. It's like for everyone.
6: Yeah, everyone can do it at their own pace, with their own energy. So, come on. Let's come next year.
1: Next year, you should really come.
6: So I think this is a good vibe, man.
1: Okay, bye-bye.
6: Bye-bye. 사랑해.
0: More fun than competition. More enjoyment than speed. A festival where every moment was about making memories and having a good time. The festival will be back again next year. Be sure to join in. And take a moment to slow down and enjoy the unique charm of Seoul and the Hangang River.

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From current trends to work-life balance, health, and lifestyle, we explore the real-life concerns and latest issues among people in their 20s and 30s. 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Diplomats Archive, Hidden Stories. From the long-standing path of diplomacy to untold tales, we revisit the historic moments buried in documents and archives. Join us on a special journey through the hidden stories of history. What's stirring in Korea? 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

0: red lipstick?
1: Yes. Here you go.
0: Thank you.
1: That one looks good on you.
0: Would you mind finding me something a bit more orange?
1: Orange, okay. Here you are.
0: Thank you. What about pink?
1: Pink. Here you go. That one matches you perfectly.
2: Wow, lipstick comes in so many different colors. Who knows if Alexa will find one that suits her. Now let's try to learn how to say colors in Korean. The word color in Korean is saek. You can just say the name of the color before saek. Red is 빨간색. Orange is 주황색. Yellow is 노란색. 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And purple is 보라색. Also, white is 하얀색. And black is 검은색. You can also say 색깔 instead of 색. Foreign tourism in Korea is said to have increased since the COVID-19 pandemic. K-beauty products are one of the most popular things to buy. Recently, color cosmetics have become more diverse, so regardless of race or skin type, the range of options has increased. If you get a chance to visit Korea, try shopping for color cosmetics. And when you find a pretty color you like, say, 색깔이 예뻐요. Now then, let's see if Alexa ended up finding a lipstick that she likes.
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0: Aaron, which one looks better on me?
1: Well,
0: doesn't this one look better on me?
1: Aren't they the same? Are they different?
0: Yes, they're different.

0: Which one is the better of the two bags? This one is more casual, but this one is more unique.
1: In a situation when you're shopping with a friend, if they ask your opinion about two clothing options, just say, the yellow one suits you better than red. In Korean, 빨간색보다 노란색이 잘 어울려요. 빨간색보다 노란색이 잘 어울려요. 빨간색보다 노란색이 잘 어울려요. In this case, 보다 isn't the word for looking with your eyes, but is used for describing something as a level better. That is something that is more or more than. So then, when Alexa says, this one's small but has lots of pockets, how would you say that in Korean? 크기는 작지만 주머니가 많아요. 크기는 작지만 주머니가 많아요. 크기는 작지만 주머니가 많아요. Adding 지만 to a word means you're admitting something about it. Then what comes after is usually new information about it. All right, let's see how to use these expressions in Korean.

Millennial and Gen Zs are reshaping the world. Youth generation shares their fresh perspective on what's trending now. From global developments to everyday culture, we're diving into the stories that matter. This is Youth Generation.

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1: 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The company has maintained its business based on the professional craftsmanship and based on the cutting-edge technologies and accumulated experience, it has increased the satisfaction level of the clients.
2: Paccom Korea는 기획에서부터 인쇄, 후가공, 재본, 그리고 전 세계로 배송까지 해결하며 결과물의 60% 이상을 해외로 수출합니다. 디지털 정밀 제어기술, 즉 칼라 매니지먼트 시스템, 최첨단 설비와 전통 장인정신을 결합해서 아날로그 옵셋 인쇄에서부터